0: Yeah. Do my best to remember.
1: Which part? Oh, yeah. The last one? When we getting out of the... the ecstatic part, and then we go to... either we should have less sound during the... and then we go back to the speedy... intro riff, or vice the opposite. We should be really ecstatic, a lot of sound, and then we get...

0: Yeah, that was chaotic.
1: That was too chaotic.
0: Yeah, so the idea I had for that one was like do do do, like, you know, go big, bro. And then we go back to something like orthodox. But now we're making it more chaotic. I think we should play less.
2: During what?
0: During that part.
2: What?
0: No, less unified. But because we're getting less unified in there, we should play less. Like, we should play less notes. That's what we did with Andrew, right? Yeah. So I think that's why it sounded okay when we go going back to the end, because it was in the same floor. But we don't have to rip it. Oh, nice. Right.

0: Yes. Cool. Okay, that's what I was kind of thinking.
1: Like a different shot.
0: No, I know what he was saying. Okay. Well, that's a
2: little bit bored.
0: And everybody said that. So maybe we can even cut it down to the minimum to just show the pattern. And that for like four bars or something.
3: I was thinking that.
0: So we're not going back to the intro, you're saying. Because I think one idea I have is that we can like bite the bullet and we can end just in the middle, or like what is it, fade out in the middle of the cumbia part after we finish. And then we just fade out.
2: Yeah.
0: Nice.
4: Oh, wow.
0: Machine gun.
2: Arnold Schwarzenegger.
0: Yeah, well, no, that's what I was thinking when I wanted to play this. Oh, there it was. There. Yeah. Sure, yeah.
3: So why don't you do?
0: So where do you want to end the song? How do you want to end the song? See, what we can do possibly is we can do like, and then we fade out. Yeah, on stage there should be many ways.

0: Yeah.
1: Oh, yeah.
2: Oh, yeah.
1: No, no, I think I'm seeing what. Cool. Can we do it one more time? I want to record so that I've.
3: Are we recording?
1: No. Can we record from that? That was kind of true. Okay. I'm going to record this then, from the top. Where should I put it? So we don't probably have to spread around. We can do it every.
3: Spread around.
1: So we had
3: Yeah.
1: It was like a first every two, and then go to one. But now we can do it every bar.
3: Can we have an idea? Okay. And eventually we just join you.
1: Sure. Okay. Let's do it.
4: Chotto matte, chotto matte, chotto matte, matte.

when Miles was here.

0: How about you?
1: No, I gotta grab a cup.
2: Must dry.
1: I need more. I want to cover every.
0: Have another little.
3: Wait, where's that lid? Yeah, there. Short.
1: What is this?
3: Stand.
1: What's going on here?
4: Oh, it's a little recorder.
1: Yeah. Can I take this stand? I need this stand for a gig.
3: Two short stands and one mic stand and some mic.
1: Actually, you guys can use.
0: I really admit, I don't know. I think of
1: that. What else is on that list?
4: Oh, no, that one.
1: Are you guys? Oh, no, he's got a show doing sound tomorrow.

0: sounds like a maggot eating your brain.
1: Do you always do this, actually?
0: Which Samba part? Are you talking about?
2: You can use these. I've been using it on that stand, actually.
1: Okay.
2: Because they're so light, they don't cut
1: properly. Excuse me, no. You don't have to play
2: so anything. Actually, you don't need that. Another stand, but bring it anyway.
1: Okay.
2: These are all my pencils. And those clips that are on the ones that I put up there.
1: It is a noise section. I didn't know that.
2: Oh, yeah.
1: Oh, yeah.
2: Here's more.

0: Tamam,
1: görüşürüz.
0: Görüşürüz.

0: I understand. But I like the samba. I still play the samba chord. Have you, or do you think fundamentally break apart? Yeah, I believe, but I want to have that foundation of having, like, if you guys want to play around with noise,
1: right. I guess. So he can still play the note in the samba.
2: Yeah, and we could, like, there we go.
1: Yeah, sure.

So on my plane, I was, oh well. I know, I completely understand. Yeah, I was gonna ask Alex to play that.

0: sorry, wait. I was late. Can we do one more time?
1: I was late.
2: Jared was late.
0: Yeah, I just remember. Yes, one more time.

Yeah, I just I forgot to keep track. Yeah, I know. We're getting there. One more time.

Well, you put quite a soap for the innocent town. Smelling sodas rolling down. Ha! Cause you're trying to start inside. I got your eyes out in size, just a sound after life.

0: I love the intro.
1: Yeah. And then it happened, or that it needed to happen?
2: Do you remember?
3: Oh, no!
0: I really like it. We just make it a little more cleaner. That's... What song? Oh, yeah, okay.
1: Okay. Like it. I do like the idea.
0: Okay, okay, that's Mac Miniship. Okay, okay. No, completely. Okay, okay. Let's do that. Let me try. Can you take a video of this? I will forget.
1: Therefore, yeah,
0: is it going here?
4: Really?
1: What?
0: When
1: cool.
0: did she? Where did she spot?
1: Just so you know, 45.
0: Okay, let's go, let's go, let's go, let's go, let's go, let's go, let's go, let's go, let's go, let's go, let's go, let's go, let's go, let's go, let's go, let's go, let's go, let's go, let's go, let's go, let's go, let's go, let's go, let's go, let's go, let's go, let's go, let's go, let's go, let's go, let's go, let's go, let's go, let's go, let's go, let's go, let's go, let's go, let's go, let's go, let's go, let's go, let's go, let's go, let's go, let's go, let's go, let's go, let's go, let's go, let's go, let's go, let's go, let's go, let's go, let's go, let's go, let's go, let's go, let's go, let's go, let's go, let's go, let's go, let's go, let's go, let's go, let's go, let's go, let's go, let's go, let's go, let's go, let's go, let's go, let's go, let's go, let's go, let's go, let's go, let's go, let's go, let's go, let's go, let's go, let's go, let's go, let's go, let's go, let's go, let's go, let's go, let's go, let's go

0: You guys ready? So the last half of the fork part. The last half fork part.
1: Okay. How many more?

0: So the second one do I play? I play the second one.
1: Oh yes.
2: You do a bass solo.
0: Yeah. Wait. Where am I? Oh, there. Starting there.

0: Bro, I know what you're saying. I want to play for the first one cleanly with this. But after that, I'm gonna switch to the pedal.
1: Okay.
2: Change only on the hits.
3: Ah, oh, I got it.
2: Double okay. Space two to tap.
3: Got it.
2: Yeah.
0: Okay, let's do it.
2: The second time.
3: Okay, should I roll?

0: I was gonna say. It's such a short note. If you do it in time, it sounds lame. You have to, like,
1: wait, so I should play noise like.
0: Yeah, take your time. Follow
1: you. Oh, let's do one.

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I got your ties, 30 size, sister's out, astral

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He wants to prove that. 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Don't force. Okay, good. Just making sure.

0: first verse is just a remain the same.
1: We haven't decided.
0: I want to do that.
2: So the first half
0: is just Buddhist chant.
2: So
0: and then the second half,
2: go out line by line.
1: Line by, wait, okay.
0: No. Sangha's young lady, God bless you, Olivia. But top, top, top, top, top, top, top, top, top, top, top, top, top, top, top, top, top, top, top, top, top, top, top, top, top, top, top,
1: top, top, top, top, top, top, top, top, top, and you can't go any higher. So you can only go up four times. Yeah. When do you want to do that? I was thinking like once every two bars, but you want to do them all.
0: So once every two bars.
1: Okay, that's what I was
0: saying. But no, the first.
1: Not the first half?
0: First half, keep it.
1: Okay, okay, I got.
0: But there will be four two bars.
1: There will be.
0: Okay, yeah. Can we try?
1: We're not on top of
0: it. Sure, yeah. But I want to keep the vibes of Tibetan Buddhist chanting.
3: That's why
0: I'm totally down. I mean,
3: 100 monks and it would sound like a crowd. Sound effects.
0: That'd be great. That'd be great.
3: Like 100 people to stand. Yeah. That's a sound effect. On top of that, my knees.
0: That's the way Christians. Buddhists don't talk. Buddhists talk more and more. Now I'll think about it. As this has a lot to do. But yeah, I'm down. I mean, yeah, that'd be the best. Two people.
1: Yeah, enough. But for now I'll just double him at the fifth.
0: And you can talk. You
3: compositionally.
0: Do you wanna come to the center?
1: Yeah. Of course.
3: I think I'm understanding this song a little bit more today because how painful I am right now.
1: Oh no.
3: Yeah. Absolutely.
1: Sorry.
3: Check.

0: Did I cut off? Okay. We used to have the THX logo. That doesn't sound very Tibetan.
1: Well,
2: this song
3: we have to break from Tibet.
2: This song is about shit on everything. And a Tibetan out there allowed. No age limits, too.
3: Okay, so one more time. One more time. How
0: can give me some kind of gesture? Right. Every gesture has a prep to go. No. Sort of with your face. So I would do art.
3: And once
0: yeah, you can do whatever.
2: I would.
3: Where?
2: So it's gonna be yeah.
3: In the recording?
2: In the live stream? In the recording?
0: That is fine.
3: Okay. More time. Talk. You don't have to talk.
0: Are you feeling him?
2: No.
0: No. Yes. But no.
2: No.
0: Okay.

0: I know how to get back, but cutting off. Yeah. Altogether, I know you're doing a lot at the same time. Or maybe.
1: Maybe it's kind of hope.
0: I don't see any point going back beyond hope.
1: Sure. Okay. One more time.
2: One, two, three, four.
0: One more time.

0: Well, it should be longer. We should hold a little longer.
1: Yeah, and I'm still not getting a cue.
2: Better wait, bro.
1: I didn't smell you. I smell.
0: Okay, we can get out. Where are you recording?
1: I mean, call it now.
0: Where are we recording all this Buddhist chanting?
1: Yeah, I messed up the last one. I went up too early.
2: Alright. Ladies and gentlemen.
1: You're a nice female.
0: Oh,
1: yeah. Alright.
0: Comrades as in like soldiers? Comrade as in soldiers or friends?
2: Comrade.
0: Oh.
1: Anyway, let me see the part that you gave me. I have.
0: Go see a hospital. You have insurance? You don't have insurance.
1: Do you want me to slide like this?

Hold on. Right. Ah! Ah, yada!

0: hard
1: consistently.
0: My hand is hard. That's the one. Yeah, good enough. No, is this? This hand's okay.
2: Maybe we can start slower?
0: No.
3: Remember, we spoke about...
2: I know. Even if we slow it down, it's for the sake of practice. We will eventually get faster.

0: Sure, yeah.
1: But yeah, the bass does sounds much more full. Is that the one you sent me? Oh, yeah. Can we do one more time?
2: We have two. Yeah.
1: Okay, cool. Then can we do one more time? From the top, from the top.
0: We both forget everything.
1: The four.
0: Okay.
1: I don't know what you're talking about.

0: Absolutely. No. But Juan, I really want that part. That fill. I want before the drill. So you have a fill, right?
1: Before that part of the
0: right. Oh, yeah. For sure. Okay.

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Mount Gibson's built in like

Thank you very much for being here again. We're for Dan. Follow us on Instagram, Dan_Man, Dan as in like we're Dan, D-O-N-E, Dan_Man. Alright, next song is called Adios Teresa.

insurrection. This guy on the clarinet, Juan de León. This man right there, right here, I'll say. This man right here, Andrew Martinez. And my name is Tash Matanobin. Thank you very much for being here.

Alright, we're gonna be playing something we used to play about today. We kinda. Alright.

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Next song is the last song for us. Well, Terry Shree, thank you very much for being here again. Follow us on Instagram, Dan_Banner. Thank you very much.

0: Thank you. 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
2: Hello, welcome to the peoples in the places where the people congregate. This is Whole Wheat Juan. This is your host, Juan De Leon. Today is the 15th of May, 2024, an overcast day, about 11 a.m. in the car, getting to a very melancholy mood. The feels are very real on the stomach. There is just the right amount of juices flowing to get in the mood for speaking. Hopefully that makes some sense to you, and if it doesn't, well, keep on listening. Hopefully something makes sense. The last episode was pretty technical and probably only made sense to a whopping 2 people out there. So let's make this one more general. Here I have written, insecure, anxious type, following an alpha chad around like a rescued puppy. Why do certain relationships work? Now, in the interest of not saying any names or giving any kind of incriminating information, or identifying, there's not much of a crime being done here, everybody's of age and all of that. Why was this written? Well, living here in the city, it's very interesting to see, to people watch. That is, especially as a cashier, it's very interesting to see what brings people together. If you can imagine 2 people checking out at the registers and something as trivial as choosing what to buy or choosing what to do next after they're done really brings out either the best, the worst, or just plain the average of how 2 people choose to sacrifice their freedom and their sovereignty, absolute sovereignty, in order to achieve a higher goal. That is, if the girl was knocked up pretty early, which is the case for many Hispanics, not even being racist. We have skin in the game here at Whole Wheat Juan. But either being knocked up or having a career goal, that doesn't happen as often. That's a form of pawahara, power harassment. And of course, there is a sense of complacency. That can be an option. That is, you simply find the person who you don't mind hanging out with the most, and you go from there. But connecting back to the original point of adopting someone, usually of the female variety, like a rescued puppy, well, that sounds really sexist, but hear me out here. That can happen the other way around. That is, a really strong, forward, maybe not traditional woman adopting an e-boy. In fact, I'm pretty sure that happens as often as the other one in the city, if not more. Maybe it's just the memes corrupting the news, who knows. But the power dynamic is really interesting. Who's really holding the pants in the relationship? Working at the Boomer Church here, I actually see a lot of calendaring, a lot of scheduling being given to the position of the woman, and the guy not knowing what awaits him more than a 2-hour window. That is, hey, are you free this weekend? I don't know, ask my wife, are we doing something? And that's how they make the power dynamic work that way. In short, it doesn't have to be black or white. It can be in specific domains the woman is in control, and in specific domains the guy is in control. But the rescued puppy, why does that image stick out so much? It could obviously be some self-identification. That is, at some point in our lives, all of us feel weak and want someone to pick us up off our feet and do something about it. But I guess that idea of rescuing someone akin to rescuing an animal brings about ideas of codependency or simply a defective attachment style. maybe not the word defective, that sounds really ableist, and we're no strangers to the word ableist here, but it is probably that, the idea of that no matter what, equilibrium in any relationship is reached, whether or not that is staying together or breaking up, becoming apart. And the idea of being a woman's exclusive emotional outlet seems to be one of the traits, one of the factors at play during the selection process. That is, if someone isn't capable of that, either no one will start the courting process, or if they do, it won't last very long because that need will very apparently not be met in the span of a few hours or maybe even a few minutes. If anything, the main takeaway is that people are very needy, no matter if you say otherwise, but that manifests itself in different ways. And I encourage you to think about your life, specifically the people that you deal with on a daily basis, either by choice or by force, and what you guys fulfill in each other, as well as where you guys draw the boundary. Everyone's answer is a little different, and sure, this might sound like a homework assignment or unsolicited therapy, but notice how efforts are being made as much as possible to not tell you how to think or what the correct answer is, but simply to bring attention to something that is very easily left by the wayside during the perils of modern life. There was an article online, and by that usually means Reddit post, by a random stranger who has varying levels of emotional stability, about how gauging a guy's marriage or relationship prospect can be very easily estimated by their relationship with their mother. That is, if it's strained, they're probably emotionally unavailable, at least from the woman's side talking about the guy. And if it's lovey-dovey, very supportive, amazing, then they probably adapted very well and learned a secure attachment style, and that can only bolster their relationship that she chooses to build with the guy if she chooses to do so. Not to say that any of this is final sale, that people with anxious or avoidant attachment styles are doomed to a life of solitariness that's bordering on inceldom and making excuses for yourself, but rather, as mentioned before, or here's a good analogy. Learning how to sing is primarily learning how to control muscles that you didn't even know were there to begin with. And this conversation is achieving to do much of the same thing. That is, there are forces at play, there are reasons behind everything, and the more people can think about them, the more people are encouraged to step out of their stupor of daily life and share a little bit of that anxiety that can only benefit a person. Now, the demographic here might skew a little anxious, so this is by no means an encouragement to overthink, but maybe to bring some thought and a broader picture image on how these things fit together. And with that, this episode will be cut a little short. The bus is passing pretty soon. And as always, you can write to Juan at juandeleon.xyz. This is probably the first time a call to action has been stated so explicitly in the show. And even then, it's just an invitation to think. But we'll see where that format takes us. This has been a whole wheat, Juan. Take care of yourself.
3: It's been a hard day's
4: I'm kidding.
5: Wow, you're very good at 120.

0: Huh?
1: Yes. The part that you were singing.
0: Right. Driving on the freeways, gathering up. Are you a music major?
2: Also, long. Can we figure out what that chord you're discussing? Figure it out.
1: Which
2: the main chord? What? Can you say what your G?
0: G.
1: F sharp.
0: B. Something.
2: Wait, is it actually B? Oh, yeah.
0: Yeah. C sharp.
1: If you ignore the bottom, just play the top three.
2: Yeah,
1: but it's like F sharp.
0: Yeah,
2: wait. That is
1: E and
2: G sharp.
1: No, it's
2: A. Flat 7. And what that?
0: Nine.
2: The what note? E. G sharp.
0: Same chord though. Wait, it's Hadid.
2: Thanks so much.
0: Robert, I told you, but he never said, hey, I'm free, I'll come to you.
2: So maybe don't
0: but I can pick you up and go to Juan's house, and maybe you stay over at Juan's house or...

0: This next chord after. So this is fine, and this one's fine too. This one. G minor, major 7 over B flat. Can you appreciate that?
1: Sure.
0: Let's see.
2: G flat.
3: Right? D, this is D.
1: F sharp.
0: F sharp.
1: A sharp, G flat, G.
0: Wait.
2: B flat.
1: G flat, G.
2: And then
1: D.
2: That is F sharp. F sharp being the major seven.
0: There it is. I got it. Thank you. Thank you. Yeah.
1: Is this F sharp?
2: Yeah. So F sharp is the major 7 over B. Right. So it's G minor, major 7. Is it a Phrygian chord? No.

0: I was a little in without any music. I wanted something that sounds really unnatural.
1: Two more bars. Two more chords.

0: But now I play B.
1: The moment you put a G on the top, it creates a minor ninth versus song.
0: We are a dual team.
2: Hear that right?
0: Oh, what's that chord?
1: Flat. F7, flat 5. No.
0: What's this? That's before.

0: By the way, the chord preview didn't play this one.
1: So that means it's just G major 7.
0: Yeah. So it's in the transcription for it lately. So just.
1: God damn it.
0: Same chord.
1: Oh, that, same. So that chord is out.
0: Same as.

0: but everything else feels the same.
1: Oh, so you're talking about
2: Let's go.

not. Wait, Japanese.

0: like that's the thing. I mean, to be fair, I've been accomplished.
1: So long before I.
2: Oh,
1: I'm about it. That's the.

0: want to write the future.
1: Are you going to die?
2: Yes, ma'am.
1: Alright. Oh, because I think I...
2: Do you smell?
1: I'm always paranoid.
2: Do you smell?
1: Do I smell that? Okay, wait, the setup to the...
3: We don't...
1: So you just finished...

must speak in Spanish to us. Drove the sheep is my trailer, yeah.

0: we can. Absolutely, what is up? What do you think? We can go over two types. One.
1: Yeah.
2: Yes, sure.
0: So this version we're gonna turn up the distortion.
2: No. First time.
0: So no orgasm. This version.
3: This version.
0: The orgasm part.

0: While my fingers are banished the past, golden ship is my travesty. For what is once again so renewed in our dream? How we feel and how we see.
1: Like, orgasm is distortion, but we go back to clean and we go back to doing this again.
2: Focus after. Yeah.

Absolutely, we deserve. You still want me not to play, right? Not to play that.

0: In the recording, I can either only this E chord, even after I start singing, and at some point I can switch on, like overdub, to the clean one.
1: Well, we should probably call it, though. You don't want to hear it. I feel like that's magic. Yeah. We attack it and then we.
0: No. The first half of the folk set, we basically play clean. So it would sound like. Well, I speak you to banish the past.

0: Yeah.
1: Okay. More trouble.
0: It is.
2: This will be too slow that it starts to. If you want to bring out the feeling of dancing sambas, it'll be too slow that it doesn't have that.
0: Well, depending.
1: Well, I was going to make struck plus struck plus. Well, not necessarily. I just want.
0: Okay.
1: Because if we're not using,
0: okay,
1: right, like, we're not getting drink. But if you want to get fast, is it possible for us to get faster during the folk party or right after the folk party? When you guys start, we can make it faster. But another proposal is that if you don't do dreaming stuff here, that's fine. But also that we also have the same.
0: Like the next time.
1: Yeah. I want to.
0: Well, that would be really.
1: Because what a second time of this samba section. Indeed, yeah, I know. Yeah, I agree. So the first one, I don't play guitar really in the conventional way. Instead, I play that noise, but I sing it. I can sing, I don't have that. If I get to sing the next time, in the next summer section, with the vocals.
0: Yes.

0: school.
1: But again, I can work on it. That's fine in the first. But what I'm saying is that in the second sample, because it's a really sudden change, right? Where can I... Oh yeah, and then the chanting thing.

0: That's really the best. That's the best.
1: Okay.
0: Because we need the vibe, the drive.
1: Yeah, we don't have it. Oh, it's just the chord.
0: Yeah.
1: Can we write down?
2: I forgot how we decided. Yeah. Can you demonstrate? Are we distorted out?
3: Distorted.

0: unless they want to. Okay.
1: Do you like your
2: okay, I see.
0: Breaking
1: down.
0: I will record.
1: Wow, you don't have a keyboard.

0: We can make it short.
1: Yeah, we have to build.
0: Yeah, you, after 16 bars, maybe you can start. And I can start singing immediately.
1: Are you gonna do the...
0: Should I? I can do that. The song easy.
2: Not really. Not really. So far, believe it or not, for this version...
0: Yeah.
2: That's like the four microphone letters.

One lust over the innocent town. Necro jar on the balcony, smelling soda's rolling down. I got to try, 35 cents or so after that. I got to try, 35 cents or so after that.

I reached that. October 21st, 22nd.

0: Yes.
1: Yeah, it makes a lot more sense. Can you not, like, hold out the last note?
0: I know, that's too long.
1: You're into my side.
0: I just do. I'm always kind of worried if I fuck up the time. And I can't tell how you guys. So, how should I count my side?
1: So, if I go. How are you gonna cut off?
0: So, right after cut off,
1: yes.
0: Drift.
1: That means it's
0: done. And in terms of drift and the chord, where should I?
2: If you wanted more,
0: I want it to be sudden. So, drift. That's how it goes. Drifters. Okay. If that's that, if that's how we count it, I can just do it probably on my own. Drifters. But don't you? I still like the idea of me just starting out of nothing. Drift.
1: I like it.
0: Everybody. Gah.
2: Yeah,
0: but.
2: Dude, that's gonna.
0: Yeah.
2: It's like,
0: I know, wait, so just my voice? Is that what you're saying?
2: So, drift.
0: Oh!
2: 1, 2, drift.
0: Then, how about Zazen boys that? I'll count. Drifter!
2: But remember, when you said drift, we're already in that.
0: I know.
1: Yeah. If anything, you need to give beat two with your body, so drifters, because then we know where the end.
0: So what about 1, 2, drifter?
2: I'm sorry.
0: So is just 1, 2 enough, isn't it? Because you can divide on your own. Drift. No. 1, 2. Drift.
1: Yeah. Okay.
2: That's right.
0: Okay. Sure.
2: Drift.
0: Okay. Let me do it. Yeah.
1: Yay. No. We're just saying yay.
2: Okay.
1: That would
2: be great for it to be.
1: Ah. Can you walk around and do that? Like a fucking, what do you call that?
0: Chinese. Oh. You look too, you suit too soon with that monotonous black shirt being Chinese.
1: Being Chinese.
0: Yeah. I think you unplugged the cable. Can you push it? Push down. Cool. Okay. Let's do it one more time. No worries. Okay, let's do it. Where are we? We can start from the singing part. The singing part.
1: Yep.
0: The latter half, so when we build up.
1: Okay. We start low. I remember now. Okay.
0: Language young lady, goblin. Sorry, I'll fuck it.
2: 1, 2, right?
0: No. Let us sing. The latter half of the singing, when we build up. Yeah.
1: Wait. Give me a second. Okay, I'm already kind of high, so that means...
0: Okay.

0: Drifter.
1: One more time. Wait, but don't you do bun when I said drip? I don't know. It's up to you. Which sounds better?
2: I personally like the down
1: drifter.
2: Yeah, but no. Down drifter, drifter. For me, it's cleaner, but cooler. Drifter. Oh, well, you know, a lot of people say this. Mostly girls.
1: Why suddenly the revealing part?
2: No, that's okay. Love. No, you're a fine musician and a
1: head. That gives him enough reasons.
2: Yeah.
1: Just wait a second.
2: This time I won't forget the words.
1: Long, we're gonna sing it. We're gonna sing it.

0: Oh, you're, I thought you were being sarcastic.
1: Well, it's not necessarily you. We all contributed to each other, so it's great. I really like this. I really want to work on the outro, especially. And I don't want to lose the energy by just, we just collapse. We can be avant-garde, but we want to keep the
0: energy. No, this song actually still, so all of Takedo Sol, the dumb song.
1: Oh, Drifter's part? Oh, yeah. Yes, I managed to do that. I want to do that. That's why I want to keep the dreamy part.
0: Yeah.
1: I want to sing like that.
0: Yeah.
1: Oh, fuck yeah.
0: Nice, very honest.
1: Yeah. I bet.
0: The big that one sheet was so bad, I could play the rest of your
1: clip. Oh, bye. I think
0: it was just told you what you wanted to hear.
1: Well, to be honest, because I always, and also our previous draft, also, just like you were definitely, I think, direct, because this for the same sound. I have no, those two things. Although we use, I'm not saying, I think of myself. That's unreal.
0: We have a,
1: is where they get, doesn't have to be Japanese, I don't
0: know. It has to be one.

0: I'm all for. One concern is that we might. Because this song, I want this song to. Of the album. I don't want to. Deter it. Begin.
1: So you want me to like play.
0: Okay. You want it to be more. This is supposed to be a rock, but I will use jazz. They play jazz chords. I'm a master. I've shown you before.
2: I don't have it.

0: So you're saying there's more black?
1: Our song.
2: That's what I want to leave.
1: But I understand. Like, I get it. I'll do it. But I really.
2: I want my rap.
1: Yeah, but like, I'll be.
2: Hello.
1: Sure.
2: Oh.

0: That's why it was feedback.
1: Wait, but this wasn't.
0: I hear something.
1: Yeah.
0: It's really quiet.
1: Yeah. Can you hear me? Yeah.
2: Alright, I'll put this on here.
1: Yeah.
0: This is rather quiet.
3: Yeah, because we don't have two.
0: We only have one.
1: Yeah.
2: Okay, let's go.
4: Can I add some theater?
0: Yeah.
2: No, you don't see, you feel.

simplemente mig bara. Sei feo, che sucio.

0: is this too quiet?
1: It feels fine to me.
0: Okay.
1: Quiet for.
0: I think you can't. I think that's the low of the marshal is too strong.
1: I don't.
0: It was boomy.
1: Very boomy.
0: And also, I don't know. I think it's just this can cuts off the high tone, and I couldn't really hear it. But this is fucking loud already.

0: Okay, fine.
1: Oh, yeah, can we practice the last part one more time?
2: Yeah.
1: The outro.
2: Yeah.
1: Fucking laugh.
2: After the...
1: Why don't we start from the... There. One more time. So the latter half of that... It's fucking loud.
0: Yeah.
1: Okay. 1, 2, 3.

0: I was playing like that. Was it? Okay. I didn't play E.
1: Okay. Cool.
0: Van's gonna have 200 earbuds.
2: Great. I don't think that'll be enough, but.
1: Let's go, Drifter.
2: Go, Drifter.
0: Okay. Any question before going through?
1: Oh.

Stop by the innocent town. I neck with a girl upon the balcony. I smile sawdust when I roll down her gutter tight. Sturdy thighs, sturdy thighs. Stand her own everyday life. Chase us out after a life. Langish young lady. Prepare the horse for a stride. To where the fiery water strides. Outside the wall we humbly thrive. La Langish young lady. Langish young lady. Who wants sword to end our life? There, we stick with our own woman. When we start a straightened life, straightened life, straightened life. Langish young lady, la la la, langish young lady. Go oblivious or to Bolivia. There, we stick with our woman. There, we stick with our own woman. Or.

0: I don't. I want to do that. Okay. But how do we do that? Well, because that was.
1: Yeah. Each one time.
0: Yeah. Can we practice that part? And also, Andrew, when we go back to Drifters from the poetry reading part, I think it was. It might have been accent, but I like. Instead of making the dreamy thingy one more time, let's do the steady or the Drifter when we go back to Drifters.
2: So. I stopped.
0: But you don't have to switch to symbol. You can do steady thing. Can we try that? Maybe something steady and B. Wait, can we do from the this part? One, two, three, four.

0: was a cure.
1: No, he has been cured.
0: Feels?
1: Yeah,
0: I think
1: right.
0: One bar feels like, oh.
1: So. How can we cue that?
0: Are we gonna do our
1: that? Okay.
0: Then I go, so when we go back to the lower.
1: Right. So I cue you when we. So previous bar or something.
0: Yeah.
1: Okay. And also I forgot. I had to go to G.
0: Yeah.
1: But I repeated.
0: You're fighting.
1: What did you think about the dreamy form of dream?
0: It sped up a fuck ton.
1: Yeah. Can we keep the tempo? But I like the idea.
0: Keep the tempo. You want?
1: No. Keep the slow tempo of the previous thing.
0: One, two.

0: where.
1: Last bar 4.
2: Yeah, that's what my eyes opened. I didn't know where I'm playing in the lead sheet. Bar 5.
0: Yeah, the last bar could be 5.
2: Show us how you.
0: Right.
3: That's the line.
0: Like 3-4? You all are playing.
2: That next chord, you get that one?
0: Oh, yeah.
2: Okay, good. Last time you played one, then he played it. And I was like, where the hell's.
0: Yeah, I was waiting for him. Oh, so there's a dichotomy. I mean, there's a. I gotta wait.
3: I can wait.
2: You just go
0: with him.
2: I'll wait.
0: I don't know. Wait. Yeah. Let's try it. You guys first. 4-4.

0: I know, but I thought I have to wait for it. Is that valid?
1: Oh, you start right away.
0: Oh, my one. Wait, so my one is you guys too? So I can just keep the way I was doing.
1: Yeah, ready?
0: So.
1: You want to start?
0: Oh,
1: ideally, you want to talk again.
0: So he's gonna.
1: No, he
0: okay. Let's try.

0: also, you did, it sounded like old set. Yeah. Diverted the hell out of words, what they're playing. And it still sounds like Drifters.
1: You want me to begin blues right away?
0: Yeah, maybe not right away. Oh, okay. But if they're not expecting it, and then the blend comes in
1: the... So I can keep the way too?
0: Yeah, so you were doing right away.
1: Oh, okay.
0: But maybe

0: okay, cool.
1: That's the way you did it, yeah.
0: Right, right. Okay, let's do one more time, just one last time, and then let's go through the entire song.
1: Barely. Barely.
0: But can we go at this?
1: Okay.
0: So I signalize. I. So when you hear this. Okay. So,
2: hitting.
0: Oh, then let's sync up.
1: Okay.
0: So I'll cue you guys. Well, this is gonna be cue. I don't know if it is in time, but this is the way I want.
2: Okay, and I understand that. That
1: hit.
2: Oh, is that?
1: Yeah.
0: One more. So the latter half of this emo part. One, two, three, four.

0: After this comes Adios Teres.
1: Think about it, it worked.
0: Okay, let's go through Dream and then go over everything. Do we have time?
1: Yeah.
0: I don't think it's 40 minutes fully.
1: No,
0: yeah.
2: What it is.
3: I just don't know what water.
2: Water bottle. Okay.
0: You wanted to insta live?
1: We could. We already did.
0: Yeah, well, just
1: we got the live. Yeah. Doing a live exactly the same way as a person.

Last up by the innocent town, I neck with a girl up on the balcony, up on the balcony. I smell sawdust when I roll down her gutter tight, sturdy thighs. Stun her own everyday life, which stresses out afterlife, afterlife of hours. Laggish young lady, prepare the horse for us to ride. To where the fiery water strides, outside the wall we'll humbly, humbly drive, laggish young lady. Who once saw to end of a line? Now we stick with her, woman. When we start up the straightened life, laggish young lady, laggish young lady. Go oblivious, or to Bolivia. There we stick with her, woman. There we stick with our own woman. Or

0: fight.
1: Right, right.
0: Mm. Right now it feels very monotonous. True. Why are they playing?
1: But I wanna start with like nice naminori, like nice, you know, surfing mode.
0: Yeah, yeah.
1: But I wanna start this. But in terms of volume and energy, busyness, yeah. Krishna gets more dense.
0: We can start loud.
1: You wanna try?
0: Yeah.
1: Okay.
0: And also with the
1: Oh, like. Oh, okay.
0: Already.
1: Okay. Sure. Okay. Let's do mid when you got 1, 2, 3, 4. After the end of poetry reading part.

0: didn't get quite that.
1: Oh, yeah, maybe mine's not there. Enjoy. But I think it's worth. Yeah, can we start? And then.
0: What the hell? You can do that one more
2: time. I know.
1: No, I did two twice. Okay, sorry. 1, 2, 3, 4. Where are we?

0: correct scale?
1: It changed really fast. I'm happy. So you have to move your head, probably.

0: If you have brain
1: power, I will try to have some. Okay. Any confusement?
2: But I'm just winging it.
0: Yep, that makes two of us.
1: Yeah,
0: that makes end up proud.
1: Yeah, proud boys.
0: Proud.

0: just a good transition. To save time, let's start at the...
1: Just the MU post is open. Yeah, true. And I think that's cool.

0: All right. So, from the outro. Yeah. To Como Chingas transition?
1: Yeah.
0: Should we start immediately, Como Chingas?
1: It's up to you. If you don't,
0: that's the beginning.
1: Yeah, yeah. Okay, start. Really, I told that whatever, how we clapped into the song, and be honest.
0: It's really anime-like. But I really always liked the way we used to start Como Chingas after Walt.
2: Yeah.
0: That's also cool.
1: Walt.

from the outro then.

Alright, so we are done from Santa Ana. Two songs that we just played. The first song is called Punkish Eyebrows. The second song was what? Como Chingas, yes. Yeah. So before we go to next song, I'd like to show some gratitude to the venue. El Rincón. Gracias, obrigado, por favor. Yes, we are done. My name is Takeru Matsunobu. This is Juan de Leon, Andrew Martinez, y Cesar, what's his last name? I don't remember what his last name is, but it's fine. Cesar Hernandez, maybe. Without further ado, let us go to next song. This is a new song, and we're still working on it, called Drifters.

and who everyday life, everyday life, everyday life, everyday life, everyday life. 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Luggage and lady. Prepare the horse for a stride. 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There we stick with our woman. There we stick our own woman. 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Go Bolivia, store to Bolivia. 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Are we really? Are we really?

Hi guys, how are y'all doing? Alright, let's go in to the next song. Next song is called Adios Teresa. If you have Teresa in your house, in your mind, you're not dreaming of, you have been dreaming of Teresa. Don't say adios, don't ever say adios. Yeah, because nobody knows how important Teresa is to you.

0: a sandwich. It doesn't. Good thing that happened.
1: But I was faint.
0: Did you actually? Your eyes.
1: Yeah.
0: Adios. Good.
1: Yeah. Adios. What's going on, bro? Four times.
2: Yeah, the beginning was a little. But the outro, I was faint. I
0: really felt it. Yeah. Just like
1: can we do the intro one more time?
0: Yeah, keep in mind.
1: Yeah, what's the cut up?

0: where should I be?
1: It's like Alex won't some help. I just can't start. I said it, but I can't say it on stage. I'll do one.

0: more time. Push up.
1: Yeah.
0: In the meanwhile, we gotta set up. Down tune. What? Down tune. Amor Prohibido.
2: Yeah, we do.
0: Bye. Thank you.

Hi guys, thank you for joining us. It was called Adios Teresa. Alright, next song is a cover. We don't really cover shit, but we felt the need of covering shit this time. This is not shit though. The shite, and I hope you'll enjoy it. This is a famous song, pretty famous Mexican song, if you guys know it. And you know, because this is a famous song, if you recognize it, please sing along with us. If you can.

0: think we should make it extraordinarily louder than previous song. Otherwise, you'd be just, well, what are they doing? Yeah. Like, way louder.
1: Yeah, I pedal all the way.
0: And I will tell the Yusuf that to turn up your bass, DI. Is it DI?
1: He can do that.
0: He can do that.

0: Thank you. It was called Amor Prohibido. Drea. What did you think?
1: I don't hear anything. It sounds like noise.
2: That's the point. That's the point.
1: Okay.
0: Should we tell them that it was Amor Prohibido? It's totally possible. Nobody recognized.
3: I think it's more like, you are going to be mic'd. So, as long as you sing with conviction, people will know it's the lead.
0: Let's go. Where's my cable?
4: Papo!
0: Find one. Oh, I found two cables.
3: Wow.
0: What's happening?

0: Rush. Oh, okay, cool. That's perfect. Can we do the chorus part one more time? I forgot
1: it's it. It's 55.
0: All right, what's next? Waltz. Oh, just waltz. Okay.
1: Simply. And, yeah, exactly. And for waltz, after mezzo? Or
0: no, this, I just want to speak. Okay. Honestly, I might want you to speak, especially before Amor Prohibito.
1: Okay.
0: It takes a little while, so can you do that, your radio talk?

Thank you for coming here. This is the last song called Waltz in Retreat. This is published on any music platform either today or tomorrow, so check it out. We are called Done, D-O-N-E, all lowercase, D-O-N-E. 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Thank you very much for coming. Thank you very much.

0: Thank you. Bye.
1: I fucked up the last few chords.
0: That's it. Can we do only that part then? One more time. Only that part.
2: The union says no.
1: You're part of the union?
0: Are you?
2: No, not actually. Oh, okay. But you know, Andrew said you guys have to.
1: Can't play that part, only that outro?
3: Okay.
2: That part?
1: Yeah. No, just.
2: The, yeah, so the
1: from the beginning. Yeah.
2: Okay.
1: One, two, three.

0: First of all, we were working on this song, yeah. So we have established idea what, but I think it's not because I want to. So do you want to do that or do you want?
1: Yeah.
0: I know. Okay, cute. Okay. Okay. Okay. Sure. Sure. Sure. Andrew kind of relevant, yeah. But maybe we could kind of.
1: Which part for the?
0: But that's where I'll see you later, somewhere later.
1: Okay.
0: It's like a,

0: bar.
1: So, and also, right before the bossa nova part, we have a 5/4.
0: Yeah, we have
1: extra beat. So.
0: I really like that.
1: Is that a bossa nova part?
0: It is. Yeah, yeah.

0: The drifter's part?
1: Yeah. I made it fancy, actually. No, fancy is this.
0: Yeah, that's the part.
1: Yeah, this is drifter part. It should be drifting. It should be trippy.

0: for Johnny. Yes, indeed, Johnny Mitchell. It's a fork. Proceed to eat yogurt. Yeah. Yes, but the Johnny Mitchell. I want... And then I want you to boost in the second. So that's how we right. Complete. So
1: what part? Part of parts of part.
0: We can kind of. We can make.
1: Before you start, I will not. That was a baroque. So I.

0: Yeah.
1: I see. So people can like
2: let them sort of like.
1: Drifting. This one knows what I'm saying. Too.
3: This one.
1: That's what I'm saying. Yeah. Yeah. This album. Is...
3: Yeah. Wait, dude. This guy. This fucking dude.
1: But this album is gonna be. Cool.
2: And that goes
1: so
2: I have the part of.
1: Oh.
3: Yeah. Oh.

0: Oh, definitely, definitely.
1: I would say like 32 bars.
0: But you remember, bro, this is a part
2: two. Hey, I thought we're not doing this anymore.
0: I mean, I still have to do it. We call that part.

Trip for 100%.

to this red blue color. I try to like play guitar with chops, they'd be like, whoa, yeah! Because that makes me feel like, what I'm saying, my mom has this.

0: it's yeah. always kind of we every time the way we
1: you want to get it
2: yeah
0: record.
2: So we got to see the fight. No, we don't.
0: I mean, yeah.

0: This is where Black Hawk, where like rugged guy also get it. They go, that's why I want it. But nobody can tell. It's
1: actually. Oh,
0: damn, you know it. Oh, five.

0: Are we recording right? Okay, sure.
1: No, let's record.
0: Okay.

0: All right, let's go.
1: Did you notice that he was doing Jack?
2: Crazy.

0: I have like a...
1: Oh, not what? Before he gets weird.
0: Yeah, that feels like I'll play.
1: From how
0: good question. Yeah, but that was on a button.

0: I'll show you a song.
1: Dream
0: for the last.
2: Yeah.
1: Oh, I know. And
3: then, you know what? Because I don't.
2: Yeah, depending on the mood of your voice.
0: And then I said dream.
2: Yeah, we catch you.
3: So what if I drew?
0: Are you talking about Buddhist chant part?
2: Yeah.
4: We fall off.
2: What?

0: for it.
1: Wait, are you talking about every time? What?
0: It does. Replay this 12. Oh, yeah.
1: That's fine. I'm asking about four. How does it get in? I know before the
0: can you
1: before the chances together.
0: Oh, yeah.

0: I was gonna compose. No. Yes. And also, what that was that rubato?
1: Okay.
2: That was the best one.
0: But I want something more.
2: Rubato. Down the last word.
1: So.

0: Yeah, it's Freddie Mercury. Okay.
1: Okay. Running stuff.
2: Yeah.

0: Okay.
1: It's difficult.
0: Oh my god, okay.
2: Okay, I get you. Can you start? I know you're doing a lot.
0: Okay.
3: Every stand with a woman or
2: people.
0: So, we're ending, actually, at the end of...
2: Probably.
0: Okay,
2: ending up
0: so, so I can take long time, huh? I can take long
2: time. Gesture.
0: I know, okay. Well, say less, say less.
1: One of the... He's like...
2: Yeah.
0: Why Chinese?
2: No, like, I'm trying to...
1: Yeah. Feel it, right?
2: Oh, you have. Recently, too.

0: Oh yeah, my bloody bath.
1: I did.
0: Oh. Yeah, that sounded good.
2: I have your income right where I got
0: nerve.
2: Oh yeah.
3: Ah. Yeah.
2: Oh yeah, Decon. Oh. Yay.
4: Talking from far away. That's how high the gain goes. Okay. Doggy, sorry, Doggy. You don't get to breathe.
5: Okay. The original plan was to edit out all that beginning stuff, but I almost see it as a sign of humanity, so it's staying in then. What exactly is this? This is another test recording. Those seem to be the only things that happen on this stream. And this time, it is for the boss. The church gig boss that has asked for help in cleaning up some audio for a video that they show every week. So, in an attempt to show rather than tell, and to have evidence to back up whatever ideas I choose to share, this recording will serve as a very good reference for that. Now, the goal, as always, is to find what to yapper on about for 15 minutes. I didn't actually time myself, so I'm looking at the clock right now, 12:29, around 12:45-ish, not that you would know. There is editing that goes on in the background to get rid of awkward silences, as always. So what is different from this setup than last setup? Well, here comes a brief description of the scene, what it looks like right now. The garage is about, let's say, 8 by 10 feet, and it has been furnished with a bed, a half bed, some curtains, some closets, a window, and most importantly, carpet. And all of that is important because there needs to be some sound dampening surfaces. Without those, you get a lot of room noise, especially for this next point here, and that is the microphone is 1 meter away from the sound source. That is 1 meter away from my mouth. For the majority of this stream, the microphone has been the built-in microphone on the phone and has been put up really close to the mouth, to the face. And that led to a lot of mouth noises. That led to a lot of unnatural breathing and overall not a very pleasant sound to listen to. So by having it farther, that does two things. One, that creates more of a simulation of what someone talking to you would hear. And second, it forces the person presenting, if they're worth their weight in salt or know what they're doing, to speak louder, to speak more resonant, and fill up the room with natural resonance. And also to enunciate. That in turn leads to a more interesting delivery because the presenter can't rest on their laurels about just muttering something and having it be picked up by the recording. Here, there is actually a very high chance because of the cars passing by. This is, by the way, a house perched right on the corner of a busy intersection. So all that contributes to having to speak rather loud and rather clearly to make sure that everything is understood. So that was the distance. Some of the considerations would be having to face the same direction. And on that note, microphone placement as well. This is a super cardioid microphone, and those are an offshoot of the cardioid microphone, whose pickup pattern of the cardioid is like a donut. You've probably seen it in diagrams with the sound equipment that you just throw away in the trash when you actually use the equipment. But if you take a look at it, the pickup pattern is strongest 0 degrees from it, if you're familiar with azimuth and all that, in front, and then it gets weaker and weaker as you spread out, and when you get to 90 degrees, that is right next to the microphone, you don't have any pickup. And that continues all the way to 180, which would be behind the microphone, and that picks up nothing at all. A supercardioid, on the other hand, has a more narrow pickup pattern, that is, let's say at 45 degrees, a cardioid will pick up minus 6 dB, that is decibels for the uninitiated. A supercardioid will probably pick up maybe 9 or 12 dB. Minus 9 is more clear there. And that leads to a narrower pickup. What is the proper term? Pickup is good enough for now. But in exchange for that, since there is no such thing as a free lunch, there is actually some pickup from the back. That is, at 180 degrees, there is a tiny bit of a pickup. So, following that train of thought, If there is a source of noise, the best place to put a cardioid is right in front of the noise source so that the noise is at 180 degrees for a supercardioid that is 120 degrees because that avoids the pickup from the back as well as the front. That was some basic microphone theory, but that contributes to the placement of this particular microphone. And that also means that I have to make sure to talk directly to the microphone, because the moment I turn my head even, the overtones change and that affects the resulting EQ, the process that has been explained before on the podcast that is done automatically to match a certain preset. And if there is any variance in what frequencies are going in the mic at any given time, that's going to sound very unnatural, because at times there will be very strong formants and at times there will be very weak formants. Formants are what make vowels and exist in the 1 hertz to 4 hertz range, and those are what give clarity to a voice. If you were to strip those out, that voice would become incomprehensible. There, that's English for you. The main factor here, the main reason that I'm doing this for myself as well, is to see if the background noise isn't too overwhelming, and if I can continue doing this at this natural distance of 1 meter. That would be the ideal, but if not, I can always move closer and do it that way. Find a nice compromise. The thing about these cardioid mics, and which I guess the more broad name would be dynamic microphones. You've probably heard that term dynamic in comparison to condenser microphones, which pick up noise omnidirectionally from all places and don't exhibit from what is about to be mentioned, the proximity effect. That is, if I were to get closer, I don't want to demonstrate because I'm going to EQ this, but if somebody gets closer to a mic, speaks really close to a dynamic mic, the bass goes way up. That is due to the nature of whatever pickups are in the microphone. Science, acoustic science isn't the strong point of this show, but that is the gist of it. But condensers don't suffer from that. Condensers tend to be the technology used in phone mics, in guitar mics especially. If you ever played acoustic guitar, dynamics are really bad for that because they are only pointed at a specific string or a specific part of the neck at any given time. So every microphone has their given use case. If you are a ham radio person or in any chance interested in antennas, all of this will sound very familiar to you. There is no such thing as a free lunch. What is the triangle? An antenna can either be high bandwidth, high gain, or small. And it can only be two of those. That is, one of them has to be sacrificed. If you want, for example, a broad gain, you need to have either a big antenna to keep the gain large, or a small antenna with the cost of gain, and that is performance, overall performance for the layperson there. Microphones are no different from that. Sound is a wave, just like radio frequency waves are waves. So a lot of that can be transferred over to one to the other. You see people making crazy Yagi antennas, Yagi Uda antennas, or vertical antennas. I'm not going to pretend to be an expert, but when you start adding a bunch of elements, you start adding parasitic elements as well as gain focusing elements, you change the pickup pattern of the antenna as well as the microphone. So that is a whole science in and of itself, and people that do acoustics for a living, that do sound engineering, put all this into account where they place their mics and how they shape the room, because reverberations also go into play to avoid nasty sound effects. If you've ever heard of feedback at a live event before, that was what was going on more or less. If you are curious as to what the preset is going to be, that is the model with which this episode will be EQ'd, it is a snippet from the Rush Hour Morning Traffic NPR News. Now, NPR has this meme of being cuck radio for liberals. But say what you want about what is being presented, the voice is one of the most neutral that you will ever find anywhere. It is very transparent. I'll say that one more time. It is very transparent in that you don't think about the sound signature of NPR. you hear the person talking, and the only thing you're thinking about is the propaganda spewing out of his mouth from the script. There's not that cultural aspect. It's very flat, very neutral, kind of like white people food. In comparison to something like AM talk radio, where there is this cultural paradigm of having a big, boomy, boomer, a lot of booms there, announcer, telling the truth, being subjugated, relegated to AM radio because no one will give him the time of day to be on FM, etc., etc. There's that kind of renegade image that goes into that. And because of that, that sound signature becomes part of the consumption itself. So that is what went into that decision there. And it's not perfect. There are segments where people are talking through a phone tap, and there are varying speakers, which might be a benefit, might be a detriment, depending on how different that person is from the voice, the target voice. In this case, it is me. In other cases, it might be the person you're working for. But broad strokes get the fence painted faster, and at the end of the day, all good training manuals for sound engineering, people at a church, people at live gigs, tell you that your ears are the final guide. So if something looks terrible and sounds good, that is correct. You stay with it. Conversely, if something looks good on paper but sounds terrible, don't go through with it. That is that human element, that human touch, that now, come to think of it, might lead to a lot of job security for those kind of people, those kind of engineers. STEM jobs are not going anywhere because of that human touch to everything. I should probably check if this is actually recording. Give me a second. I have reached an impasse where the screen is glitched out, and if I turn it off, that cuts off the source of audio. So I'm in limbo right now. This is probably a good place to end the recording, which is a shame because here I have a notepad with some notes in case I didn't ramble, which is never the point, about a few things that stuck out to me during the week, mostly political or philosophical in nature. Everyone says that these days. Everyone is a bootleg philosopher in this day and age of the internet. But these ideas were here. They'll have to wait for next time. Thank you for tuning in. Thank you for listening and entertaining the notion of live audio. For whenever you choose to do the same, content creation is the wave of the future. As always, Juan at juandeleon.xyz, and we'll catch you at the next one. This is Whole Wheat Juan, March 21 of 25, and today's logistical hurdle is going back, or rather, logistical accomplishment for today is going back to the microphone being 1 meter away from the sound source, which would be the mouth, in order to achieve a more neutral sound, and inadvertently, due to placement, due to having it be in the middle of a garage with about a bunch of sound dampening sources around it, meaning that there's no place to put a computer screen. So that might actually be a good thing. We'll see if that leads to a more natural output. But now on to the topic. If you Google living without your phone in current year into Google, you get a lot of white middle class people talking about their experiences. One article from The Guardian, of all places, was very transparent about this fact that the only people that can afford to live without their phones are people that don't need it to work. But nonetheless, it's a fascinating query to look into. And there was this article by Sam Chris named How to Live Without Your Phone. And this guy's writing style is very whimsical. He writes kind of like a less deranged Nabokov, the guy that wrote Lolita. He kind of gives you the sense of being this unreliable, yet snarky, yet really intelligent, almost genius level neurotic man, which leads to very addictive reading. And he very unabashedly says that I make my money off of writing, with the implication being that because he writes so well, you guys are lapping up my content like a cat. So keep on reading, that kind of implication. So this guy's a very whimsical reader, well, actually writer. But with that, you notice a lot of references to poetry, so he may as well be a very good reader as well. But going off-grid is kind of an overdone point at this stream here. The focus here is actually on what he said about newspapers. He lamented the fact that the news reported on the same
1: useless content over and over again, specifically in the context of never having gone into the journalism business, and lamenting that while he didn't have to, or he didn't have the chance to develop his writing skills in that direction, he at the same time didn't have to succumb to certain trends of writing about those aforementioned topics that nobody really cares about. And that brought back flashbacks. If you attended middle school anywhere in the States, your school was guaranteed to have some kind of journalism class, which in turn probably published a school paper. And at the time, or maybe not at the time, depending on your intelligence or your wokeness level, it seemed fair enough, maybe a little pedantic at times, but okay, they're practicing a skill. But then you realize, wait a minute, if they're writing useless stuff now, isn't that just training them to write more useless stuff as they become adults? Like, when they actually go into journalism, that was just the training wheels for the real stuff. And that makes you think, is there something fundamentally wrong about journalism? A huge recurring topic in Nassim Taleb's books is the idea of noise, and additionally the Lindy effect, insinuating that things that are closer to current year don't quite matter, statistically speaking, because they have a higher chance of being eradicated, and they haven't stood the test of time like things from the past. He brings up the idea that has also been brought up on this stream of there appearing to be many successes, almost guaranteed success in the stock market, but that only coming out of the fact that nobody sees the failures, at least in the popular media. They might know someone that failed anecdotally, but that those people tend to be brushed. This trend can also be applied to music, in that people think the music of today sounds bad because the music of the past was so much better, and if you turn into the radio at any given point, bro, like, you hear great music, that kind of thing. Where it's the same effect, where you hear all the music of today, but you only hear the greatest music of the past. People don't remember, maybe one-hit wonders, but they don't remember anything else from the one-hit wonders. So there's that bias in effect. So that makes you wonder, what is the purpose of news in the first place? You see these people walking down the street with Fox News. Just the other day, there was this older lady at this bar, and her phone gave her a notification from Fox News itself saying, what? This international airport shut down during peak vacation time? That kind of thing. Something to the effect. But you look at it and you tell yourself, does this really matter? Like, is this lady the arbiter of the airport? Does her opinion make or break other people's airline experience? I don't think so. It doesn't help either that this lady was on the bigger side. So you almost see the metaphor of consuming junk food, or just letting yourself go with the idea of letting your brain go with this information. So bringing it back with news, it's kind of understandable that people are becoming disillusioned or just plain wary of the news, because it fundamentally is built on people's need to know, people's anxiety about the future. And all of these purported ambitions of
3: independent journalism
1: and
3: community service-based reporting
1: kind of fall flat, right? Going back to that middle school thing, what were the surveys in middle school? Do you agree with the cafeteria's choice of lunchtime pizza? 70% no, 30% yes? Like, okay, are you going to write to your congressman so you can have this different kind of pizza? Like, what's the point there? Now, this isn't an attack on the news. There definitely is a place for the news in terms of revealing corruption, there being a platform for people's misdeeds to be reported. It has been said on the stream already that one of the fascinating parts of a town or local county newspaper in Texas is the police reports. Transparently, right there on the third or fourth page, you will see some amount of years old, arrested on a marijuana possession charge, assault and battery, it keeps on going that way. That takes assuming, of course, that's truthful and they don't censor certain cases versus others, like they might be inclined to do in the South for wink, wink reasons, unwink, unwink, whatever that means. But that is pretty ballsy. There's a place for journalism, but there's not really a place for normal people to be in tune with the news in a way that technology has permitted or has encouraged to this present day. But at the end of the day, what do I know? If there are any journalists listening, you are highly encouraged to write in at juan@juandeleon.xyz. Let your case be known. Someone is wrong on the internet. Give it to them real good, okay?
6: Hello, and welcome back to Whole Wheat Radio. As per this stream, the only reason this stream exists is to try out a new setup. This time, it is a dedicated microphone with a full-on XLR cable going into a mixer, going into a computer, a proper desktop computer. This looks very much like a radio station. And the variable here is a mic stand. There is one deep in the recesses of the garage, but it's very hidden and very buried in between everything, in the bottom of everything, I should say. So for the interest of taking advantage of free time around the house, which with the California houses here not being affordable and having to rent out rooms to people is very hard to come by. In the spirit of that, it's better just to grab the mic and start speaking and create content for the sake of creating content. So here we are. It feels good to be in a room, especially a big room. This is the garage, because people in big spaces are less reticent about filling them up with sound. And the objective, at least for people that are musically minded or people that are cognizant of overtones, is to have the room ring with overtones, with as many as possible. And a voice that might come across as nasal or annoying in real life, through the microphone, actually can be EQ'd to sound pretty natural and pretty good, pretty full and rich as well. One concern by holding the mic is that a lot of low frequency noise will find its way through every time there's a slight position shift, but hopefully that's nothing that can't be EQ'd out. That is enough about the method, and let's provide some content. The stream.md file has only gotten bigger and bigger as the time goes by, and I could just rapid fire go through them, but let's start from the most recent and maybe work our way back until we get into the coveted 15 minutes of fame. First up is a homage to the art of radio. I will never get tired of speaking the praise of public radio. And this isn't talking about NPR. That's as commercial as you can get without being commercial, skirting, flirting between the line there. This is more like college radio and even bigger, more progressive organizations like Pacifica Radio do a great service in providing eclectic music and, well, that's actually all that matters because everything else is propaganda, especially those of the public radio variety. They're incentivized by grants and by universities and whatnot to speak what universities want to hear. So the speaking inches go out the window, but the music is great. When it comes to avoiding propaganda, it's all about choosing your battles. And a good heuristic for listening to the radio has been to not listen to people speaking unless it's sanctioned by whatever religion you tend to be a part of. So if you're Protestant, the Protestant stations might do pretty well, although they tend to steer more towards trying to sell you a product, either retreats or merchandise or especially private school. They really push that, even the Catholic ones. But we're talking about Protestants. There's a lot of those, especially in Texas. Those are fine to listen to. But at the end of the day, someone would get a lot more accomplished just by reading their Bible, meditating in prayer, and participating in organic society, as Luke Smith likes to say, instead of listening, sitting back with this inert media, this inert art, if you could call it that, and being told what to think. That is by definition propaganda, even if it's the right thing, supposedly, even if in your mind you're convinced that this is the right religion, being told what to think always comes from people, and people can make mistakes. We're not quite going to get into infallibility. That is a very Catholic idea, but that's not quite the point. The point here is that people speaking is kind of boring. If you want people speaking, you can just speak to the nearest woman next to you. And that's not even anything sexist. They usually have great things to say because guys, at least the guys here in Santana, are very stubborn when it comes to speaking their mind and expect their minds to be read, expect their needs to be catered to without even saying anything. That's a very machismo thing. So that comment isn't quite sexist, but it is more or less trying to say that there are people talking around you everywhere, and someone talking about the weather next to you is 100 times more valuable than someone spitting pure philosophical facts over the radio, because radio is one way, but the guy next to you is two way. You can offer your own commentary about the weather, and even by being there, you're participating in organic society, which is honestly the element of all life's ills. If people weren't so plugged into the system all the time, that is a very Kaczynskian idea. A lot of anxieties about the world would slip away. But that's just a theory, because the only testimony you will hear about that doctrine is the one of the presenter and not of anybody else, because nobody will volunteer to be on the station. No one even knows it exists. So take that with a grain of salt. But it is a theory. Right? Less noise. There is plenty of noise out there. So the less noise you can present yourself, feed yourself, so to speak. That is another good metaphor of food. If you can give yourself good food, you'll probably have good fuel to burn and you'll feel better. And even better, the next level, the ascension, so to speak, would be to make your own food. Put things together in your own way, which is always the takeaway of this stream. Is to encourage people to do much of the same and to validate people that don't have the credentials, according to society at large, to speak, to do the same. I don't know how effective that is, but that is the goal, and that will always be articulated in some way, shape, or form. In fact, since everything is an opportunity cost, the opportunity cost from doing this stream, or of doing this stream, would have been to have listened to more music. At full blast. As easy as it is to chill in a living room with a Perrier water and some snackies, some food, and a high-speed internet at your disposal, that's all consumption in the long run. It takes something. It takes a little extra push to go in your room, lock yourself in a hot 80-degree weather garage, and to say what's on your mind. Now, that isn't a pat on the back. But that's more or less an illustration as to what is a valid approach when it comes to content creation. It is an alternative to content consumption. Ideally, when enough things are consumed, you get an idea as to what you can do, what needs to be done. A heuristic that has been mentioned many times is seeing things that you don't see that you would like to see, maybe on YouTube, maybe on Spotify if you're the musician type, and rolling with that. There's no need to regurgitate something someone else has already done because that person already did it. But if you find something novel in doing that, then by all means, go for it. And all of that stemmed from the ode to radio that was done. There's even a blog post about that. But back to that. On a car ride home, the local progressive radio station, not the NPR, but the other one, Pacifica, was playing, of all things, Brazilian jazz fusion, which is up there with Japanese jazz fusion when it comes to its eclecticness. And it was a pretty good time. There were good songs, and there was this one. I actually have it marked. Give me a second. The name is In My Treehouse by the group Azimuth, which apparently was a collaboration between three white guys and another white guy, this time from Brazil. You might have heard from him. Heard of him, Marcos Valle, of all people. So, big names on the radio, people that pay the big bucks, or at least the medium bucks, to have those coverall licenses to play any kind of music they want. Presented by people that are very passionate about what they do for better or for worse. That is to say, they might not make that much money from that specific gig, but they do it because they like it, And music, especially music, has an intangible aspect of wanting to be shared, having a good thing, and wanting to spread the love around. It's universal, and even if some of it can be considered propaganda, that is, music that is specifically chosen along the lines of affirmative action, that is, this is by this kind of person because this kind of person is underrepresented, etc., etc. You've heard that kind of transparency when it comes to niche programs on these kind of stations, but that doesn't quite matter. Someone could argue that they're not really affecting that much when it comes to advancing their agenda, but rather just making use, just moving more money around that giant laundering operation they call social justice. But at least we get good music as a consequence. Well, some of it good. One benefit of living in a metropolis, of living near Los Angeles, is that there's a bunch of good stations, so if you don't hear something you like, you can always change the channel to something else. A heuristic there, which I guess should be a feature of the show at this point, is to not listen to commercial stations. Commercial stations have an incentive to play things people have already heard and things that cater to nostalgia, which is a very sinister emotion. Very powerful, yet very sinister in that it encourages complacency when it comes to music discovery. That isn't to say that the end-all be-all is to find the most eccentric music and the most niche music out there to show off to your nerd friends, but rather that any kind of stimulation of something new, assuming it doesn't go against the Bible or anything, ought to be productive to some capacity, especially in the later years when dementia settles itself and when neuroplasticity, which is a fancy term that the anti-porn people like to use a lot, diminishes naturally with age. So along that vein, if you get into the habit of listening to music that you wouldn't normally listen to, finding that sweet spot between music that is familiar to you and music that is novel, and pushing that little by little, it doesn't have to be anything crazy. You don't have to listen to music that your enemies will listen to. That has been another theory proposed on this stream, that the music people don't like are the music that the people they don't like listen to or don't understand. It could be CCM, if you don't have any Christian friends, or you weren't raised in that Protestant upbringing. Or for a lot of people, it's country, especially the city slickers, as they're called, not quite understanding country values and seeing right through the industry's double standard when it comes to choosing city slickers to represent ideas and hash them around in almost the exact same way with a modern spin to them, seeing right through that. So to advance those means, it makes sense not to listen to commercial radio and instead to go to the non-commercial offerings because there is still a financial incentive to make whoever donates to them happy. At the very least, power is more focused on specific individuals as it is to having to appeal to the lowest common denominator. What that means is that, for example, the jazz station here is propped up and kept alive by fellow jazz aficionados that have more money than sense, more sense than sense, as has been said before, and donate their car to a radio station, that kind of thing. Everybody wins. They get tax benefits and then the radio station gets a car that they can sell for profit. And everybody gets great jazz out of that. That is specifically K-Jazz 88.1. It's a great force. In fact, a lot of people from around the U.S., from around the world, actually tune into it if their promos are to be trusted. So that is the power of public radio. And just to broaden the scope a little bit, that is the power of decentralization. This is only said anecdotally through other YouTubers, specifically VWestLife1, that radio is not radio anymore because of the homogenization of companies, of owners of radio stations, banding together, being owned by the same three or four companies, and serving the same thing in different markets in an attempt to streamline the music sharing process. Another name came to mind, Tyler the Antenna Man, has also attested to that. I think that was a rule that came out, you can look up on Wikipedia, the 90s, that was supposed to prevent, it was a very antitrust kind of legislation that was taken off, and we are reaping the benefits of that, benefits in a sarcastic sense, to this day. Now, of course, the ideal would be to have complete silence, or if you're learning a foreign language, to have that playing in the car if you're going somewhere, or having that playing in your MP3 player if you're just walking around. But, you know, sometimes we do deserve to stimulate different parts of our mind, even though no one deserves anything. People have the privilege to do that, is a better way to say that. Just like you have had the privilege to listen to Whole Wheat Radio today. We thank you for listening, and as we, that is of course one person until mentioned otherwise, you can reach out to Juan at juandeleon.xyz. And until next time, take care of yourself, drink lots of water.

0: out. This one, that one is like.
1: So I included 7 songs in the, and then hopefully we have like at least 9 songs. But I'm sure I want you to play at least many others. But why can't we just play now?
0: I do know how to play.
1: I do know how, but I want to welcome to song. We are sure that we want. We have been working. This has been trailer. Based on what. So far, we have been playing Adios Teresa. I guess you want to include a. Or would you want to. Oh, really? Do you guys.

0: let's try our feast. And, let's make them pray. We don't have so we can. Also, we're not sure if we're getting a sound engineer. We hopefully can try my better way to get a sound engineer. But if we can do that, we gotta be like fully prepared at the studio. And without advice, like, yeah, fuck around. What we can do to them, do you think, I have two, yeah. First option, we just make a Drifters Perfect way we think the best, we record it, yeah. And then based on we modify the, or I can go to my R and get my laptop, and as we play, we can modify it. Okay.
1: That's horrible.

right now and everything. But now we know that. Now we're back. Okay, we're on track now. That's my... I'll bring my laptop.

0: Yeah.
1: It might be just this mic's problem, but it is in principle.
2: Well, it's picking it up. It's the album. That's the output of this set to this.
1: Maybe the cable. Another quarter inch cable.
3: No, I'll grab the other output on the back and scroll it.
1: Possible. Cable. Another. And if it doesn't work out, never mind. It's pressed. Yeah.
3: There it is.
1: Yeah.

0: Yeah.
1: No.
0: To YouTube.
1: Oh, it's fine.
0: You're
1: right.
0: Is that a Japanese thing or you
1: never have?
0: Well, so I'm gonna get a recording.
1: I wanna find out what station.
2: Okay, well, the phone's fixed.
1: There we go. The Mexican ran away as quickly as he can. Apparently.
3: No, this is no.
1: Yeah. Oh, because he's not
3: that. Okay. Alright, what time is it? Alright, let's do it. Let's implement the. Let's just start with the first verse until we start up the folk part. I feel like we kind of so until we go to folk. Until the part I start talking, and then let's make sure everybody.
0: His bite's back at
3: you. Horrible sound.
1: Yeah.
3: One more time. Let's go. From the part of... One, two, three.

0: do you think? And do you remember the slowdown part?
1: Yeah, we're not doing that. It happens in the last you got
0: 1, 3, 4. So every year, let's try it.
1: That's a slower, but it's not actually slow. Ideally, you would stay that song, do something.
0: Ooh.
1: Kind of, that's the idea.

0: second
1: the dynamic.
0: Stuff like that.
2: You just know. Fucking hell. But it's just a leader that really
3: wants out like. Also, when we record stuff, do we want to
2: listen to what we've done before? So, do it the way we've done. Have Andrew play Ares.
3: That's what I told him. Depending on the song, we can
0: listen to it. Yeah, you gotta just play it on your own. Not like you have melody. But also, depending on the record, producer, we can just all together. And if you go to Nick, probably we'll be a little more lively. Like, according to Long Black Beast.
2: Very far away from home.
0: Yeah, so now I want to work on the dynamic slow, also quiet. Go back.
2: Yeah, that's a great idea.
0: So that's the point of the first verse. Like, we kind of like, maybe we can make sure we're doing it. I think I have the idea, so when we quiet,
2: this will. Give us a chance.

0: get really gradually loud in the Scottish marching.
1: So the beginning of the Scottish.
0: And here it's like a comedy. And then by it one more time. Probably this part is the quiet, the most quiet.

Right before that, yeah. Right, it comes out of nowhere. It was like earlier, either had to.

0: talked about it.
1: And I feel like, if possible, we want to record. I'm not sure for this. I feel like this song, like, grow.
2: Well, the songs that have the...
1: I want to do some other... Like,
2: oh, you almost had it.
1: Yeah, okay, can we do it after we're mastering?

0: good. Can we make everybody?
1: Yeah,
0: like,
1: okay, that, literally. That part. Oh, the part that like.
0: I know you guys were, but I just remembered.
1: No, what I'm trying to say is that.
0: Okay, so I won't sing.

0: play a little.
1: Just let me know.
2: I'm thinking Magic. I was really inspired by this.
0: But they play. They're coming to the opposite.
2: Yeah. Somebody said. So yeah.
0: Why don't we
2: and make sure we're like kind of
0: logical,
2: edgy.
0: We're kind of edgy. Edgy.
2: We're edgy. That's why we wrote this shit.
0: Let's say the entire song.
2: No, I just want.
3: I don't know about you guys, but I feel like...
0: I'm
2: in
0: a
2: field.
0: I mean, always... Getting his knee
2: with the
0: doctor.
2: This time I won't
0: sing. I don't.
2: I want to record this
0: check
2: because I want to take time to climb it.

0: Maybe this is a song that we don't play with because the way you've been doing it starts slow.
1: We can start with that tone, and then we can definitely like 2 BPM faster every bar.
0: Right. So we get.

Hopefully I have some noisy effect, but you guys are more stable. Let me

0: Can you record that?
1: The first bar,
0: there are 32 bars, but first bar, that's 16 bars. It has to be consistent, but a little louder.
2: We're building our ladder.
0: Yes. Bully ball.

good. But let's feel the groove. The second one, I just stroke it this way. And the second I play. Perhaps. Okay. At least either. Play the second. Let's try one. One, two.

give me a little bit of that for sure. What is one?

0: lost. I was not. I think I killed it.
1: And we go back to like the first part. Probably give like.
0: It doesn't have to be. It should be.
1: Yeah.
0: Over time.

0: I know you feel like a drug right away, but that was so good for me.
1: I don't want to do it. I feel like we need it.
0: Yeah. Maybe you can like do it the first bar and like, stop doing it. Do something to help very much coffee. Exactly, yeah.
2: From that part.
1: What?
2: No. Okay, it's mine, but you can take it. And also, I still want to improvise. In the middle part, even at the recording.
0: Yeah.
2: Definitely have, we should yell. Just like, because this part is supposed to be like, bar. By the way, I of making this album title,
0: really?
2: I want to take
0: okay.
2: it. Or I'll leave it for you.
0: Okay.
2: Because you're breaking. But we can work.
0: I'm not
2: and I can. I know. So, like.
1: Oh, yeah, weird. I don't know what you're playing, but it was something else completely different.
2: That was out. You want to ask
0: us? Like, oh, yeah. You played a little bit of,
1: Yeah, yeah.
0: Kind of this one. Yeah.
2: Oh, deadass.
0: I heard.
2: Oh, really?
0: Yeah.
2: That was pretty normal. I wonder why.
0: I wonder why.
2: I know, right?
0: Thinking about not just the aleatory,
2: but also for this one, we can add layer later. And I'm trying to, as long as we were there, I was
0: aleatorial. But it to be useful.
2: Yeah, so my idea is to bring every.
0: Right.
2: Long time. Okay, let's proceed. So after we get out of this, so let's start from polka, and then this booth we have to allow. Okay, I did it. So let's start with polka. We can swim. After two
1: bars.
2: Hey. So we are improvising, right?
1: No,
2: no, no, no, no. So

0: we definitely please power factor. I know the entire south.
1: I really have for a 30-second line. There are five parameters.
2: Yes, extra.
1: Five parameters that
0: number.
1: That all musicians modify. Name as many as you know.
0: Don't care.
1: He's not a tech. One of the five folios. What are the five folios?
2: Silent.
3: Triple A.
1: So we have rhythm. Now. Every volume. Okay, dynamic.
2: Yeah, extra. Yeah, I remember those.
0: Yeah. Of course he's better than me. Yeah.
1: Texture. And then I'm dynamic texture. And then
4: melody.
1: Yes, the most obvious.
2: What
1: does it say?
2: For melody.
1: Harmony, melody. So, in order to make the last part, some things we have to keep the same. Right. Melody could write some harmony blue. That is not
2: sexuality.
1: Going in. But the like, what if that's just done any time?
0: Yeah. Long-winded way. It would sound if you have
1: violin.
0: A loose part.
1: Right. So that's weird.
0: And do it.
1: It needs to groove and it needs to be.
0: None from ACDC. Let's look at what innovative.
1: Yeah, we're good.

0: we have melody. Play chords. Yeah. And ideally, not no pressure, but if the licks get connected to each other, they have licks. I didn't say they have licks.
1: Like,
0: be careful, because it might sound like you want my...
1: No, well, we're talking about
0: recording.
1: So.

0: Okay,
1: yeah, so we can start with the, like, yeah. Only, like, if somebody starts that.
0: Yes, that's yeah. Really can start playing, or I can play the.
1: Should we all do the,
0: like, maybe for as fast as
1: we do. Maybe we can all do that. No, this is nice composition. I'm really excited. Yeah, okay, let's
0: feel for.
1: Yeah, it's a self-reference. It's like a reviving of it. But can we start? Can you start? No, I'm just saying, especially I remember that I can do it. I know. The key. So I want to do that. So, and then you used to do it.

0: Okay, well, let's
1: we're all examining.
0: Yup, that, okay. Okay, can we just,
1: Oh, that's cool. If you do that, you know. But it looks like the marching band that do all that. Like, how he looks.
0: Okay, let's jam.

Yeah.

0: I'm sorry.
1: If it happens during the concert,
2: what?
1: Or
2: wrong?
1: Yeah, it's more like shows like at work.
3: Usually I fuck up.
1: Well, are you talking about music?
3: Okay.

0: glad you opened the scope, and I'm glad you guys are open-minded trying new things.
1: Can we re-record more time?
0: Are you hoping to have like a demo quality take?
1: No.
0: Yeah. And can you?
2: Are you?

0: I noticed that.
1: Which I love when jamming. Yeah. My son is awesome. I was like, hey, did you buy the entire Darko?
0: Yeah.
1: I don't know how much show.
0: That's probably
1: the entire, like, he lied.
0: Oh, that's good. Let's try it.
1: Yeah.
0: Yeah. There's actually, there's a group chat we have. Bye.

0: Okay, good. Yeah, let's practice individually.
1: This is for the recording. I really liked what we did. I actually watched you laughter. Andrew Blaine.
0: Yeah. I see. Yeah.
1: I want to keep that. I started walking.
0: Ah, okay, nice.
1: So that's what. Cool. All right, any parting words?
0: That was it. But my hope.

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That's the thing that brings you back.

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ちょっと待って、待ってれ。

0: our time.
1: I meant, that was like the best part of something.
0: Yeah. What was that? Como se llama? My name is Taichi.

0: summer.
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0: ちょっと楽しくね。
1: Never inches correction.
2: It's all about having fun. I was very revealed.
0: That was definitely too funny.
2: So we're done.

0: Oh, but just for you, Brad.
1: But we don't have much time.
0: No, you're right.
2: Hey, well, punk bands, I know. We can do that.

0: should do. Yeah, but not that. That feels bad. Feels slow, but I think it. Yeah, that feels.
1: マジか。Yeah. サンディエゴで会ったさ、His name was long hair guy. He was like, yeah, you guys are really amazing, very good, and like you guys sound a tiny bit like sloppy, but that was also charming. And I was like, hmm, そっか。
0: Bottle, this time I double, double zip.

are important. 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

0: 最後はもう全然 right.
1: Of course, but we, I followed you.
2: Yeah,
1: I know what's the slogan. Yeah.
3: Okay, じゃあやろう。It was 85 all this time.
1: No, what's the point of practice?
3: バッターに届く前になくなっていく。
1: What's the point?

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I wonder if this once again. So renew, deny.

0: it slow. 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It sounds like a...
1: Because the chords are amazing.
0: Exactly. And gee, I wonder who wrote...

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I will death this once again. So renew, deny to yet.

0: regular at work. 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Changes hands.
1: Where is my girlfriend? 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

さいつもさアレックスが弾いてるコードが分かんないからさ、yeah. like, I thought he was always playing、yeah. でも kind of like different like I can't tell what he

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It goes like this. Well, well, well. I wanted to talk about Mexman gone mad. He was left by the beach and then disappeared.

0: that show.
1: Okay. I like that though. And then but if we ever
2: hire
0: here,
2: they mic'd my face. Tell them to not get it anyway.
0: Really?
3: They put the mic on. I can't tell. Like, the dress down. Probably not.
2: Yeah. Anyway, that's the past. Now we're talking about the future.
0: Yes.
3: I'm gonna try it and have you guys laugh. Right. Let's do it.
0: Can you count?
3: I got four.
0: Right. I play. Have a plan. No, yeah, but it really depends. But maybe let's keep it. I will immediately start.
2: 8 plus 2.
0: Yeah, but we used to do that. Should we make it 8 plus 2, or should I like immediately start? Okay, then 8 plus 2 for now.
2: Do that.
0: Okay, yeah, that's
2: can I lay out?
0: Intimate.
2: I'll lay out and I'll.
0: Yeah.

I know, I know, I didn't do that.

0: Yeah.
1: Is it too fat?
2: I think it feels fat.
1: Feels like we're used to
2: it. You don't settle. Like, so we have to make it feel like.
1: Should I change the way I stroke?
2: Probably. It feels very fresh. I'm playing left.

0: Woo!
1: Like a cup.
2: I'm gonna show a graph at the end.

0: sure.
1: Yeah, do you have any requests? So I was trying to, slightly trying to be dynamic. I started with a little
0: powerful.
1: I wish I can play less.

0: progress.
1: That's so long.
0: Logic? Ah, to be fair, playing a lot of, yeah, but, no, but my question is, how can we use that right now? Hello, guitar.

throw. One, two.

0: Oh, yeah.
1: This is a full Donald Trump. Guys, I have all recorded.
2: You can do it, but you have a copy too. Yeah.
0: By the way, the battery is almost dead.
2: Okay. I'll see what I get.
1: It's only gonna be C by B.
2: Oh, okay.
0: Still.

0: into the
1: album. Okay. Let's
0: later. Why don't you start the last
1: song? Oh, okay.
0: Why don't we start at the...

0: Okay.
1: Good transition.
2: Yeah.
1: Good energy. There we go.
2: Exactly. At the end. Okay. I mean, I'm here for something.
1: Yeah. There's the weird. I found
3: this. This is the most straight song we wrote.
1: Yeah.
2: So that's why.
1: There we go. Okay.
2: That's the money note.
3: So do you want to do it one more time? Or?
2: One more time.
1: The whole thing or
3: wait,
1: just that part?
3: Just that part?
2: Yep. The whole, okay. One, two more.

0: thinking of ending on the seven chord. Oh. Instead of the slowdown. We're slowing down. So instead of the last slow one, instead of the go one more. And we ally the last one.
1: Okay, okay.
0: Yeah. And then he goes back to crazy on the last one. Yeah.
1: Can I play the outro?
2: That's how you. That's the real.
0: I see. I try. A lack of.

depends on the subject. Ah, I see. Then we make it up. Okay.

0: play it right now.
1: It's Punky Shop.
2: Wow.
0: So one song down.
1: How many minutes have we spent?
0: Oh,
1: that was just an hour, and we
2: reached. Wow. I just started feeling like
0: long as a ghost.
2: I am. I knew it.
0: I'm pretty butterfly.
1: Really? And I feel like you are a defensive mid, and I'm like
0: talking about soccer.
1: No, defensive midfielder has to run the long.
0: Do you have soccer on your mind?
1: I
0: don't. I met
1: him. Sorry.

0: Cansado, recalcido, se levantaram. Cansado, recalcido, se levantaram.
1: I don't think that's fun.

0: Ah, yeah.
1: Yeah, but that's
2: yes.
0: This orange amp is so nice, but I can't move it back.
1: Ah, it's too literal, too on the nose.
2: Yeah.

0: I'm like, Jen, I
1: want to modulate. Here, use some.
2: No, no, that's the kind of
1: that work. You hello?
0: Oh shit, I need a phone.
1: I'm the sound floor.
2: I have one.
1: This is going up. Easy.
2: I should put it here.
0: For the pulse, it's going up.
2: This is out.
1: Yeah, output goes to this.
2: This is out. Yeah, that's the pedal. And then where does that leave? Where is that?
1: Extent.
2: So can I have that, your output?
0: Yeah. I was actually thinking about like actual.
1: I don't see the connect between those two.
0: Oh, is that
1: oh I know the band.
0: Yeah,
1: it's a fact.

0: Wait.
1: Is this my bar?
2: Where's it happening? The counting is right, but it, it's the same set play. Yeah. Who's the?

0: Oh, I see.
1: Is it not? Mark, not Mark. Yeah.
2: It's fine.
1: Okay.
3: And after bar 55, it's a different section.
2: It's the same section. It's the same four bars, except they have words.
3: Can we just try
2: this? Okay.

0: Boy who cut a cumbia groove. And have you ever heard Selena in that before? Yeah, kind of. There we go. There we go. You got it. You got it on the first try. And then how? There we go. Do that for two bars. Go back to the rock.
1: Yeah. I didn't know.
0: Of course, of course.
1: You didn't put. I have to right now. I'll definitely
0: get it. Yeah. Back pad. Good question. Let's see.
1: If you have the Sibelius file of it, it'll be perfect, because I can just fix it myself.
0: Right.
1: Do you?
0: I have it on my laptop. Yeah. Let me go get it.
1: Is it Sibelius or?
0: MuseScore.
1: Does it trust it?
0: I think. Never had tried to use Sibelius before.
2: That's oh, fine. I found it!
0: Oh, I saved.
1: R 55 hits. R.
0: I call that we're going back to rock and cumbia until it'll
2: die.
0: That's what Andrew said.
2: Come beer?

0: other country.
1: Yeah, you're looking at him as if
2: it's impossible.
1: I'm very.
3: Yeah. I think I guessed some of the parts, right?
1: Yeah. You have very good intuition.
3: Yeah. To me.
4: Yeah. Drum yeah. Oh, bass.
1: Why come in after you play me?
3: Trump,
1: you
3: cowbell.
1: Oh, cowbell.
2: Oh, cowbell. I have it. Yeah. I'm gonna play cowbell.

0: Oh, okay, sure, sure, sure.
1: All right, okay. I think they're probably... I was able to do it.
2: Grab my show flex.
1: No, but... What were you wearing?

0: Yeah.
1: That's why your favorite live show. Because you've seen that live. See how much they're sweating?
2: Only the vocalists were like.
1: Exactly. Everyone else.
0: Because for everybody to in line.
1: Next time.

0: Are you feeling?
1: I've been feeling.
0: Okay.
1: Let this help me work better.
0: Okay.
2: So, how can you...

0: I could have. Kumbi is.
1: Oh yeah.
0: I have that on recording. I'm so happy. Oh, it's still alive. Do we have? I guys have a group.
2: I was going to make.
0: Okay.
1: That's how we can,
2: alright?
0: Alright. The reason I say that is because I want to be us. Yeah. I'm not saying I got the jazz.
1: Every time you're like,
2: oh my god.
0: That's like how he said one day. Here's a. Okay, forget
2: it's like Bones Asian food. Something.
0: I feel really good about that one.
2: No, you can. I said, so where, from where? From. And also in composition process, communicate.
1: I know, like, I don't know how.
0: That, actually, that wouldn't be the first time our drummer said. I very respectfully a lot.
2: Yeah. You, don't be happy.
0: My mom and dad.
2: In the same part.

0: we are leading to something.
1: Well, he said.
2: What is the
3: but that's everything on top. The way I am is the same.
1: Exactly.
3: Okay.
0: The way he changed the was so nice.
3: It was. Maybe you can like. I really like that because I started calling. I like that. Maybe more subtle.
1: Yeah. But after that.
3: That's right now. Wonderful.
1: We have our own.
3: That's a very dangerous way. That's the way.
1: Year. Oh,
3: of course. Like, yeah. I don't know.
0: Sure, when we sing. Yeah. Exactly.
1: Other.
3: I agree. That's why our side. That's what. Yeah, we are.
0: After we sing?
3: I think he's talking about the...
0: Oh.
3: Yeah. Are we talking about that part? Are we having a guess?
1: What? Oh, I don't know.
0: How does that...
3: Well, the first step, follow the steps, right? Let's take the...
1: Right. I got
3: red. Yeah, we're not counting. Kind of feeling.
1: Oh,
3: when we get tired.
1: Oh,
3: that's just that. One.
1: I
3: forgot because you're expecting everybody.
1: Oh, yeah.
3: Right now we're focused. Okay. Interrupt it and we go
0: but
3: back.
0: We
3: to
0: have it twice.
3: Yeah, we give it a good count.

0: That's the one that's long.
1: So, yeah.
0: There we go. So. The two are on, like, needed.
2: Oh, yeah. Stop.
0: There we go. Kind of. The third one is before the beat. Right before.

0: for the picture to show us how to actually write it? There you go.
1: How it starts.
0: The second half, though, it's... The idea repeats.
1: There we go.
0: You can theoretically go forever.
2: I don't know. Well, okay. I was imagining, like, in experimental movies, you see, like, really quickly panning camera.
0: Each chord is, like, a different, very fast. Like, if that helps you. Yeah. Okay. Yeah? Okay. I play trombone.
3: Yeah, I can write it. Okay.
0: Hold on. I had 3 hours. Well, no, it could.
2: We have this one,
4: and after the...
2: So that's not what I was saying. You guys play. Yeah. I was like,
0: long as like... Everybody, that's like...
5: Hey, you guys sound like the Who.
0: The Who. Keep saying that. How do you say Jennifer, Jeff?
2: KB.
0: KB's son. That sounds a lot more...

notes are right. I go, some notes are right. Sure. If not, it's that. That helps you feel. Exactly, yeah. There we go. We should have started with the action. Yeah. Now we know in the future.

0: here.
1: Oh, we come back.
0: It doesn't matter. We only.
2: Okay.

0: bars. It's however long we want. Everything is cute.
1: Sure. Can we do then 16 bars from then we do that and then 8 bars? Okay. 16 and we do it and then 8 bars.

0: Yeah.
1: I didn't hear this one.
2: It's like, I'm gonna...
1: I see.
2: I'll show you.
0: Oh, sure.
2: 1, 2, 3.

0: true, right? Yeah, you started at the right place.
1: Yeah, that'll keep the hi-hat this time.
2: Sure.

0: Oh, yeah. He told me to put that. I want to put it.
1: Maybe
0: you don't have all the rules.
1: I agree.
2: I should check it out.
0: I'm going to tell you to see what you told me. You've already been playing what long.

0: Yeah, got it. Okay.
1: One.
0: Yeah, that was very.
1: Woo!
0: That's hot.
1: One.

0: yeah, yeah. So I can act, I will eyes long.
1: Oh yeah,
0: but no, I think it's durable.
1: Ah.
0: Yeah, you like feel free to ornament out of time. But you play for another second, or we do 5-on-5. The second time.

0: 忘れた。ああ。
1: B minor, B flat, F. Second time four bar. Yeah.
0: Oh,
1: that's fine.
0: Let's start from that.
1: Okay. Yeah. Okay. You know what we're starting? B flat. Oh, I see. No, you push it up. You do something like.

0: flat. Now E flat. 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It's better. It's low.
1: One more time.
0: The oddish part. Before that.

Yes. Yes. You got it. Yeah, yeah. It's a very sudden change. Yeah, that's not a bossa nova. Oh, yeah. Like a high class, like dinner party. Bossa nova.

0: Great, great. Yeah.
1: So it's like.
2: After the chorus, the dreamy part.
1: Yeah, what about...
2: That's a good question. Takeru, what do you want Lon to play during the chorus?
0: Yes, indeed. This is a climax.

0: went drunk.
1: No, there's many chords. Comes back. Now I know what you're talking about. This is the real chord. Loud chord. Very high. That's the chord.
2: Yeah.
1: Before Drifter. Drifter is not chord. Come in, I'll show.
0: Well, that was way. Yeah. I wasn't even looking at the same time.
1: Bar 39. 39 to the second time you played E. Yeah.
0: I start from there.
1: Okay. We don't know. We haven't defined that yet. The very first time. Oh, I know exactly. Think of like marching snare.
0: Yes. Western. Bye bye.

0: like four more.
1: You cleaned up so well.
0: I started. Oh, don't say that.
1: It's fun.
0: Yeah. All right. So last thing we do, why don't we start
2: beginning?
0: Yeah, just so get the Aaron Follow's eye.
2: The pie stuff. Yeah. Where the drums come.
0: You want to start that?
2: Yeah.
0: Sure.

0: Hello out there, this is Whole Wheat Juan. Today is the 31st of January, 2025, and we are going to get right to it. Today's logistical goal is to see if we can get away with not using a pop filter on this nice dynamic microphone. This time it is close mic'd as opposed to last time where it was farther away. And the goal is to be able to eradicate all noise as much as possible. That is the logistical, technological hurdle for today, but the main focus for you is the content, which is the brainstorm.md file, which you'll find on the website. And first point at the very top, the order is from newest to oldest, so it might be a while until we get to your favorite point, but in any case, first point says, "Wow, you're always studying." This quote is actually from a roommate who passes by the living room where the main computer is, and the point continues, "Just because you're on a computer doesn't mean you're hard at work, lol." And the context here is that the roommate is about 50, maybe 55, and they come from an era where having a computer meant that you had important work to do. Either you were typing up documents, or you were processing numbers, doing something mathematical, doing something to do with studying. If you recall that encyclopedias used to come in CD-ROMs, and you would have to read them on your computer before Wikipedia was a thing. That is the kind of energy that this roommate is channeling when he says, "Wow, you're always studying." And then the point continues, "This is the state of smartphones in current year." And this harkens back to a video Luke Smith made, which is not on his main YouTube channel. You'll have to go to his PeerTube instance. The title is, "What's Wrong with the Internet Now?" And his focus is on the internet. But the point here remains the same, that desktops are useful bits of technology because inherently they come with a keyboard. The keyboard was invented to make input as fast as possible to encourage the web 1.0 of the internet to create and to publish, not so much a back and forth exchange that would come later, but that is the mentality with which computers were made, were designed in the 70s or 60s, whenever mainframe computing became a thing. Smartphones are in contrast to this, Luke Smith says, and says that they are consumption devices because it is so cumbersome to put in text. The format lends itself to doom scrolling on Instagram, on TikTok, on all the social media that have taken advantage of this inherent feature of smartphones for their own benefit. But that is where that comes from. When you're on a smartphone, you're goofing off. And when you're on a computer, that means it's serious work. People think you're doing homework, that you're on that Canvas that all the kids talk about. For those not in the loop, Canvas is the infrastructure that teachers use in high schools and colleges to give homework assignments. So that is what that is about. And of course, there are exceptions to this. A lot of people, for better or for worse, have their work email logged in on their personal phone. They don't make that distinction between work and home phone yet. And they end up doing a lot of work on the go, either on the toilet or when someone's driving them, either their spouse or a friend, to and from places. It is possible to get things done on a smartphone, but more often than not, it is used to goof off. And the inverse is also true too, which is why this is written, because I have to keep telling the person that always studying isn't necessarily the case. Work, there is so much to do on a computer connected to the internet that does not involve serious work. But that is something that can't quite be explained in a passing transaction, in a passing conversation. And it would take a while to explain the intricacies of 4chan. Not that that is a good answer or anything, but that kind of mentality is very new and only applies to millennials and lower. So that disparity is why this is here. And the point finishes with saying, not to mention that most kids can't even visualize a file system, folders. And that is absolutely true, not based off of anecdotal evidence, but just by talking to people in circles. The consensus is that kids have no reason to know what a file system is because everything is tied to apps. You do things in apps as opposed to manipulating bits to fit the paradigm of a desktop operating system. That made sense at the time when that was the only way to get online. But now we have the least common denominator of a web browser that launches on a portable operating system that most people, 99% of people, probably don't even have root access to. Not that that matters to anybody, but that's a thinker. The metaphor here is also about cars, where when they started, no one quite knew what they were. They were very much only for enthusiasts and people that were into mechanical engineering. And then they became popular enough, cheap enough, to have normal people, normies, as the memers would call them, actually drive them. But back then, you needed to know a lot about how to maintain a car. You were expected to do oil changes. Well, not that you're not now, but back then you had to drive manual. All these things that came from inherent limitations of the technology at the time. But when automatic transmissions came out and engines stopped knocking and doing all that, now you could give your grandma a Toyota Corolla and expect her to drive it for the next 30 years and expect that car to outlive her 1,000 times over. Cars have gotten to the point where everybody can drive them, and a service economy has grown around them where now people aren't expected to know that much. And if you have a problem, if something breaks, you take it to the repair person, they charge you parts and labor, and then you have your device as good as new. That is, of course, assuming that we don't have planned obsolescence. One can only imagine what Teslas are doing these days. But for ordinary gas-powered vehicles, that is very much the norm. If you're friends with someone that runs a repair shop and you ask them, for example, to fix your computer screen, going back to the computers and getting out of the metaphor land, they'll probably give you a strange look and they'll say, "Bruh, I'm scamming you. You could probably figure out how to do this. This actually happened." But that is the point. The main point being that if people don't have to know something, they probably won't know it. So kids in the current year know a lot less about computers than people did 10 or 20 years ago. And that's not to their disadvantage. They don't need to know. Things that are old-fashioned become an art. Kind of like this very stream, the art of speaking extemporaneously on a platform that cannot be streamed on demand, that needs to be heard, sat down, and paid attention to. And because we're too lazy for segues, we'll just go on to the next point that says, Orthodoxy requires a rejection of modern culture. This sounds really obvious, but makes convincing older parents and friends difficult who are very happy with what the system has given them, or at the very least convinced that their way is the only way. This comes up a lot in conversation when you get to the nitty-gritty of theology and praxis, especially with Catholic brethren. And they say, "Well, what is the point of doing all this if you guys just have a slightly different liturgy?" And then you start thinking to yourself, "Well, what does it take to get to this person? What needs to happen in someone's mind to reject what is most comfortable and to go with something that is truth, supposedly, that is the sure thing?" And to this day, there doesn't seem to be any thought process behind it that does not involve some kind of reactionary movement or skepticism of the present. The so-called Lindy effect ticking in, saying that older things have stood the test of time and are usually more reliable. Now, where does that come from? That can come from many different things. That could even come from influencers. That is why Luke Smith is mentioned so much on this show, because one of his big themes is escaping the internet, doing something with your life involving real people and real social connections. That is in that context. But there's also maybe a political context. People that don't believe in democracy. People like Curtis Yarvin, or otherwise known as Mencius mole bug. So there's that angle. But most importantly, there is an undercurrent. That is, it is inevitable that people start thinking kind of reactionarily, socially as well. You ask any boomer and they'll say kids are being promiscuous, or at least kids are not thinking about the consequences, when in actuality, they have never thought that way. That is the cat and mouse game that has always gone on, and mentioning it itself is not very noteworthy. What is noteworthy is saying, well, if we're going to get to that point anyway, well, why not just start there and assume that everything new is not necessarily bad, but is more likely to be bad. Nassim Taleb talks a lot about noise, being a statistician, person that works in statistics, in order to avoid butchering that word again. And he brings up in his book, Anti-Fragile, anecdotes about stockbrokers meticulously reading the market and trying to time it. And whereas there are people that can indeed make a lot of money in the stock market, those are what he calls black swan events. And this is related. Just wait a moment. Or unicorn moments, moments that you can only find once in a blue moon. But the majority of people end up failing, and there is this bias saying that we only see successes and assume that the odds are a lot higher because we see the successes and we don't see the hundreds and thousands of people that have fallen down and failed and moved on to something else. The same goes for music. Try explaining to your mom or your dad or for your caretaker that music isn't getting worse. It's just that the music you remember back then was the best of back then. There was bad music then, just like there is good music now, but there is so much more to sift through, and you can't just skip to the good part. You have to wait for the industry to roll itself out organically. And the same can be said about philosophy. Here, going back to orthodoxy, theology. That is, if you're a skeptic of Protestantism, that comes with a good reason, because that was born under the undercurrent of modernism, humanism, Chiliasm, which refers to the idea of wanting to be special, specifically in the context of reaching the end of those 1,000 years mentioned in the book of Revelation in the Bible. Those are ideas that have stemmed, according to Seraphim Rose, since the schism, and those are his reasons to believe that orthodoxy is correct and everything else is, he says, to be wrong, but here to neutralize that a bit, more likely to be wrong because it's born under a modern mentality, and we have to wait for those ideas to stand the test of time. Splintering, in this case, is kind of an indication that it wasn't able to stay cohesive. And while orthodoxy has had its fare of old believers and people that have wanted to be more orthodox than the orthodox, newcomers to the game, should be clarified, it has more or less kept to its idea of autocephaly, saying that the Serbians recognize the Russians who recognize the Greek, etc., etc. And that has worked, although that isn't an argument in itself to support orthodoxy. But then again, this entire thing isn't really an argument supporting orthodoxy. This is just amusing at why someone might want to become orthodox. What is going through their head to make them want to step foot in a foreign culture's church? To close here, we're going to bring back our boy Luke Smith and go to a point he made during a live stream where he said that the best way to red pill someone is to get them to work out. Now, that isn't like a boxer testosterone riddled rager of a reply, even though it could be. But rather, he focuses on giving people back a locus of control. They're a locus of control, more succinctly. You see that theme in his videos about what is freedom and what is free will and being intransigent when it comes to standing up, sometimes autistically, for what you believe in, either the open source movement or your religion. But in this live stream, it is a context of making people believe, this is also a Ted Kaczynski idea, that they are truly in control of their destiny and they don't need a political party or a support group to tell them otherwise. They don't need to put money into this insurance pool in case things hit the fan. You can take action yourself, either stockpile food or build a mentality that encourages you to be self-reliant and to not need much to begin with. That is already a breakthrough into thinking like a Christian. But then again, Buddhists and Hindu probably have the same idea. The takeaway here is that evangelization, which is a point more down on the brainstorm, but we don't have time for it today, doesn't work. But rather, getting to know someone and knowing not only what they believe now, but little holes, little gaps in their reasoning that, this sounds very manipulative, but that you could see and you could take to your advantage to show them something they hadn't seen before. That could be done after knowing the person, or through the internet, can be done through an algorithm. If the algorithm sees, like YouTube's, that you like memes, so it gives you Luke Smith's content that's full of Wojax, 4chan, poll tier, brain rot, that's going to be what brings you in the door, and then the ideas keep you in the door. In real life, you don't have the privilege of an algorithm, so when explaining why you do the things you do, you need to keep in mind that people, at least in this sense of being an Orthodox apologist, you're working against 1,000 years of philosophical cruft, so to speak. You have to push through that and deconstruct little by little. Maybe sprinkle a little in the beginning about, well, why is this that way? And not just be militant and angry, because being angry is being impulsive and that won't take you anywhere. But rather, sitting down, shutting up, and listening to the other person. The quote from Luke Smith is, "This sounds really gay, but you have to be a friend of the person to that person." And this applies very much here. On that positive note, if you can call that positive, this is the end of today's show. This has been Whole Wheat Juan on the 31st of January, 2025. We will catch you at the next one, and take care of yourselves.
1: I'm assuming that the majority of the audience listening has had many a bored day with a computer at home that has had Windows Vista or Windows 7 and has stumbled upon this game called Purple Place. Now, the game itself isn't too special. It's a bunch of pattern matching, pattern recognition, very much a time killer phone game before the advent of smartphone games. But what if I told you that Purple Place and other herder matching games are training kids to be good retail employees? That is, good recoverers of clothing, of furniture, of accessories, what have you. Now, this is mainly a joke, but all jokes have a little truth in them. The truth is that pattern recognition is a universal skill. You pick that up almost anywhere without even having to try. But the part that shouldn't sit well with most people is that that becomes the majority of someone's job working retail. It's almost like if you would have applied to that job on your resume, you would have put pattern matching and pattern recognition prominently as skills, soft skills as the millennials call them nowadays, on your resume. And that sounds plain absurd. You wouldn't show that off because it's taken for granted that everybody has those skills. And that brought us into a more general topic of the futility of retail work and the unique position America is in when it comes to expecting very good customer service but not being expected to reciprocate it to the person giving it to you. That is, in Mexico, you go to a tianguis, a corner market, and by corner, I mean a big corner, an entire plaza. Think of like a bazaar, I think they call them in the Middle East. But in there, it's very much put up or shut up. You buy the thing, you might haggle a little bit, but you're not expected to be put on a platform or to have a pedestal as a metaphor, not platform. Nor are you expected to have your ass kissed either, and people are fine with that. Or also comparing to Japan, where customer service is expected to be of the utmost quality, even more than the U.S., yet there is so much shame inherent in the Japanese culture that no one would ever dare deviate from the script and go out of line. Oh, okay. For example, oh, okay, I don't have my receipt. I'm not going to try to push this return, or I won't try to do any fraudulent returns. I won't try to sneak any tags in my luggage and then become indignant and put up a hissy fit when you catch me, etc., etc. But that is a topic for another day. For now, it's the idea of games, both physical and digital, having this weird correlation between that and minimum wage work. I assume most factory work is the same thing, where you inspect cookies. There was a friend that worked at a factory doing precisely that. That strange connection, where does it come from? I would wager, and here's the kicker, that registered toys, toys that incentivize children to aspire to play grown-up, in that case, grown-up being a cashier, being what motivates people, what sensitizes people to think that being a cashier is the end-all be-all. Now, it's not absolute. Most kids that are raised in two-parent households will realize soon enough that being a cashier is not what they aspire to be. But when push comes to shove and life doesn't go the way they expect, they have that avenue open. That itself isn't to say that being a cashier is something inherently shameful. It is a noble job. It is a job that is real work being done as opposed to BS jobs, as David Gruber would have you think. But at the same time, there is an elephant in the room that being a cashier is a stepping stone to something else, be it a higher position in the corporate ladder of whatever Fortune 500 company you're working for, or just something to buy the time while you go to school and get a degree for an actual job, parentheses, quotation marks rather, on actual, but the influence still remains. The point here is to always think about the formal cause in the Aristotelian sense of the word when it comes to things you choose to buy for your kids, or even things you choose to buy for yourself. When you buy something or gift something to someone else, there is this implicit understanding that this thing will bring you joy, this thing aligns itself with your values. The book Only Ever Freedom by James Ellis, who runs the Hermetics podcast, very smart fellow, in his book talks about that alignment of the modern mindset with modern consumption. And along that vein, if you think about the toys of the past, you would give your boy a sword, a shield, maybe you would play some role-playing games with him. At this point, I'm thinking of Varg Vikernes and his children. He's made a video explicitly talking about the kind of toy that he chooses to buy for his children that don't involve any name brands, don't involve any franchises, but purely involve adventure, inquiry, that kind of what people will consider big brain gaming, role-playing games, which everyone can unanimously agree on that's what play should be and ends up becoming. We don't have to try to make it do that. But by buying your kid a cash register and having them have at it, there is this understanding that being a cashier is what adults do, even though the average cashier, at least in urban settings, is a high school part-time job, and mostly of the adults doing it are immigrants or disabled people just by the law of the market. The people that are more capable and that have more time at their disposal are doing other jobs. And now there's no toy that will teach them that. Society itself will teach them that. But it's important to think about the ramifications of the things around you. That goes for your house too. What did you buy and why did you buy it? What does it tell people when they see it, when you show it off prominently, when you have guests over? In short, every action, every thought has a purpose behind it, and aligning it with what you believe to be proper and right in the world would do wonders for you and the people around you. Good morning! This is the morning to end all mornings. Well, actually, not really. It could be, but we don't really know. This is Whole Wheat Juan, arising out of the slumber, quite literally. It is 6:08 in the morning, and after a nice little bout of morning prayer, the word bout sounds like it was a muscle spasm. Maybe after a nice little ritual, that's a better word, of morning prayer, here we are in the car, 6:08 a.m. on an overcast day. It's not normal that you need a sweater to go out, but a little variety in weather never hurt anybody, except maybe those of Hurricane Katrina. As an aside, it's become very easy to disappear for a week on end and come back as if nothing has happened. It's almost like that's genetic or something. But for accountability's sake, what was going on this past week? Not too much. Primarily, internet access was restored to the house. There's always this cycle of getting on and getting off of internet again. And while it would be nice to live remotely in that metaphorical sense of not having that option to reach out into the world, into this online community, and to give yourself a reason to go out and deal with real life people, in that place you could say have a bout of socialization. Well, all that would be nice. In today's society, you can't even make the excuse that it's impossible, because it almost becomes like a mental heuristic when it comes to choosing decisions. It goes back to Luke Smith's idea about choosing independence. If you have two choices, one that gives you more independence and one that takes it away from you, going to the first option is usually always the better option, even if that means eschewing ideas. In his case, he withdrew from his PhD program, but he was able to completely move to the woods and adopt the rural mentality that comes with living in the woods, and he's a lot happier for that. That is one specific example. In this case, untethering yourself from everything that requires an internet connection, namely social media, remote therapy sessions, maybe remote work that requires a synchronous aspect. That means that you have to be on call at a certain time of the day, and it's not just work pushed to you and you pushing it back at any time of the day, but rather having to be there. But you take a step back and you say, well, do I really need these things in my life? Some people, in the case of remote work, need it to live, and that's all fine and dandy. But most people don't, and most people have substitutes that are more satisfying in the long run to that specific person in that specific use case. So the internet is back, and keeping it on exclusively on an Ethernet connection in the living room right in front of the entrance does well for keeping, frankly, everybody accountable. This is a multifamily home that is rented out so that we're actually able to afford the rent, and being constantly in the living room might be annoying for the other people that choose to use the kitchen, but at the very least they can't talk smack behind our back because we're always there. Put that aside, accountability is there, and it discourages the mindless use of the internet, which most of it comes from opening your phone and going on an app anyway. So because this phone is primarily de-Googled and on a 200 megabit data plan with a hard stop, that eliminates a lot of YouTube, a lot of mindless scrolling, and all it takes is a little more accountability to oneself in saying meals will be had at the dinner table and not at the living room computer table, as an example. And you can achieve more or less the same effect of having to go somewhere for internet, except in this case it's not a 10-minute walk to Starbucks, but rather a 10-second walk to your desk. But that intentionality is still there, so it's always a matter of getting the most benefit for the least amount of effort. That was that. And another prospect, which is frankly quite exciting, but questionably useful, is the possibility of live streaming, or at least hosting live video on this website. And in a spout of autism, the thought came up that what if this website is kept completely open standard? That is, the stream is an MP3, the pictures are in WebP, and the entire website is run on a Debian instance. Wouldn't it be great if video content could be delivered small, compact, bare minimum of quality in an open container format? So the past few days have been spent trying to find the optimal compression settings, as was done with LAME in order to get the sound, the whole wheat sound of today, doing that instead with video. And the rule of thumb that was generally used here was a compression ratio of 200 to 1. That is, if you take the resolution of the video and then multiply it by a 24-bit color depth and the frame rate, which, according to the XVID website, we'll get to why XVID was used in a second, corresponds to PAL video on a hard drive, and PAL is the European standard that runs on 25 frames a second. So using that number in the equation, we get the bare minimum for quality, 320 by 240, times 24-bit color depth times 25, and then you divide all that by 200, you get more or less a bit rate of 240. Don't remember off the top. The number isn't coming to mind right now, but somewhere along those lines, which is quite reasonable, nowhere near YouTube standards, but now coming back to the idea of using MPEG-4, ASP, Advanced Simple Profile. Well, why that one? Well, that one came out in the year 2001, specifically the XVID codec, which is an open source variant of the DivX codec. If you ever wondered why XVID is DivX backwards, well, that is why. It's almost like X264, which is an open source variant, an open source implementation of a closed royalty-encumbered standard. Royalties in the sense that devices need to pay for the right to use that patented technology. And while don't know too much about AVC, which is H.264, at the very least, AAC is free to use as a content creator and as a distribution method. But at the same time, those codecs are not offered in free software repository, so asking yourself how far you want to go with this free software mentality, that takes off the table everything that is newer than 20 years of age. And that brings us to 2004. That's when MPEG-4 ASP was in its prime, and that was at the cusp of YouTube becoming a thing. So that format it is. And you might tell yourself, well, that sounds like a lot of hoopla for coming up with one codec. Why didn't you just export default settings and call it a day? Or better yet, find a use case that you could use it for before playing around and spending your entire day fiddling with parameters. Well, for one, life is pretty simple once you get down to it, life in general. And if you have something mindless that doesn't hurt you, well, maybe you can do it while you're doing something else or while you're thinking, resolving another loose end in your mind in the process. But most importantly, number two, the default product looks like absolute ass, which was fine back in 2004, but if people see a bad stream that isn't very useful to anybody, people will click out. The statistic online that was offered was, after 90 seconds, if a stream or if a video is still bad quality, people will most likely click out. And that is not the intention here. The intention here is not transparency, but rather acceptability of quality. So finding that number was quite a hurdle, but for what it's worth, if you're interested, two-pass encoding tended to be the best option, followed by, surprisingly, one-pass constant bitrate encoding, simply because of the nature of the MPEG codec, where depending on how much movement's on the screen and how much the codec thinks it can get away with motion blurring and all that macro block magic, will adjust the Q factor, which is how much quantization is applied to each macro block, each frame of per macro block per frame, it should be said. And only with a constant bitrate can that actually be adjusted, as opposed to doing a constant Q where, sure, you might get the smallest bitrate, but there is even tests online showing that there is some inflation compared to a properly decoded two-pass video. And even then, the quality is at a ceiling and can't go above a certain level. And at the end of the day, bitrate is, especially for video, very unpredictable. So you might have a set of settings that works for a genre of video, let's say animation, and then you apply it to live action, where if you don't have a tripod, and you're walking around, aka like a Luke Smith video, and then the bitrate goes through the ceiling, or the quality goes down the shitter, like confetti on YouTube. So at the very least, having a target bitrate helps you stay in line with the ratio, and gives you an idea of what a reasonable bitrate should look like. That was all that. The container that was decided on was MPEG, that is an MPEG program stream. On paper, it shows that it should play anywhere that MPEG streams can be decoded, but further testing will need to be done. There's some websites that let you simulate an iPhone, and the thought there is that if a test video is uploaded to the website and you try to access it through this virtual machine, you can see if it works and see if the majority of your audience will be able to actually watch the videos that you host or choose to stream. Speaking of streaming, the same liquid soap used to offer the 24/7 live stream that you're now listening to can also be used for video, and it can do a lot of wacky things when it comes to muxing a video and an audio track and scheduling changes between sources, which is very nice. That idea of using deceptively simple software, open source software that is, for achieving these ends, pays back in dividends through extensibility. That is, you know in the back of your mind that you can do other things with it, and you don't need to touch those unless you have a reason to do so. So, in any circumstance, in any case that something noteworthy to be captured on video or to be shared live comes up, that can be done amazingly and reliably. Although, granted, most things don't really need a video attached to them. YouTube is very limited in the aspect that it doesn't offer audio only. You, at the very least, have to offer one single video or one single frame extended throughout the entire video, because most things can be conveyed through the magic of voice or the magic of music. The only thing coming up to mind now that you absolutely need video for would be sensitive topics that need facial reactions or benefit from having facial reactions, live interviews for much of the same reason, and tutorials of all things. Having a screencast along with an explanation on what to do is pretty useful, but most things don't need video, so that you might not see that anytime soon besides just testing. That was the technical jargon of the day, and the episode wouldn't be complete without a little moral anecdote. And today's case is the case of sarcasm and its prevalence in today's society. There is this correlation between the neuroticism, and that is used in the psychological sense, the neuroticism of someone and their level of self-esteem versus the amount of sarcasm that they use. You can probably think of some people in your life that don't quite mean what they say, and they're always a little aloof and not very much willing to be vulnerable for random strangers, which cannot be expected of anybody, frankly. But to a noticeable extent, do not open themselves up to being discovered or to discover other people. This usually comes with a string of other self-deprecating qualities, like an overuse of makeup, general impulsivity when it comes to achieving recognition or acceptance from the friend group at large, among other things. But the most sinister is the complete lack of ability in being comfortable in one's own skin. That is, the sarcasm in this case can be seen as a defense barrier for not being able to speak your mind and respond to things the way you would respond, not as a character that you have constructed would respond. All of this is not original. This came from an article online that is apparently very elusive. It's not coming up in any search results, but if any of you find it, you know where to send it to. But the topic of sarcasm is brought up primarily because in this journey of finding faith and living out faith more pervasively, having it be more pervasive in one's life, leads to a lot of paradigm shifts about how one should comport themselves. And one of those changes is speaking more truthfully and from the heart, and an inadvertent effect is that people trust you more, people take you more seriously, you just plain feel better about yourself. But most importantly, you're encouraged, or these words have to be chosen carefully, because judgment and criticism are not tenets of Christianity per se, but let's say it this way. If you have the good word, a good message to give, you want as many people as possible to know it. So conversely, when you see people making the same mistakes that you made maybe earlier in life, there is this instinct to want to help them, not out of pity or out of spite or out of some kind of projection in order to achieve some kind of metaphysical closure within yourself, but rather a genuine desire to see people better themselves, especially if, as mentioned, it is something that you have personally gone through and you personally have experience with. Now, giving that advice in an unsolicited manner is cringe and never works. There's this actually very nice metaphor written on the text file the planning text file. The computer is frozen, but we'll go from memory. The note says that evangelizing is very much like teaching someone a language, and especially on the forefront of language pedagogy and how it has changed in the past 40, 50 years, it is apparent that verbally chastising people for their mistakes doesn't do anything to help people learn the language that they are trying to speak any better, because their brain is not in a position, in a headspace, to benefit from any of that kind of explicit instruction. Language is learned, or acquired is the proper word, a lot better in the subconscious, and that comes through hours and hours of hours of active immersion with comprehensible input. That is, once the person builds a mental model of what the language should sound like, they become self-cleaning ovens and a lot of times fix their own grammar mistakes. That is, mistakes in that case are better fixed through modeling. In this case, he can immerse through listening to someone or reading a book, listening to an audiobook, watching YouTube with subtitles, anything that reinforces the idea of this is what proper Spanish or proper German or Japanese looks like and sounds like. And the metaphor applied to evangelization is that almost think of yourself like a native speaker of the Christian way, the one true way, the Ugandan uncles, do you know the way? And the best way to teach people that are trying to learn that language that you know, you haven't mastered, but you know pretty well, you have a little piece of the puzzle as to what your parents gave you about what good is to live it to the fullest of your ability and to be as uncompromising as possible when it comes to many domains in your life. That is, going back to sarcasm, if you don't like sarcasm or you start to realize the damaging self-deprecating role it can have in people's life, well, eradicate it completely from your lexicon and don't respond to it. That is the most important thing. Almost like trolls, if you don't give those ideas the time of day, the people that you encounter will notice that, even if not consciously, and say other things in their stead. And they might be adjacent to sarcasm, but at least they're a step in the right direction. If people you care about pick up on what you value and respect your lifestyle, they are more willing to adopt it simply by virtue of the friend effect that you are the five people that are closest to you. So if you can be a bastion of light for someone else, that would be fantastic. So that is the mastication point of the day. Think about something you don't like in other people that the world would greatly benefit from. That is the law of universality. What if everybody did X? And put your 2 cents in the jar. Change yourself. And have some time throughout the day to reflect on whether or not you achieved this goal or whether you still have this goal. The shower is a good place for that, as mentioned before, because you don't have your phone in your hand distracting you from these kinds of moral questions. But see where that takes you and see what you learn. Being good is good, and helping other people be good is even gooder, even better. This has been Whole Wheat Juan. You can reach out at juan@juandeleon.xyz. Thank you for tuning in and sharing whatever time that you devoted to this stream, and see you at the next one.
2: Yeah, as a certain, I'm going to have something more solid in terms of what I'm wearing. And at the end of the laughter line, regardless of how I study, if I stress this out after line, and around there, we would play. And then, gradually, so that we all like, but there are parts. One thing is that I want you, we're gonna have some therapy. For you.
3: I don't have speaker.
2: Probably what I wrote.
3: Take care of my microphone. Yeah, but take care of
2: it. Maybe I will.
3: Shouldn't you use the cowbell? That has no resonance. It doesn't near a mic.
2: Okay. All the freaking distance. Yeah. And then I was like, and every I
3: did the works. And then you bought that? It looks like something on the streets. Dan hates that. I gave it.
2: But yeah, so, but I can't. Okay, so the aesthetics is cool. Well, really, imagine like in a really rug bar and a bunch of. Yes. I don't quite re-guess that. So this like. This is the like the end of the.
3: Yeah.
2: Right. And then maybe after a bar or two, I start. You've been too.

0: yell at him or something.
1: Okay, well, I don't want to yell.
0: But I want you.
1: But, I mean, yelling is bad for your voice.
0: Was that on the contract? Yeah, well then, yelling isn't necessary. Maybe there are some many other ways.
1: Yeah, yeah. I can make loud noises, but not yell.
0: Like what kind of loud noise?
1: Like resonant.
0: No, I don't want resonant. I don't think any of the member in the rock bar in Wild West was ever resonant.
1: No, exactly.
0: Yeah, so, but I think you can still like whisper or something. Yeah, so you can still be... Yeah,
1: I'll try to figure it out. I want to. I had a question. That we were gonna start, we're gonna have two sections, right? And you were gonna signal with the rhythm for us to start the second part. Where does the glass breaking happen? First or second half?
0: Maybe just start first time.
1: Okay.
0: Or right at the beginning of the second half.
1: Okay.
0: Yeah. And then here. So the second part can also be split into three same parts.
1: Okay.
0: And the last one. I want you as well, okay. Depending on how you can start.
1: Okay.
0: I think you would have a nice effect if it's almost exactly the same manner.
1: Okay.
0: But it's not any screaming or something.
1: Okay.
0: But like,

0: maybe even less busy. But you can, of course, like alternate. You can be basically. Why don't you try?
1: I mean, we can't. I have a stick. Is it actually?
0: I hit it as much.
1: Yeah. It's got power. It's powder. Oh, powder. I see.
0: Let's go back.
1: Also, what was the comment about
0: the entering of the? You said it was
1: the entire thing. No. So the part where we're going. The orgasm. Feel like maybe I'm not talking about that.
0: But to me.
1: It sounds like math drop.
0: Okay, sorry, it doesn't have to be a beat.
1: It's something.
0: But in a bar, can we try?

excited for this. I'm innocent.

0: Old of you assume that we appear, huh?
1: Everything kind of resonates. Lamb. You know. Resolution chords.
0: Okay.
1: And all the piano leaves.
0: Okay. So you want me to sustain?
1: And then you start playing.
2: I remember.
1: Whenever it was. The point is, when I just tried with you guys right now, I felt like we didn't build up for like a scenery change.
0: I see.
1: We're not ready for it. But we want some like setting up.
0: Okay.

0: So again, this part can be split into two parts. Let's master the first section first.
1: Okay.
0: And I think it's made up of prize. Yeah. This part might be only 8 bars, unless we have like an interlude.
2: That's what you said, but that was easily 32 bars.
0: Right. Right. So the first section, we probably only have 8 bars. At the end of the 8, or if you make it into 16 bars, at the last bar, I want all of us to play something clear and to sing about. Or.
2: Okay.
0: Yeah,
2: I can do that.
0: Yeah.
2: I'm waiting for your cue.
0: Yes.
2: Notice how it looks easy.
0: Okay.
2: Yeah.
0: Can we do one more time?

0: la noche. So, yeah.
1: Yeah, yeah, yeah. 'Cause I don't. Okay.

0: get really fast, but let's keep the tempo consistent.
1: Okay.
0: Yeah, we got rush.
2: And also, my sustain pedal has ridiculous time. Should I just allow it to the entire time?
0: That was nice, actually.
2: Okay, good.
0: This is nice. Yeah.
2: Okay.
0: But again, 16.
2: Yeah.
0: I forgot 66, so we probably played 20 or something.
2: Yeah, we did.
0: Yeah,
2: okay.
0: But let's do 16. One more time. But it was really nice. It was getting better.

0: Yes, yes, but keep the same rhythm, but like we intensify it, so you play a little stronger. And you can make it gradually consistent, and you make it gradually louder. And you as well.
1: What do I do?
0: You don't have to join immediately, actually.
1: Okay.
0: Right after this, I want you to break glass, maybe. Ah, perfect, perfect. Okay. You break glass.
1: Okay.
0: After we do. Sorry for the lack of drum. Okay. Do is fine.
1: Yeah. Do is fine.
0: After do, I want you to break the glass.
1: Okay.
0: And then I start the, your language young lady. I say language young lady 3 times. 1 bar, maybe 8 bars. The last 4 bars,
1: yeah.
0: Third one. The way.
1: Okay, for now.
0: The basically. Something. And then I wonder the last 8 seconds. Exempt to.
1: I see.
0: Well, let's look. Oh my god.
1: I'm glad you see it.
0: I want you to know more.

0: It is really
1: fast. It goes by really fast.
0: Yeah, it goes by really fast.
1: I don't think it develops. It has time.
0: Sorry, okay. So, although I said 4, 4, 4,
1: yeah.
0: Let's duplicate. Eight, eight, eight. 4, 4, 4, 4, 8.
1: Eight. Okay, you get 8. That's it.
0: Wakarimashita! Okay, so I'll signify one.
1: I'm gonna get...
0: Does it? Yeah. I'll write it down. So, there are two sections. Let's call it, Wild West 1 and Wild West 2.
1: Great.
0: Let
1: me do
0: one. So, Wild West 1, how many bars? But let's start, the first bar starts when
1: I... Oh, okay.
0: Because I see that. And the Wild West 2, the last bar would be 5, 4. But let's do it multiple times.

0: So the end of this fight.
1: Maybe we should do one more time.
0: End of the
2: second fight. Thank you, so that would help. I have no idea.
0: I see. Well, what I meant to do, right here, at the end.
2: Oh, I saw. That's weird.
0: But get microphone. Because what I sing, the way I...
2: Yeah, I'll pay attention.
0: Yeah, I would signify the end of the... There may be...
2: I don't know.
0: I want to leave this... But if you do... It might be a little difficult.
2: Yeah, to just sing. No.
0: Let's not do that. Sorry. Different idea.
2: That's what we're here for.
0: We have 8 8 8, right? Yeah. 8 8. Singing it 5. Using da da. The end of the first and the second.
2: Okay.
0: So that we can kind of smooth go.
2: Yeah, that works.
0: So can I play it once?
2: Yeah. Also, you have a mic.
0: So I can go back.
2: Alex,
0: I'm pretty sure you.
2: Okay.
0: So. One last stop by the innocent town. Well, a neck with the girl on the balcony, smelling sodas rolling down. I catch her tight, saddy thighs, stand her on, live her life.

0: faster. Last day.
1: Although I said, you can play, you don't need to play. Maybe you can play the week before the last day. I want to break.
2: But that isn't long. It's like a millisecond.
1: No, just break it.
2: I only have so much glass. I understand, but like that, I literally stop.
1: Okay, but Andrew, I want you to join Signify. I will join. Yeah, okay. And again, a last pull energy, the phrase, demented pull. This entire thing is demented. Like, I do what?
2: Sound like yeah. You're not gonna play on the off hook. But on when I pick up the so you would go. So you're starting. No, for I would always play down. But
1: demented version of Polka. Before that, I Andrew. Alright, let's do it.

0: my god. We don't signify the very. Yeah. But that was
1: third one. Third one,
0: let's keep. I might have.
1: Oh, you may have.
0: Can we make sure we fucking okay. So why don't we play a little slower?

By the way, the

0: tempo.
1: Are we? Though.
0: Yeah. No.

0: one chord
1: place.
2: Okay, let's do one more time.
3: Again, I know I'm the
1: guys, let's do the thing I have to do.
4: The polka that
3: yeah, no, the whole. No more. But can we try polka? Can we master polka first?
1: Yeah.
3: And then see, let's choose.
1: Decide.
3: Yeah, because I have tried polka, yeah. But they don't help.
1: No, they don't.
3: Horrible. It's horrible.
4: No, I'm not talking about polka.
3: Yeah. Oh, okay, right. That's what yeah. Right. Huh? Well, are you saying you prefer polka then? Okay, let's do it. Oh. Oh, sorry. So let's do one, two, three, four.

0: go.
1: I can do that. I can do that. Let's do one more time. Many more times.
0: Okay.
1: Andoryu, ato ne. I like how you played the. But I don't want you to play snare when I sing. But instead, I want you to play. I'm like interlude, like.
0: Born for.
1: So I can sing.

0: My bad.
1: Not snare.
0: Oh,
1: snare. I have fucking called hi-hat.
2: Wait.
1: No, just like you're doing with...
0: Hi.
1: So I'm going to cue where I want.
2: I would play the same.
1: Yeah, so I want you to do exactly like that when I don't. Yes.
0: Oh.
1: Yes. Okay, one more time.

0: kind of loses.
1: Yeah, because you're right.
0: I won't say. I won't.
1: I imagine you doing like the. Don't do it.
0: Yeah. Can we play from the second half?
1: Yep.
0: So, yeah, one, two, one, two.

0: too, you said.
1: Yeah.
0: That was World War One.
1: We have 30 times.
2: Yeah,
1: every
2: day. Ah, I see.
0: Metronome time?
1: Were you? No, it should be.
0: I'd be you. But can you play it a little bit first? Every time go. Oh, I know, it's not
3: I should be able to shoot.
0: There's also a pair inside. Old headphone.
1: Wow.
0: It does, really. It's like a Nazi.
1: Yeah.
0: Okay. I think he's not worth it. They're in my house.
1: Yeah, we're not.

0: tries to.
1: But that's the real.
2: Yeah, what we can do is like, no, you run.
3: 15
2: more minutes.
1: Because that begins for not playing.

0: No, that's what happened.
1: Ah,
0: I don't know,
1: is there a
0: one?
1: Oh no!
0: Okay. No, it's very good.
2: If we have a
0: fire, why do we?

0: recording.
1: Oh, do you want the cell? That one's a little worse. Really dark.
0: Let me put it out.
2: Camera, that's Andrew. Say hi, John.

0: on two bars after, was supposed to have one bar and then
1: just one bar.
0: Yeah.
1: So there you go. Okay, can we do one last time?
0: Yes. One time.

0: Yeah, but we already.
1: Yeah. Okay.
0: I think you are just into the bottle.
1: Yeah. Okay.
0: I think.
1: Maybe I think.
2: I have failed already.
1: We have a good
0: one. Yeah. Don't come. Coming here.
1: Yeah, that's too late. I have white.
0: Well, I can't.
1: Yeah.
0: Oh.
3: There we stick a woman. I'm in real scared of hope.
4: Okay.
5: It's just
4: I believe you.
5: Oh, it's just 5 notes.
4: Right. I feel like the place it is good because it's repetitive.
5: Ba-da-da-da-da.
4: It goes back to a central point, and polka does that every two bar, every bar. Yeah.
3: Language young lady, oblivious, certainly the that we stick with woman, are we real scared of hope?
4: Also, I'm thinking about the chorus. Do you have any objection to just doing the same thing except up a four, like a blues? So right now you're doing C, some kind of major six, minor six away. Yeah. So could you just do the same thing except up a fourth, up a string? Maybe not voicing, but like the chord. Boom, boom, boom, boom, boom, boom, boom, boom, boom. Whatever this note is.
0: Okay.
4: Keep the sequence, what I'm saying. So, yeah. Something like that. It's more symmetrical.
0: Four.
4: Yeah, exactly.
0: So one, four.
4: Yeah. The only objection would be if it sounds too much like a blue, you don't want it to be. Is it okay?
3: Okay.
4: First pitch. What is the name of the note? Actually, I think I know. It's B flat.
5: Language. Oh, la, la, do.
0: Ato, narubeku, ano, resonant.
4: Yeah, yeah.
0: Bonker. Demo, ano, shout.
4: Yeah, okay. I'm pretty much trying to copy you, but I'll listen to it.
3: No, one, two. Language, young lady. Go oblivious. Go oblivious, or to believe it.

0: Can you do it twice in a row so I can jump in a second time? Yep. And I'll mutter the first time and sing it full the second time.
1: No.
0: Instead of going to the drifter part, you go back and do the same thing for me.

0: Okay. Cool.
1: Oblivious sword to Bolivia.
2: Okay. Yeah, there's no way you can squeeze that. Let me.
1: Language, young lady. Oblivious sword to Bolivia. There we stick with woman.
2: We stick with woman? Our woman? We stick with our woman. I mean, it grammatically makes sense. The sentence that someone might say. Yeah, we stick with our women. Yeah, like we are faithful to them.
0: Yeah, that's cool.
1: There we stick with woman. There we stick with woman. Yeah. There we stick with woman. There we stick with woman. With woman.
2: With woman. Yeah, that sounds like a joke.
1: There we stick with woman. There we stick with our woman. There we stick with our woman.
2: Yeah, that works. You can
1: there
2: extend it.
1: With our woman. Yeah. There we stick with our woman. There we stick with our almonds.
2: There we stick with our woman. Is that too military for you?
1: There we stick with our woman. There we stick with our woman. There we stick with our woman.
2: Yeah, with our. Yeah, exactly.
1: With our woman.
2: With our.
1: Strangest young lady, oblivious sword to Bolivia. There we stick with our woman.
2: There we stick with our woman. With the accent on woman.
1: There we stick with our woman.
2: Yeah.
1: There we stick with our woman.
2: There we go.
1: Strangest young lady, oblivious sword to Bolivia. Dare we stick with a woman? Are we really scared of hope?
2: Yeah, that works.
0: Okay.
1: Language, young lady, oblivious sword to believe.

Monday, June 9th, 2025, and today's microphone of choice is a hand-me-down carrier-locked smartphone from 2016, the new Daily Driver. More than anything, that's just to EQ the mic and have that preset ready for any impromptu sessions in the car or in somebody's room or anywhere with a bit of privacy. So that is the logistics. First up on the chopping block is the existence of this stream in the first place. It always comes up, but in this context is the justification for taking the time to talk into the void and to have somebody tune in on the internet, and the benefit of said listener, the benefits, rather, that they derive from listening to such contrived content. And that isn't said self-deprecatingly, but rather in the context of hitting the Dunning-Kruger curve of orthodoxy, but this could honestly happen anywhere, the Dunning-Kruger curve of realizing that you don't know anything and that sometimes it's better just to keep your mouth shut. This could almost be seen as an inverse of becoming black-pilled against media, all media, not just of one political inclination or the other, but rather the entertainment complex as a whole being a psyop meant to sell ideologies, sell product, and the subsequent loss of interest in said media. All of that is a fancy way of saying, once you realize that everybody is lying to you for their benefit, you naturally become reluctant to even consume content in the first place. But if you flip the mirror around, you realize that anything outside of person-to-person interaction, whether one-on-one or in small groups, in real life, contributes to that entertainment complex to some extent. This is also an issue that Luke Smith has wrestled with in a few live streams. He has mentioned, even if jokingly, the idea of his stream being socially harmful for those, not socially, spiritually harmful for those who tune in, and whether or not he's doing himself a disservice by hosting live streams or not. Now, the mere fact that he stopped doing live streams probably answers that question, but as you may know, he continued to make videos again, or at least upload them, after his year and a half hiatus. So in his mind, there must be some merit to sharing the good word to anyone that will listen. A potential theory as to why Luke Smith disappeared and came back, as someone that is currently exploring the faith, might be almost like an incubation period of sorts. Going back to that Dunning-Kruger curve, once you realize that you don't know anything and that everything you do can potentially have massive consequences, the so-called butterfly effect, to those around you, your body language, your energy that you emote to the people around you, to speak in religiously neutral terms, even the number-wearing women's, can attest to the idea of energy, someone's energy not being quite right, or someone's energy being off, passing the vibe check, whatever you want to call it. We're not as good at hiding our true selves as we might believe we are, unless you're Ted Bundy. But for the 99.9% of us, we wear our hearts on our sleeves, and some people pride themselves by doing that, but that's beside the point. It is very well likely, that Luke Smith chose to withdraw from the internet while he finished his catechism to become fully chrismated, or in his case baptized, into the Orthodox faith. Because at the very least, while the difference between being a day away from chrismation versus the day after isn't big, the same way that someone doesn't feel 27 after having been 26, it's a gradual change. But having gotten to that point is, if anything, indication of a proper headspace. And there are many people that might consider these kinds of musings or ramblings to be unproductive or paranoid. Some people don't think about the ramifications of the people around them to them and them towards other people, and tend to go with their impulses as to what is good or bad in any immediate moment. And of course, this isn't binary. There is a gradient. There's some people that might be aware of some pernicious tendencies and might correct for those, but
we can never have the full picture, so skepticism is the way to go, or in layman's terms, shutting up, being quiet, unless you have a pressing reason to speak and to bring attention to yourself. That is actually a Hopkins point. Let me get a document so I quote it correctly.

Here it is. I hope you enjoyed the paper rustling noises. But the document handed out by the parish priest in a catechism class one day is called For Those Seeking Truth, 12 Things to Do as Part of Your Rule of Life, with the subheading Aids in Christian Formation According to Father Thomas Hopko. Now, Thomas Hopko is, or rather was, the Dean Emeritus at St. Vladimir's Orthodox Seminary, so he's had a lasting effect on many people that went there, including the parish priest himself. There's a term that likes to be thrown around in the Orthobro circles, based in Hopko-pilled, so this is the kind of guy we're dealing with. But all that said, his point, which is pertinent to this topic, number 9, during this time, try to speak as little as possible without irritating others. Do not try to make your opinions known or accepted in conversations unless asked. Listen to others. Be attentive to their presence and their needs. Do not argue with anyone about anything. Now, immediately off the bat, you can tell that that's referring to those aforementioned ortho bros that might want to defend their budding faith with their burning passion and shooting them down before they hurt themselves, which they will inevitably do because they haven't built the ability to argue for the faith yet. If you could even call it arguing. The Orthodox don't quite like to argue as much as they like to appeal to tradition, which for a lot of logicians, logic people, could be considered a logical fallacy, but let's not get into that. The point is here that those currently pursuing catechism ought to speak as little as possible because it serves as a humility pill of sorts. Once you stop talking and stop imposing your will on others, you start building the muscle of discernment where you listen more attentively to those around you and maybe even perhaps learn something that you would have glossed over before in your efforts to assert your own knowledge. You know what you know. You can't gain anything from that, besides maybe saying it in a unique and rhetorically convincing way. But listening to new ideas is the crux here. And especially along that journey, being around people that think differently than you is of the utmost importance. And it's to the catechist's benefit to not squander that. All that is to say, this section of the radio stream is rather redundant. And as mentioned before, it only exists self-servingly or selfishly as speaking practice, and if anyone gleans any benefit from these ramblings, it's more of a bonus than the actual objective. If anything, the compromise might be to speak to my past self and give advice. This is actually alluded to in Luke Smith's website, where he mentions at the very bottom of his About page, his updated website, that he does not intend to offend anybody, and that he intends to simply make up for his sins of the past. And that can be construed to mean that he's talking to his past self, and he wouldn't

0: path going forward when coming up with topics. As easy and as fun as it would be just to read off the brainstorm page one after the other, two points stick out. One, it wouldn't be particularly cohesive or easy to follow. And two, it wouldn't be any better than the YouTube short slop out there that just gives you a little hit of dopamine and then gives you another one without any kind of overarching theme that you would get from a conversation with an actual person. That might have echoes of skeuomorphism, or whatever the audio equivalent of that is, harkening back to an older form of communication or aesthetic, but it's here nonetheless. This heuristic of saying things that are educational to a past self is more than anything a justification for continuing to create content. Some people have the itch unbearably. For example, Bill Wirtz would probably go mad if he wasn't able to produce his music. He definitely sees it as something that is unquestionable. It could even be an idol of sorts in his mind because he isn't particularly religious. So the theory is that the unceasing bout of energy and effort to learn new tools to make content that matches his vision of the perfect content is commendable and something not many people have. A fun point of conversation is to ask anybody, especially Zoomers, if you had a YouTube channel, if you had a Twitch channel, what would you make it about? And the majority would ask, or rather answer, something similar to what they choose to consume. Now, the baller strat here is to choose something that you see a lack of on the internet, but there is inherent ambiguity in doing that because results are not guaranteed. One, you're not sure if you can even follow through with your original vision, not to deter anybody from trying, but two, anyone trying to monetize is incentivized to go with what makes the most money as opposed to what is the most original or edifying for the other person. Now, there are definitely crossroads, but even those tend to be a bit pandering anytime you start aiming for large groups of people. To wrap up here, creation is magical and truly a testament to what makes us human. But with that comes the moral responsibility as to what we choose to share or not share. There could be as much said in what you don't say compared to what you do say. But unfortunately, that train of thought isn't usually carried to its logical conclusion, and that leads to a lot of slop on the internet, which is fine. Sometimes people want to have a parasocial relationship with someone during their lunch hour if they're just in their university cafeteria or 9-to-5 job. That's fine. But if there's any takeaway, remember that being turned off by certain forms of media and having that category increase and increase until it's all-encompassing to all media in general is part of the process. I don't think any ascetic or anyone that has mastered their own desires and passions would argue the opposite. And it's our job to meet in the middle and to slowly move that Overton window of sorts of reasonableness towards that goal, both in what we consume and what we choose to make. This has been Whole Wheat Juan on Monday, June 9th, 2025. As always, comments and questions to Juan at juandeleon.xyz. Have a good day.
1: Hello, inhabitants of the world and creators of your own destiny. This is Whole Wheat Radio, and apparently it appears that your destiny lent you to tuning in to today's broadcast. So thank you for doing so. This is your host, Juan de Leon, coming at you from the parking lot of a church, of all places. It is 8 p.m., the sun is completely down, and it is a nice, quaint neighborhood with a random person talking over the phone, and we wouldn't have it any other way. Well, now that the day is Sunday and Mass is fresh on the mind, it makes sense to talk about Mass. So today, we will eschew the to-do list, that is, the ye old list of topics, and we'll go off the cuff and see where it goes. First off, it is worth saying that the amount of variety present in the Catholic Church as it stands today is quite miraculous. A recurring topic for any perfectionist and any

it's just perfectionist at that, is what sect of Christianity is ye correct one, the right one that will bring edification? Because apparently they all say that listening to anyone else besides the one true church will send you straight to hell, or will at least give you some time in the rotisserie oven of purgatory. But in any case, the two closest options to the truth seem to be the apostolic churches, that is, the Catholic and the Orthodox Church. And having a Hispanic background means that this show will be very much biased towards the Catholic side of things, and more will be able to be told based on experience than pure theoretical hearsay. And thankfully now both sides can be reported on, thanks to a local Orthodox, or not one but many of them, but one attended a whopping 10 minutes away from the house, quite a blessing. And one of the many benefits of living in a suburban setting, you will not find any Orthodox churches in Texas. You can try your best. They're all going to be in metropolitan areas because they cater to niche areas. Spain and the Catholic Church got to the Americas a lot sooner than the Orthodox did. And going back to the topic on the diversity of the Catholic Church and why it's so extraordinary to have it both be one and be a bunch of separate, almost autocephalous, that is an Orthodox term, churches in one. Going back to the idea, where does most of that variety come from? Well, from first-hand experience, most of that is culture. The liturgy stays more or less the same, but, well, maybe big picture is a better place to start. The Mass that just happened was very much a Protestant sermon masquerading as a Catholic liturgy. What the priest has done is play around with the parameters he was given when it comes to the liturgy, since that has been established since the Second Vatican Council. And what that looks like is a diminution of all of the ordinary, that is, the parts that are normally sung and the prayers and rites that are normally chanted, especially in preparation of the Eucharist, that is, the receiving of the body and blood of Christ. All of that has been shortened, and the sermon, which is the part in the middle most people are familiar with, a popular figure would be Reverend Lovejoy of The Simpsons, the part where he speaks off the cuff about his interpretation of the readings of the week, the topics of the week, or if there's any saints, any holidays, even pagan holidays coming up, how the liturgy of that week connects with the themes of the world at large around them. Now, by and large, the idea of it being a hotbed for political takes is not anything unique. But here, more than ever, it was apparent that due to the human nature being ever more present in the modern liturgy as opposed to the extraordinary form of the Mass, which has been mentioned before on the show, which is the theatric performance that you might see the Vatican do every now and again. Even then, don't quote the show on that. I'm pretty sure they advocate for the new form as opposed to the old form, and they have the reasons for doing so, mainly accessibility to the layperson, but that has already been discussed. Point is that the sermon, here especially, served almost as a form of social reinforcement. That is, there was boomer jokes up the wazoo, a lot of jokes about hating your wife, which I guess the white people do as well, but a lot of culturally relevant humor in this context as well about the different cultures of Latin America. The priest is Colombian, so he gives an obvious bias towards the magnanimity of the Colombian people. In this case, it was how women will call random people mi amor, my love, and never misses an opportunity to shit on Mexicans, which is the majority of the clientele, especially here in California. But people get a good kick out of it, and it's relevant more than ever, much akin, or rather not as strong as maybe a Scottish Mass shitting on the Irish, and vice versa. But more importantly than that, there is the idea of cultural heredity and normalization that occurs in the Mass. Now, those aren't just particularly buzzwords, well, maybe they are, but in this case, what ends up happening is that people like the energy of the sermon. He speaks very much like an old school Protestant preacher, if you think of like a Quaker or something, where they're almost screaming and they expect people to scream in return, except none of that happens here.
but that kind of tonal delivery and tonal performance, it's really quite spectacular. It isn't too far from maybe making its way onto this very stream. There is an idea bouncing around of getting rid of YouTube poops on the weekend, or specifically Sunday, just to keep the day holy, and replace it with a mass. And that might be a good place to put many different kinds of sermon to articulate specifically what I mean or what is meant by the diversity of masses. Here, there is a lot of jokes and a little bit of the traditional liturgy, just barely enough to stay compliant with ye old Holy See and the Diocese of Orange. But there is also that cultural exchange. That is, listen to your mother and father. They worked very hard to get you here. Husbands, don't be so machismo. Maybe get rid of that. And especially more than ever, this might actually be the origin, the beginning of the baseness of Whole Wheat Juan, is the rejection of materialism, spoken in a very antagonistic and almost paranoid fashion, as if the colleges and the media and your friends, everyone out at large, is out to get you. And that might fly more for a Hispanic audience, which, from experience, tends to steer more paranoid, more anxious, more neurodivergent, than most of the Protestant race, which was also experienced this morning per the Methodist church gig. The white churches are very much positivity, so much so to the point that sometimes the mention of blood is skipped over because that makes some boomers queasy or something, and a downplaying on the technicalities of the church. In fact, today there was a celebration of the Methodist church getting rid of a clause saying that homosexuality was, or the clause said that homosexuality is not compatible with the teachings of the Methodist Church. And as of today, as of General Conference, as they like to call it, their political gathering every 4 years, one that skipped due to COVID, why is this being mentioned? That's all just political rigmarole. But in any case, by an almost unanimous decree, I think it was a 95% vote for getting rid of that clause and fully accepting homosexual marriages in the United Methodist Church. Obviously, that caused a schism, and there were people, specifically in Africa, diverging. If you want to play the clip of, "What? Are you gay?" you're more than free to do so. A good meme on this channel never hurt anybody. But pretty much Africa's backing off of that. So they're on about that. While the Protestant churches are being political and branching off into more and more little tiny branches, the Catholic Church is very much trying to keep things traditional and trying to reject modernity, return to monkey, or in this case, monkey is Jesus. They're not too far off from each other. There was a picture that was a recreation. You know what I'm talking about. That picture, that image that was supposed to be a remastering of Jesus but ended up looking like a hairy monkey or a hairy homeless guy outside of a TJ Maxx. But memes aside, church serves a very specific purpose that isn't just edification, although that is quite a very important purpose, but there is also a socialization aspect. And not even being told what to do, just being around people that are like-minded and willing to seek out this invisible entity and believe in it is very powerful, and it's very stirring for people that are in that church. Juan at juandeleon.xyz. Thank you for listening, and we'll catch you at the next one.

0: let's not do this. Down for 5 minutes, and then let's do. Let's have something nicely solid for Dudu, because we're going to record this song.
1: Okay, still learning.
0: Yeah.
1: I'll follow you guys.
0: Sure.
1: Are you in the calling?
0: Sorry.

0: time are we ending? Right, 11? What the f***? I didn't agree.
1: 1, 2, 3.
2: I'm checking.
1: Let me start.
2: It was 10.

0: three notes that should go align with what we were playing for my vocals. So I want to make a melody that could be catchy with three notes or four. And you just randomly pick four notes that go align and make
1: go along
0: with the notes we were playing.
1: Let me think about it. I have myself.
0: What did you shoot a video? This time, can three of us only play the this part and then make a silence?
2: Yeah.
0: I don't want you guys to fill in the blank. I want to fill in the blank with the vocal.

0: Should I talk less?
1: Come on, I need your help.
0: What?
1: Okay.
0: Yesterday, we were working on what kind of vocals to put for like 3 hours. And then we were kind of lost. And now we were hoping to come up with something way better because of you. Your bass and like,
1: right.
0: It's fine. That's fine. Just like a note or any like suggestion.
1: Appreciate it.
0: Because all the source I have right now is Azen voice. Right. And that's fine. But we're still trying to imitate Azen voice, but we're kind of failing. Right. Yeah, we were trying to write it in English yesterday. We tried to write it in English, but we failed. I can get you the... All right, that's kind of...
1: Here we go. Bring it back. Yeah, exactly. I don't know what to do. I just follow your foot.
2: I don't know that we're... We were jamming on the
1: way. Oh, no.
2: Talk with a guy that... pretty much not. But nobody...
3: ノートがすごく限られて少ない。ボーカルを面白くできる。Doesn't voice
0: like that. But I think I'm assuming the way is to sing less or more. I can be more like selective. I'm not saying like what the words are. Doesn't matter this point yet.
1: It's official, the words don't matter.
0: So I'm not caring too much about what to say. Where to put those outlets are kind of loose. You want to try out.
1: They're off live of the moment again.
0: No, let's take off the. Can we stop every time? Then each line, every time I come out, we stop.
1: I'm not gonna.
0: Like, as long as it's acceptable.
1: Yeah, I'm really not.
0: One bar.
4: Have for neither nor fro. Should have that ta da miata. Da ta da miata.
1: That was oddly creative. It does force me to separate myself from my fingers and think about the notes that I'm playing.
0: Yeah.
1: That too, exactly. Because you run out of ideas and you're like, oh shit, I'm gonna look Amazon Fresh.
0: Still?
1: The level of the size is great. Is
0: no more. Should we go back to the instruments and should we come back to a cappella?
1: One way to spend time. The trouble with that was like, oh, really?
0: Record what we do, no, but we can't listen to this. Hey, like,
5: sorry, that was like,
6: I will live forever.
5: It's too racist.
0: One more time, let's go. That was one more time.

0: you really easily.
1: The words of Bob Ross are a lot of happy acts, but it's still.
0: I really don't like the way I sang, which I felt like we had like setting up the vibes. Setting up the vibes. I want to keep
2: that. That's like a microphone.
3: You guys hear it?
0: Oh, because of the
3: overhead. Yeah, right.
0: We shouldn't be quiet here. You should go fuck it.
3: Like the final.
1: Okay, Long actually brought up an interesting point. A paradigm shift, maybe, is to think of your guitar as an end of your voice. There's this awkward disconnect right now between what you're singing, your melody, and your guitar. If they could continue, I think that would sound really... Again, it's easier said than done. I can't do it, but it's something to maybe work towards. What do you say, Long? You feel ashamed if you can't say...
0: It's okay. Let me deconstruct my... It consists of two... And... Should I?
1: Any part of it. Put it in a blender. Whatever notes you like.
0: Coming up. Coming up. Coming up. Coming up. Coming up. Coming up. Coming up. Coming up. Coming up. Coming up. Coming up. Coming up. Coming up. Coming up. Coming up. Coming up. Coming up. Coming up. Coming up. Coming up. Coming up. Coming up. Coming up. Coming up. Coming up. Coming up. Coming up. Coming up. Coming up. Coming up. Coming up. Coming up. Coming up. Coming up. Coming up. Coming up. Coming up. Coming up. Coming up. Coming up. Coming up. Coming up. Coming up. Coming up. Coming up. Coming up. Coming up. Coming up. Coming up. Coming up. Coming up. Coming up. Coming up. Coming up. Coming up. Coming up. Coming up. Coming up. Coming up. Coming up. Coming up. Coming up. Coming up. Coming up. Coming up. Coming up. Coming up. Coming up. Coming up. Coming up. Coming up. Coming up. Coming up. Coming up. Coming up. Coming up. Coming up. Coming up

0: Spirit.
1: Dan is gonna be Kaimon. Dan is gonna be Kaimon.
0: I heard that. Yeah.
1: It's a great.
0: Also play around fancy words or augmentation. Can you turn off my?
1: So when I was listening to that, one thing I figured is that depending on the song, Shirotaku Mogai sings almost like planet, but he like makes the song kind of complete with his like vibes and energy. And she can't do that.
0: 1000%.
1: Of course, not all the songs are like. Many of those songs are like definitely meticulous. Some of those songs are like spot, like word. Doesn't have to have like energy. Yeah. Seen. Yeah, okay, let's see. Ashitaraku yure no kiwanaku yure. Okay, so one more time, a cappella.
0: I still don't think Shame is productive.
1: Can you not offend Jack? Can you not offend Jack?
0: Oh, sorry, I'm sorry.
1: just a second. You got it. I'm supposed to do the ball. Doing the ball. Because this is the part I start intro in the beginning. You play the. I'll show you. I don't know.
0: You guess me what?
1: Who is that? So cool.
0: Oh, I
1: want
0: all my
1: singing.

intro and the verse. Only the intro and the verse. Sorry, I forgot. Let's see, one more time. The Q&A!

0: how should I play?
1: After the intro. Should I go busy? I mean, I know I have to be busy. I can't just play this. I should play... Should I play like this?
0: Yeah.
1: To make it busy. But here, I shouldn't sing, I don't think. Can you play what you were doing?
0: I have no idea.

0: しようしてるとこがあって。
1: What's the verse? We're right after the intro.
2: Wait.
1: La la la la. Shita naku.
2: Then I will be singing the same thing for the intro. Shita.
1: Can we play it until the first verse?
2: Please make sure it's not connected to your.
1: Shita naku yure. Shita naku yure. Shita naku yure.

0: was too sudden. Can I go back? Yeah, because I ran out. Okay, let's do the thing. But when you say go back, where were you talking? Okay, but you know, we have to acknowledge how hard it is to make a difference with the materials that we have been using.
1: Have you guys ever done improv? That game where you have to re-say what you just said like 5 lines ago? It's the same game. Are you guys aware of improv?
0: Yeah.
1: Comedy? What's up?
0: Comedy or like a play?
1: Yeah, there's a TV show, Whose Line Is It Anyway? You might have seen it. There's a game where they do a skit, and then once the coach calls time, they do the entire skit backwards. And they have to test their memory to see if they can remember.
0: Can you be quiet? Everything. Can you be quiet?
1: Yeah, the game is that you do a skit, you're given prompts, that's not the fun part. The fun part is that at any point, the coach calls time, and all the actors on stage do the exact same things in the opposite order. So they have to keep a mental inventory of what they
0: did.
1: Yeah, and they do it. I think that's what Long is talking about.
0: Yeah, yeah. Right. But you know, one reason I haven't heard that the direction is always upward. And then, like, I don't know where to go. That's why I wanted to do the downward. One more time.

0: all we have. Let's hear one.
1: Yeah. Yeah. Locked on. Large on. We were locked on.
0: It's fun. This one. Nice fun.
2: Phrase with that. There's no such a thing as gotcha.
0: Can we do the acapella now one more time?
3: Yeah, I want to do it.
1: Oh, I think that there's a lot of
3: ideas. That's
4: actually under
3: eight.
4: You're
3: like, you're
1: amazing. Oh, no. Oh, no.
5: Who's that black?
1: Oh, it's not black. Looks so cool. I mean, yeah, he looks. He is free.
5: Recorded a bar.
2: Like you mean like tempo wise? Five wise? You guys became really, really less.
1: Yeah.
2: Did you want Did you want me to just like?
1: Oh, that's a good question. Like, what does the voice do in that case?
2: Yeah. No. Oh, okay. So I'm leaving. キュバラクユレ走らなくゆれだ。

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2: When I really kind of run out of concentration.
3: Oh, I did throughout the entire
2: thing. Oh, no.
3: It sounds very counterproductive.
0: Yeah, it's not your now.
3: Oh, right. Right, new thing.
4: Wait, okay, okay. Can I feel it? Then I'm not.
3: Oh, it sounds like a Yu-Gi-Oh! Battle. The way you looked at me, too, it's like the rich kid in the commercial has all in cards.
4: Exactly.
3: And the other.
4: That's such a perfect face.
3: And you start like. The other is like,
1: why are you laughing?
3: Oh, this is so cheesy, like,
4: oh, oh my god.
3: You guys, oh. Got to go.

0: Face it towards what?
1: Internally, swing. Nastily, swing. I used to be a prefect. But I have been really busy, so...
2: Oh!

0: That was a cue.
1: That's too much setup.

0: Kiwanaku, you're a Kiwanaku, you're a Kiwanaku, you're a
1: Yeah, I can be that calm,
0: You're a top! Hashtag, you're a top!

0: Kürbisse. Hast du da Kürbisse?
1: Can you play less in the middle, like interval? Can you play less? You can play something, but... Bass drum is...
0: You know, you can follow my vocal, but like, once I... Like, utter each note, you like, follow me, literally. But don't play with me. You like, follow me. Well, how about that?
1: What?
0: You follow me instead of playing with me.
1: Yeah, follow me. One more time.
0: Keep on the community. I should know that.

0: I like the beginning. I like the beginning is three parts. What the fuck?
1: Yeah, if you look at the original video, he's giving a normal speech.
0: Somebody was just...
1: Yeah, somebody was being racist.
0: Overdubbing?
1: Yeah, look carefully at the mouth. It's still sick.
0: I can't send you Japanese meme. That is not the thing.
1: What you said?
0: Just like that. More like that.
2: I was gonna say, I like this.
0: Yeah, that's pretty good. One more time.

0: one would take a series bet.
1: So only one bar.
0: But actually,
1: only one bar in the world. Only one bar.
2: Because it's meme, it's actually.
0: Yeah,
1: but let's trust Americans' word for now, because it's totally possible that what we think is normal is.
2: How about I change?
1: In the middle. I'm not down to use this as an intro. Let's do that in the middle, or like if you use it only for one bar, we can all do that syncopated. You just slide it into the middle, in the end. Yeah. Let's not get stuck in.

0: too long. Don't play it too long. Just play like two bars, at most four bars. In the middle, that was too long still. Yeah. I don't want eight bars. Like that's too funny. Just once is fine. That's enough.
1: Twice. Twice.
0: No, if it makes it twice, you would become a part of the beat. But if it's just one, it's just a micro beat. It's just a micro beat. It's just like a trick. It shouldn't be more than a trick.
2: Yeah, I believe that.
0: It shouldn't go beyond the trick.
1: This rhythm has to, huh? This rhythm actually has
0: to, what?
1: Because it's common, it's clutch.
0: If so, that's that even more. That gives us even more reason to just do it once. It's a quote. Quote is a trick. If you do it twice, it becomes a part of the beat, but we don't want that.
2: One more time.
1: How do we know when it's coming?
2: How do we know?

0: No, this is not the main focus of the song. Let's focus on the song. We only have 20 minutes.
1: One more time.
0: There wasn't a good.
1: Shoot on the...

0: on their
1: This part. That was too long.
2: That would be a lot easier than overplay. Myself, correct.
1: This time I don't.
3: One, two.

0: the ending was.
1: The fake ending?
2: I don't know about that one.
3: We do like fake ending.
4: You're like a Freudian.
2: You're a Freudian?
4: There's always, you know, a whole
2: thing. You always mention Freud twice.
1: Because you normally play the little. But you didn't play it.
2: That's a
0: pretty stone.
3: I don't like your vocal.
0: I'll do it again.
3: This time we'll follow your vocal and please feel like you are doing it.
2: Not a homeless man. I first
4: heard. Ooh, that's a lot of main tone.
2: Okay, thank you. That means we have 10 minutes to be out of here.
5: But he sounds better and we get a lot of good in the
6: head. Yeah, I know.
5: Try the vocal.
1: I'm gonna get closer to you guys.
5: Yes.
1: Oh, man.
5: Kind.
1: KY jelly.

Dank für Ihr.

0: Let's not play a 16 bar. Because you played it too long. I don't want it to play that long.
1: You have to get on a strip.
2: Well, I was saying, okay.

0: yudata.
1: That's the thing. I don't want it to be that long. That was too long. You should slide that into da earlier. Okay, you can do that. From what? From what?
0: That's

0: too long. That's what I'm saying.
1: You should come early.
2: It's not be a scene more obvious.
0: Obvious?
2: Like, catch.
0: Okay. 1, 2, 3, 4. Sit. Keep moving.

0: No, we should have ended early.
1: I was not afraid of going to go for long. It was too long. It was already too long, too boring. No, I keep the same phrase. To wrap up.
2: Good morning. Today is 2025, April 27th, and today's opening hook is watching Liquid Television, a source of inspiration that Sam Hyde cited, reinforces the idea that mass media is indeed a reinforcing psyop meant to keep whoever is sad or is stupid enough, complacent enough to consume content and want more afterwards. Now, there's a lot to unpack there, but first some context. This was written more or less in the middle of Lent, and the purpose of this Lent was to wean off media, as it was last year as well. So as you probably know, the internet was cut out completely from the house, but every now and again, a friend would recommend something to watch, or something would come up on the college Wi-Fi. And in this case, it was an interview between Jay Dyer and Sam Hyde. Jay Dyer is pretty much the Ben Shapiro of Orthodoxy, very argumentative, very eloquent with his words, and kind of a notorious figure. And Sam Hyde is a very absurdist, black humor type of comedian who has his own platform because he got deplatformed at some point. He's most famously known for his TEDx talk he did on the future. He does that swooping motion with his entire body saying, "We just kill him," in response to how to achieve world peace, at least from the little bit that the first few minutes shows. So these two giants, so to speak, were talking, and Jay asks Sam, "Who would you cite as your influences?" And that's always a hard question to ask, to which he says, "Well, a mixture of Liquid Television and Wonder Chosen, which is a more recent show, about 2005, of the same kind of MTV, Adult Swim, late night, marijuana, beckoning, goy slop." So out of curiosity, the first few episodes, or rather two best of compilations, show up on the YouTube search results, and that is what is being referenced in this point here. Fresh after watching the two, which seems to be the only way content is made recently on this stream, just reacting to stuff. But it seems to fit the overall aesthetic of this stream of the place, the proper place of media in someone's life. So repeating that last point here, a psyop meant to keep whoever is sad or stupid enough complacent to consume content and want more afterwards. There seems to be this correlation between your dependence on the media. Dependence is a very nebulous term, which we'll get to in a moment. But this dependence, reliance, complacency with the media, and socioeconomic status. That is a very distinct image of going to any rural part of the world is people always have the TV on. People always have the radio on. They're blaring it at restaurants, in any public setting. And the expectation is that, oh, everyone is in on the loop. Everyone knows what is going on because this is what the hip urban people do. Whereas if you take a look at the hip urban people, they have moved on quite a bit past that point. They're still in the grid, so to speak, but it has taken on a different life in a different form. And we'll get to that too. Next sentence says, "This just happens to be poor people of all races, mind you, not just the ones you're thinking of." It's very tempting to say, oh, this is just a brown people issue, whereas it's not really the case. We forget many times that white trash exists. They're out there, maybe not so much here in California, in Orange County, by virtue of the price of living here, but they're out there, and they make up the majority of the U.S. In fact, there's even a sketch in the best of compilation of Liquid Television that has this redneck family. So that ought to be relatable to many people watching for it to be a device, a storytelling device there. But let's put this in a different frame. Think of daytime television. Who is that oriented towards? And if you struggle with that question, just think of who the ads are oriented towards. That's a neat little heuristic device there. You have ads for technical schools, ads for payday loans, maybe one or two ads for cars that people really ought not to have, or ought not to take on as a liability, a financial liability, or to cut to the chase, poor people. Poor people watch daytime television because they're not working, they're not at their 9-to-5 job, and they have nothing better in their mind to pass the time than to watch daytime television. It's not like prime time where the main ads are geared towards a more urban, white-collar crowd, so you might have some fast food. You actually have ads for iPhones. This is specifically in reference to animation domination, or whatever Fox calls it these days, where there's more of what you would expect, kind of the ads you get from watching YouTube as opposed to the boomer tier ads you would get on daytime television and maybe some nighttime television. But this commonality between day and nighttime, where people that are not sleeping or not working are instead consuming content, tends to be what this liquid television is geared towards. And the blurb continues, funny enough, the network producers are doing a lot better than the peons they catered to, at least here in the States. Most people working on shows like this are doing pretty well for themselves, just by virtue of having lasted long enough or having had the tenacity to stay in the industry. But I highly doubt they put media on the same pedestal as this lower class of people does. Now, that isn't to say that they make an idol out of media. That's how this media is self-reinforcing in the first place. There are tropes that are made in the beginning, and then people that grew up watching that mash those tropes up together. Think of vaporwave in so-called unique ways. But there tends to be this kind of mental compartmentalization between the real life and the artistic life, the role of aesthetic in their life, right? People of a lower socioeconomic strata tend to place a more overt manifestation of this status as important, as opposed to more affluent people that have the luxury to work in said aesthetic fields, be it art or music, those so-called liberal arts degrees, without having to create this superficial image of having understood something or being with it. And this point continues here, next sentence. Give a rich person and a poor person the same stimulus, and the outcome on average will appear biased towards the former, but not because they are inherently better or worse than another, in this case the rich person being better than the poor person, just being built different, but because of how the system games a lack of self-control and delayed gratification for its own propagation, like a virus. And now we're getting to the meat of the article about how media isn't inherently evil. Sure, it's very easy to succumb to its influences and to tacitly subscribe to the ideas it's trying to push proliferate, but this doesn't apply to everybody, right? Casinos are not inherently evil, but people with weak wills, or maybe that's too broad of a stroke, people with a predisposition to gamble their life savings away, those adrenaline junkies, are more likely to succumb to the potential evil of casinos. That might be talking under a secular context, maybe with a little bit more of orthodox reading, that might change. But for the time being, we'll keep that concession, that human entities are not inherently evil. We are the ones that are evil, and some people have a predisposition to manifest that evil given the proper stimulus. So here, people that see mediocrity, people that see immorality, or more likely to normalize it in their minds and act accordingly. That isn't really the point of the media. They're not trying to make evil people. It's just they're incentivized to justify these behaviors and these emotions because it makes them more money. If sinful people see sins on TV, they feel good about it, and they're more incentivized. The people now watching are incentivized to pay for more of that self-acceptance. But to finish the sentence here, it games a lack of self-control for its own propagation like a virus. This is a Kaczynski point that the system's output is primarily that which makes it grow faster. It's nothing to take personally. No one's out to get you. Welcome to the NHK style. But it's easy to be swept up by the current if one isn't careful. And we can also make a connection to Luke Smith, in case you haven't already grown tired of hearing him, that name drop. Specifically, his article on multiple outs. Conspiratorial thinking and multiple outs is the name of the article. where it might seem like the media is creating a narrative on how to live and what real life should be, but rather they're reacting very fast to this statistically chaotic field of human aesthetic and running with whatever makes the most money. So if there's a natural disaster, say COVID, they are ready to go with Uber Eats, with Postmates, with online video conferencing. And some people might think, oh, the companies that own those businesses, this is more of an economics aside, but we'll entertain it anyway. The people that own those businesses must have created COVID somehow. They had Wuhan on speed dial and said, hey, you guys got to make this virus. But that's not necessarily the case, at least from mainstream sources that might be not very reliable. If you have alternative sources, you're more than free to email Juan at juandeleon.xyz. There's that plug for the day. But continuing here, a proper articulation or image of this point about some people latching onto media more than others as a dependence is, for example, there are no weeaboos in private universities, at least not the ones that wrap their car with hentai, like in public universities and community colleges. There's no need to do that. Think of like the average speed racer that wraps their car. A rich person is just going to get a Lamborghini or a Bugatti or whatever fancy car you happen to like. They're not going to go out of their way to be Bugman and make media their personality. That leads into the next sentence. The people on top are too busy networking on top of their yachts. This is based on a true story. And have moved their signaling to more concrete signs of economic leverage rather than the aesthetic taste that the wannabes and artistic types settle for in the inner cities. The role of aesthetics between these two people are very different. It's still there, and some might argue that they're there to the same extent, but they manifest completely differently. For both of them, there's a sense of keeping up with the Joneses and having nice things, but the definition of nice changes. Rich people might have nice clothes, a nice car, a big house, whereas poor people might even sacrifice what other people consider to be basic amenities like a house and replacing that with an apartment in order to have a nice car. So they'll push that proverbial bubble, so to speak, somewhere else so that it can look nice somewhere else. Now, granted, they don't have a choice in doing that, but in some aspect they do, because those poor people can live below their means and save up to be comfortable, objectively comfortable financially, but they choose not to do that because they value different things. And then we continue. Never forget about the Trash Taste interview. That is an anime podcast between three famous YouTubers about the JoJo's animator that gets paid in ramen per frame, but wouldn't trade his job for anything in the world. He's this scrawny looking guy. No diss to people who are scrawny, but it adds to the perplexity of this lifestyle. It's very obvious that he has sold his soul to anime, the art form as a whole, because of those who did so before him that created the shows he in turn watched, repeating a point we already made. But we do need to be fair. We continue here. As great as it would be to say that there is an inverse correlation between the amount of media consumed at net wealth, that is not the case. It is not so much the amount, but the place, the fields of human life that you choose to have media proliferate. We continue. The consumption simply takes on a different form, as well as those who have the material and moral luxury to throw their hat into the ring and consolidate all the media they consumed growing up have higher odds of striking it rich. Bringing us back to Sam Hyde, not everybody can become rich off of feeding into this media system. But if you look up any Wikipedia article on musicians, even like the not as famous ones, you'll see that their parents gave them a head start in the majority of cases. When you have that kind of incentive, as well as the luxury of going to school, not having to work part-time, and going to college wherever you like, of course it makes sense that you will be able to add to that cornucopia, what about that word for you, of tradition. Whereas people that might have very good ideas but are working 50, 60 hours a week will not go anywhere. And they'll continue consuming very happily without realizing oh, this is adding almost nothing to my life. This is a field that is just sublimating my energy into something else. Now, all of these points are building on a few presuppositions that have been made previously on the stream. We continue here. This train of thought is repetitive and circular, but is a humble attempt of uncovering why open feeding your kids TV and internet is a bad idea. That is the main takeaway here. All this is to say that what does a parent gain from having their kid constantly hooked on the Matrix? And this goes not just for the internet, but even people back then. If you raised your kids in the 70s, would those kids, or let's push it back to 60s, would those kids be the ones that went to Woodstock? Would be the ones that protested the Vietnam War? Sure, that was big in retrospect, but would that have been as big if it weren't for the media? History repeats itself, and now we have the current iteration of the internet influencing people's ideas, and especially nowadays, it takes on wings and has a life of its own. And a parent has true power in leading by example and themselves being chaste and clean, so to speak, from the media, or at least its more sinister virtues. We continue, just like open feeding your cat, leaving the wholesale sized bag of cat food open and never checking up on them, is a bad idea. This is really apparent if you work retail in a poorer part of town, but I guess it happens to rich people too. Rich people that can't be bothered to raise their kids well, they hand their kid an iPad and they binge YouTube Kids and wonder why their kids are depressed. No correlation, of course, you know, there isn't enough evidence. But the key word here is open feeding. So if there's a specific time and place, human ingenuity is good. And to some extent, new ideas are good, can have the potential to be really good. But going to a Taleb tier idea, there's a lot of noise out there, and sometimes we confuse the noise for the good. We can't find the needle in the haystack. So that is more or less a suggestion here. Going back to liquid television, the kind of people watching that most likely had it because they paid whatever the prices were, 50, 40 bucks a month for cable, and they had this unlimited source of whatever the rich Hollywood elites chose to pump into their TVs. And they paid for that because they thought they were getting something from it. Well, entertainment, but what good is that? And then one or two people that watch get really inspired and have the time and the leeway to feed back into that system, leading us back to Sam Hyde. Whereas the rest of us continue laughing and distracting ourselves and our lives away. That sounds kind of blackpilling, but just to finish off this idea here, granted, maybe the children of parents lazy or overworked enough to do just this were doomed genetically from the start, but let's not bust out the black pill yet. Teehee. There is this trend, kind of like the cycle of violence, that it's easy for example, a single mom with three kids to rely on media to entertain their kids while they're trying to make ends meet. No one can be blamed in that context. But now going to a Shapiro tier idea, having a two-parent household would solve a lot from the get-go. So having that as a goal from the start maybe would have prevented that. Maybe not. Maybe divorce was in the cards. But it's a more conservative frame of reference for morality at large. The purpose of conservative values, where the problem of poverty, so to speak, can be fixed. Some people will always be poor. There's that idea by some person, a quote that came up a week ago, saying that if everyone was equalized financially, everyone had the same amount of money, we would see the same wealth inequality, separation almost like oil and vinegar, in about 10 years, because some people just don't know what to do with money. I remember now, this was a financial seminar at the local church maybe 2 years ago, because some people are just that bad with money. So a two-parent household isn't the solution to everything. Some people don't have that luxury. But at the end of the day, being conscious about the material you consume, both food and media, ideas, can go a long way in making moral people and in turn creating a positive feedback loop that bolsters a family, or if not a family, a friend group with wholesome people. That is the positive spin on this otherwise doomer take on media. Thank you for listening. As always, the email is juan@juandeleon.xyz. Today is 2025, April 27th. Have a good day.

0: can jam on this one. Let's not have
1: even free. It's hard to start to agree.
0: Okay, let's experiment. Based on whatever that is solid, okay. This rhythm.
1: Can I make the lights a little bit dimmer?
0: Oh, no, Juan. This is the only thing that is solid about.
2: Okay.
0: And then all three of us have a right to all three of us have a right to contribute. What do you like?
1: Lantern Garden is preferred.
0: Well, let's just.
2: I'm getting the of an actor. Ah, yeah.
0: They're like, let's not go to the
2: pirate.
0: I was wearing that.
2: She was at the.
0: No, that's not. That's there's not much. But we did that. We did the doo-doo as the app. Let's try.
2: Well, probably she's walking down. She got off of her bus.
0: She's wearing this uni. Oh, that you've seen that, right? Like, kind of like
2: simple.
0: Right, she got off the bus. Started walking. This music's like. And she's remembering what was today. She can meet somebody. Do we include that we know? Do we include the fact that we know what's gonna happen to her and what to Nancy? We probably don't. So we are her. He walks to her apartment.

0: Oh, that's very
1: like this, like a, oh, this is what Mishutoku Muka like. You know, the first song, very first song of the first album, Kaisenzen.
2: Kaisenzen,
1: you reckon? Kaisenzen, Kaisen is the star open. Zenya, the night before. So the night before the world, and he says that Yokan. Yokan is prediction, like this, like, weird feeling. Yes, that is something is about to begin, but you don't know what it is because nobody knows it. That's really common.
0: I think the focus, and I think like, more like, so the focus is, of course, that's a part.
1: Oh,
2: I like how we talk about.
1: We have to know how it ends. Let's start. Music will evolve on its own.
0: We know the end.
1: Well, or what happens to her, we know.
0: Yeah, so okay. Let me be.
1: 1930, where right before Hitler declared, but Hitler was already seizing the power.
0: How do you want this?
1: Should we just depict this one day? She gets off her bus. And she goes back to her apartment and she takes shower.
0: So I like what,
1: because there's
0: comedy. Yeah. What I meant to say was like,
1: I wouldn't want to just interpret this.
0: Well,
1: that's really slow.
0: She's like,
1: or like, we gotta do this. Hitler is the Hitler.
0: It's nice what you did. I saw Juan's facial expression only 1 second. 1 second. So you can see almost other face, just one bit, but no, tiny bit. Just like looking at other.
1: She knows the Hitler. Well, maybe not. She's not thinking something wrong
0: because she doesn't really know. But she doesn't like.

It's already been 20 years since that.

0: I wanted to go. Well, to be honest, in the middle for like 5 minutes, I had to like focus just to play. Right. It's impossible to sing on the top of this. Impossible.
1: Now we'll be
2: both of you guys go.
1: What are you?
0: It's just a. It could be difficult to just try to play around the variety on the spot.
1: Right.
0: But we can practice.
1: Yeah,
0: but again, I'm talking about Germany. Germany isn't complete Western. Right. That's the. If it is completely in Europe, like Russia, that's like about two other worlds.
1: Obviously.
0: It is important and it can be interesting because it's like fluctuating. Just like Turkey. Turkey is like a part of Asia, part of Europe, right? That's why it's German. And also, yeah, for sure, we could have been talking about Russia. But that's the discourses, you know, how they talk about it is already really solid and revolutionary, right? That is okay. We shouldn't go to the Sadva. Although I keep, but let's try to somehow make it more vivid. And I want to eventually go to. Okay, now because I thought you were just playing difficult. It only makes it difficult. That's true. Okay, that's a good call. Let's do it one more time. Why don't you linger and I stop?
1: Let me try.
0: One, two,
1: yeah.
0: That was a thing already.

0: No, oh, sorry. What I was thinking.
1: Do, do, one, two, no, no, three.
2: That's not. Four.
0: That's why it was different. That's why it's like. So.

0: go to Boko so easily. Don't go to Boko. Well,
1: yeah.
0: Why did you keep ignoring?
1: What?
0: You could have just pointed out. I get it. You're wrong. You could have just said that.
1: Actually,
0: and then
1: we could have. No, because that's not how we started.

0: the front of the apartment. Boy, she feels entirely fine. She's not. But I cannot sing yet! No. I try. I mean, at least I tried. But yeah. Let's do this until 4. No, I don't agree with that. We have the set. We have the kind of solid set. We don't completely know. We shouldn't know precisely what's going to happen. We have to leave some space and let we decide. We do that to a degree by depicting the set.
1: But now we know. Now she encounters a children bullying.
0: What? Let's do it! I got it!

your love and truly. Compassion to give, Valeritan.

0: Yeah.
1: Well, but I was thinking is that that's when it comes, and then she repeats what she was saying in her brain. So the lyrics remains the same, the melody can remain the same, but it's intense because she's trying to justify it. Yeah, but the thing is, when you encounter something so intense in the place you always are, that place starts to look completely different. That's what I was trying to do. I mean, like when you break up, like when you go through breakup, the road you always take looks entirely different. It's really cliche, but
0: yeah, but for sure that changed.
1: It might have been too sudden. We should do that as an extension.
0: At first,
1: I used to hang out with an Arabic girl, and we were playing a game. Stand up when you agree with somebody else. And Van was saying, like, Hitler was a bad person. And everybody stood up, except for her. And she remained to see.
0: Why did you stand up?
1: You know, Hitler wasn't a bad person as a politician.
2: Oh, Van, since that day.
1: No, she thinks, so she's saying Hitler was a good politician. Like, she thinks Hitler knew how to lie. Like, she probably thinks, you know, killing, like, 6 million of Jews was a bad thing. But she's still saying Hitler was a good politician.
2: Right. Purpose of that, I still...
0: Purpose
2: of, like, going against the gradient and having the voice of dissent.
0: Okay.
1: But what is there to defend about human rights?
2: What?
0: Yeah.
1: Okay, we can do it one more time. But I liked the 440.
0: Are you still voicing this?
1: We can...

0: I don't start.
1: Can you actually show me the note? I've been guessing our time. Pitch for is it a fourth higher? Okay. So

0: he said
1: you did.
0: His opinion is as valid. We're solely subjective. Yeah, but the whatever the storyline is, at least we have to like put so much.
1: Well,
0: like,
1: that's the best.
0: We were able to have night
1: rest. Mistake in the last,
0: very last, because we put.
2: That there are vigorously and then yeah, they're in a room, they're dressed like, don't have a couple going at each other.
0: Always, we're always about thesis and antithesis, battling wholeheartedly, and really get some, but not Marxist. It's not an Hegel, which is our ego. Oh no, I'm not Tuka. Let's say loves. You love Marx? I can't turn back on time. The weak one over rewrite. If you like counterculture, those two are not incompatible. I'm pretty sure Nietzsche loved. Okay, so let us show one. Yeah, let's also remember what we did 2 days ago as well.

0: I forgot about it. No, that's not enough. What am I doing?
1: What was another?
0: I don't know. It's almost random. Whatever we can pick. This is a point. It's really.
2: That's the point.
0: So I do the solo thing, and then I cue him, and then we go to using the same like a pattern. But maybe 16 birds. After this. After 16 bars, we change the pattern to...

0: There was another part that I heard, maybe after that. You guys,
1: oh, that wasn't assault.
2: It was just a weird.
1: It is supposed to be.
0: Supposed to be four. Okay.
1: Yeah. Well, I've never seen you do that.
2: Such an ah. That's a thing.
1: I would do it. No, he knows camera. Okay, so let's include Juan to play this one more time from the top. Maybe until the instrument. There's an instrumental part where I don't play, but I want you something to But why don't we talk about the interlude as we go to that? I want you to kind of do one more time. From the top. Kind of slowly so that Juan can know. By the way, did you transcribe any part? Do that at the third. It's effective because only because you do. I'm not focused.

0: Can we talk about the instrumental part?
1: Bro! It's so ironic. He says, don't focus on the sound.
2: I was like, only the very beginning.
1: The entire song, he's like, oh, I messed up.
0: Okay, can we...
2: You can...

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0: What I think all the time is I'm watching art. The vibes is really similar, like you're like shoo, shoo, shoo, shoo, oh. Forward.
1: That was another part.
0: At least that's what I imagine when I see.

0: Sure, sure. Song fit by a stair. It's okay, though.
1: Garage drugs, yes, that's the next
0: question. What was that?
1: Next question. Garage drugs.
0: Yeah, let's try,
1: I don't like.
0: Is there any way you can do it faster?

0: Can you play the riff after my
1: song?
2: I wasn't really sure what you were going.
0: No, I'm asking. Can you play the riff after my solo? So after my solo, you were playing certain parts. Can you play?

0: I didn't.
1: Is that a good?
0: Like, not.
2: Okay.
3: Yeah. I know. No, but I strongly felt like if we were like sinking towards the end, that would have been really good. But we just didn't know where we were going. So that was like a polarized moment. Keep the confusion.
2: Someone needs to tell this
3: emotion. And the energy of the clerk.

guide you. How we feel and how we see. Do not serve the time on words. Oh, where we feel and where we are. Do not serve the time on words.

0: That's really funny. Like, the audience would be like, oh, what's going on? What are you doing? Like, as if like each one of us get paid to do this.
1: That's what I mean.
2: Yeah, but that's the effect. Okay.
0: I think, yeah.
3: We should rock until this.
0: So let's let the latter half of 1, 4.

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Why's the whole humble thrive?

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0: Laguna Beach,
1: Long Beach,
0: Hermosa Beach. Whoa, I want to tell you a story. I wanted to tell you a story one time. But now, anytime gone, that goes like this.
1: Talk about
0: next man gone by. Left by the beach and then disappeared.

Hello there from the confines of retail hell. This is Whole Wheat Juan in the middle of another lunch shift. Episode number 54 on the last day of May. A brilliant, sunny Friday coming to a close. Sunlight bouncing off of all the nice, shiny buildings in front of me and into the window as well, making the entire car really hot. The only thing steamier than this car are the topics for today. First up on the chopping block is something that might be lost to a big portion of this audience, but also might not. It primarily caters to second language learners, or as they're known in their respective communities, L2 learners. And that is the hypothesis that things that would normally be cringe to hear, especially from the opposite gender, seem right in your L2. Even if it's the exact same thing and you understand every single word in the sentence, you're able to drink the Kool-Aid, so to speak. Now, there are many reasons for this. And, of course, we're going off the presumption that everybody feels this way. Some people don't even feel cringe in the first place. Or maybe for other people, it doesn't apply to the opposite gender. Maybe the same gender. But let's see this theory out. First off, who exactly does this apply to? Well, the example most salient in the lower socioeconomic strata of Orange County, mixed race Orange County, California, is the obsession with your Asian country of choice. Originally, it was cool to be into Japan, and nowadays, that is being supplanted more and more by Korea, and the Korean pretty boys that sing and dance, and cook and clean, and do all the good things. So, in other words, weeaboos and K-pop stands. Now, labels in and of themselves aren't particularly useful, and there are

0: or detailed ways to describe phenomena, but in the interest of time, it's an easy label that could even apply to the content of this stream. If at some point you have tuned in and asked yourself, well, why is there so much Japanese music on this stream? This guy's just some random Mexican-American guy. That is precisely the reason why this topic came up, as they often do and should when somebody has that much skin in the game, to the point of learning a language outright and being constantly involved in the process of learning a language, despite at many points throughout life having renounced all reason and all intention of doing so, and just merely doing it to maintain appearances and maintain a skill. Now, that is a very specific use case, and other people have more of a utilitarian or passionate or, heck, maybe even spiritual relationship with a foreign language like Japanese. But in any case, the language is there, and for someone that is looking, or at the very least, is masticating ideas of anti-consumerism and of escape from modernity, that kind of person is really at a crossroads when it comes to maintaining skill in a language. That is, the easiest way to learn a language, or to not forget one, is to experience life through that language, and what better way to do that in today's digital society than through the internet? That can be through watching media, reading social media posts, or even apps like WeChat or whatever they're called, iTalki, services that cater to people that actually want to talk to other people and maybe haven't drunk in the immersion Kool-Aid that much. There are merits to both. The arguments won't be dived into today, but the point is that an easy way, or the best way, to keep a language alive is to consume that language, the content of that language. And if someone isn't in the habit or is trying to wean themselves off of the habit of consuming in their native language, there is this vacuum that is created that tends to be filled, or at least if the person isn't of a particularly confident or self-actualized character, can easily turn into escapism. The point continues in this text file saying, because most likely that is referring to the antecedent that cringe things, especially from the opposite gender, seem right in your L2, and then it takes off from there. Because most likely you haven't made the effort to go out and learn how you really fit into their world, and would rather keep on reaffirming the world you have built in your mind over how this entire subsect of the world behaves, usually in your favor. Now, that might come across as a little scathing, and depending on how many levels of irony your brain works under, a little self-deprecating, but it doesn't have to be. If anything, it's simply something that can be kept in mind when it comes to thinking about the media you consume and how propense you might be to let your guard down and maybe listen to something that isn't morally consistent or is morally questionable under your current system. Now, that was a whole bunch of words, but what is a concrete example? Let's say we have somebody of the more avoidant attachment sort that has never identified with the run-of-the-mill love song. That is, they're turned on the radio and they're off-put because they can't quite identify with the songs that they're hearing or maybe the emotions that are trying to be expressed through that. And that alienation that happens through music also has a social factor. That is, if you think in your own life about the music you like and the music you don't like, 9 out of 10 times you're guaranteed to have the same correlation with the people that listen to the music compared to the music itself. That is, if you don't like country, that's because you don't like people that listen to country. Or if you don't like CCM, Christian Contemporary Music, that is because you are a Reddit atheist that can't understand someone's need to be spiritual and simply doesn't know anybody that seeks solace in that kind of music. Adam Neely, the bass player based in New York, actually has a good video on that where he tries to like CCM. Now, it's for the meme, but he comes to much of the same conclusion when it comes to why people like and don't like certain genres of music. And applying that here to a foreign language, there is usually a honeymoon period. There's actually this whole anime tournament arc that goes into specifically cultural assimilation. That is, the acclimation, then the reaction, followed by one more cycle of the same, ebb and flow, until eventually reaching a middle ground that is sustainable. So up, down, up, down, middle is the acculturation cycle, and much of that can be applied to language learning as well, since language is inseparable from the culture that natives of that language speak. And somebody under that modern mindset, or the contemporary pedagogical mindset of having to consume or having the privilege to consume as much content as possible, will definitely fall hard during that honeymoon period and make in their mind the ideal culture, what these people are like, as mentioned earlier, what they value, what it's going to be like when the person gets really good at the language and they get to move and get paid to nerd out and live the weeb dream in this context, if we're going to focus the scope on Japanese. And it isn't until later, when that person actually goes to the country where that language is spoken, or has more repeated encounters with people that are culturally native to that place, that that person realizes the same way they are different personalities in his home country, those same strata exist sometimes with very strikingly similar parallels in that country that they're studying. That is, if they can't stand country music because of some covert chauvinism, there is definitely a subsect in the home, the country they are studying, that manifests itself in themes, even in pop music. And for some reason, it's easier to fudge the lyrics a little bit, first because of a general lack of comprehensibility, but later it almost becomes like a mental filter. That is, the lyrics are sappy, and I know they're sappy, but it's cool because I'm learning this language, and, well, that person thinking to themselves, I'm learning that language, so I wouldn't be doing anything that's not cool, becomes kind of this self-justification that people are all too good at. But all in all, that doesn't have to be a problem, as mentioned before, as long as the people that develop themselves in an L2, L3, L4 are aware of this phenomenon, which doesn't have a name yet. If it has a name, feel free to send an email with your scholarly knowledge to juan@juandeleon.xyz, as always. But awareness goes a long way, and the aforementioned cultural acclimation curve more or less corresponds to the Dunning-Kruger curve, the Dunning-Kruger effect, which is the parabola of starting an endeavor, thinking that you are the best anyone has ever been about it, getting to a point where you realize that you don't know anything, that is the vertex of the parabola, and slowly and painfully working your way back up to the knowledge that you actually have now, and not just that you weren't aware of even existed as a concept in the first place. Knowing your place goes a really long way, and next time you want to shit on weebs or shit on K-pop stans or on any subculture, any fandom for that matter, remember that humans, you and me alike, are not all completely rational, and we all have blind spots that we're either okay with or are trying to work through. And having that empathy can go a long way in avoiding unproductive judgment, or any judgment for that matter. With that, the wrap-up. Speaking languages is really cool, and more power to you if you choose to cultivate the language that the foreign language that your parents spoke, or that your friends or people close to you speak. Language learning is definitely a fruitful endeavor that can keep your mind young, fresh, and apt to notice patterns. But the only reason people learn languages is to talk to people from that cultural background. And in that mission to make the best use of your time, you always have to ask yourself, what am I doing all this work for? These thousands of hours of immersion. What am I going to get out of this? And am I building myself up to be disappointed later? The mood of these words have been all over the place, but the overall message is meant to be positive. Go forth and prosper, and build as many skills as possible because no one will ever take those away from you. This has been Whole Wheat Juan. Thank you for listening one more time, and we'll catch up at the next one. Take care.
1: Video or the music sheet because I couldn't. I just couldn't. So we're specifically working on only two songs, Cafe Mezzo and Waltzing in the Trees.
2: Okay.
1: Waltzing in the Trees, we keep all the slow part and intro, you know, but we'll make the intro a little more like rigid.
2: Okay.
1: And smooth. Not too long, not too short.
2: I like how you contradicted yourself right there. What? More rigid, but more smooth as well.
1: Is that contradiction?
2: Yes, it might, so some people look good.
1: When I said rigid, I mean like, you know, kind of like as a structure, we should have a rigid idea, that's what
2: I see. No, I know what you said. Where are you going to be standing?
1: Yeah.
2: Okay. I'm going to use this today. I got a new phone.
3: Oh, what is it?
2: It's a Google Pixel 4. I did it so I could put Lineage OS on it. There we go.
3: The latest one is important.
2: No, but
3: Lineage is Android, no?
2: Yeah. Oh. I just chose it because it was on sale.
3: Oh.
2: Yes.
3: But that's a good fucking phone to have.
2: Exactly.
3: Pixels are pretty nice.
2: Yeah. So now because of that, I don't have to like sit there and dub it the analog Sony onto the Signal chat. I can just record here.
3: I think David might have. Maybe a Pixel 6, not 4.
2: Yeah, those hold up pretty well. So I'm going to put that right next to you.
1: Hold on.
2: Yep.

0: Do you remember what we did? Who was we treated last time? No. This is all improv.
1: We made a lot of changes in the intro. I mean, it was not changes. How did it go? No.
2: You have it recorded somewhere?
1: Yeah.
2: Good. This is the Mario power up game. This is a Mario voice.
3: Mario!
1: My phone is dying. Do you remember what day it was?
0: No.
1: I think it was September, no, October 15th or something.

0: listen to the next one as well.
1: The next one?
2: Like, yeah, one of all.

0: That was actually a very genius improvisation.
1: What did I do?
0: 1404. You like very discreetly modulated between adjacent keys. So you started in F sharp, and then you went to the relative minor. You went to E for a bit, and you went back.
1: Can you show me?
0: You just play it again.
1: Can you play it?
0: Yeah.
1: The entirety?
0: I just listened to 1404. A little bit of 1403. Try to remember what you did. Oh no.
1: Where did it go?

0: Yeah. The chords don't have to be exact, but if you remember the spirit of what you did, just do it again.
1: But you know where this song is? You know what this song is?
0: Yeah. So you're coming off of a... That's what I heard before.
1: Wait, what is that song?
0: What? Cafe Mezzo?
1: Yeah. Cafe Mezzo, we were thinking about having an intro section.
0: Yeah, I remember that. So it's right before the...
1: Do you have earbuds?
0: I'm going to use these. I was going to ask, if you can ask me to like adjust my volume to Andrew, we can play something together, and then you adjust to me.
1: Sure.
0: That way we'll sound better together.
1: Sure.
0: I don't think you've ever taken the effort to bounce to each other. Let me know when everybody's plugged up.

0: something, and then have me turn up or down, depending on what you want.
1: Okay.
0: A sound check.
1: Jeff.
0: Said.

0: do you want me to say? The sound check.
1: Whatever.
0: Okay. The point is that you don't play this time. So you tell us why. And I don't play, and I balance you guys. What do you want to play?
1: We're probably fucking bad rounds to this part.
0: Okay. There we go.
1: I don't remember the tempo.
0: Okay.
1: It's been a while. It's like...

0: that from something?
1: Okay. Let's do... Well, turn to treat first.
0: Okay.
1: How do we go?
2: You start off, no?

0: apology was a little too long, but let's see where the base is today.
1: Pretty much starts less subdivisions, right? Or from you, Ellie.
0: Yeah. But the whole purpose of this intro is to set up, like, whoa, welcome to the room. So, that's that point.
1: Okay.

0: thing.
1: Pretty good.
0: Yeah. Imagine, I just remember this. Imagine the gate to hell, gate to inferno.
1: Yeah.
0: The gate is like steel, black, rusted, and the frame is burning.
1: Okay.
0: And you're entering through it.
1: Okay.
0: That's the image.
1: The image.
0: And here. That's the image.
1: Okay.
0: Yeah. And I think you noticed this, but I alternate. This Joao Bosco riff,
1: yeah,
0: and our original riff. How many times? 4 bars each?
1: I don't know.
0: Yeah, 4 bars each.
1: Okay.
0: Yeah. But let's start simple, and then at some point I want you guys to be really quiet, and I'm the only one who's playing cleanly.
1: Okay.
0: And then for 1 or 2 bars after, you guys kind of come in, and then it gets like, woo, boosted.
1: Okay.
0: Yeah.

0: Okay. What if they use it too long?
1: I think it's fine. I wasn't clear on the cue for the with the ending.
0: Mm. Yeah. Right. We should have a set number, but not yet. We'll boost up.
1: Yeah.
0: I want your distortion.
1: Okay. Yeah. I don't have it today.
0: Okay. Is it how?
1: Yes.
0: Okay. And louder. And also, at some point, I want all of us to do to be aware of staccato, like.
1: Yeah. Do, that's what I was waiting for the cue for.
0: Yeah. Okay. Okay. I'll be jumping then.
1: Okay.
0: One more time. Shut up. If I do this, this is too upfront that we stole it from Joe also. So yeah. I shouldn't start with this.
2: Play something different in the recording.
0: The same thing.

0: stop for?
1: Oh, I think last time I started,
0: Okay, let's go.
1: Jump in, whatever.
0: I'll jump in.

0: IQ.
1: Yeah. Those are fake fake IQs.
0: Those are all fake outs, yeah.
2: I was going to say, like, just like kind of.
0: Now, can you explain the sequence? Because you gave a cue, you started jumping, and then there was a few more groups of four, groups of eights. What
2: are
0: those groups?
2: How do you want me to
0: cue
2: you?
0: Say it again?
2: How do you want me to cue you?
0: Well, you can cue, you can do that, but let us know what comes, what the cue means.
2: Oh, staccato.
0: Did we all play staccato with you? The entire time?
2: No, I just want you to be aware of it. Like, I want to be like, I want you to have a hint of it.
0: Maybe, but that's not how a cue works. You have an impetus, and then you have a count, right? This is going to happen in X amount of beats.
2: Okay. Four.
0: Okay, got it.
2: And why don't we start playing way faster?
0: Okay. That's not that fast.
2: Maybe I'll go faster.

0: a perfect night, but I missed the staccato thing.
1: Cool.
0: Yeah. But staccato thing is supposed to be the second to last four bars.
1: Second to last four bars?
0: Yeah.
1: How long is the entire thing?
0: I don't know.
1: Okay.
0: Count. Maybe eight four bars or something. Or ten.

0: Does that make sense?
1: No.
0: Okay.
1: Maybe I'm not counting hard enough, but it all kind of blends together for me.
0: I think it was too much.
1: Okay.
0: I think we had 2 blocks of 4 bars extra. So...

0: we should have 8 blocks of 4 bytes.
1: Okay.
0: Yes.
1: Got it.
0: And then the last one? No, not that. 7th one is going to be staccato.
1: Staccato. Seven and the 8th one?
0: Huh?
1: 7 and 8?
0: No, 7th. Only 7.
1: There's only 7 bars of 8? 4?
0: No. The 7th one.
1: Yeah.
0: The 8th one, we go back to normal. Like, don't think about staccato.
1: Really?
0: Yeah.
1: Okay.
0: And then we go to hell.
1: Wait, now I'm confused. Where are you talking about?
0: 8th one.
1: I thought this was already when we come back in after the silence.
0: Yes. When we come back into the silence, from the silence...
1: We're already in hell, right?
0: It's going to be the 5th one.
1: Oh, so we're not hell yet, until the 5th one. Hmm. That changes everything.
0: Yes, and then... No. I think the 5th one is the one I'm going to be... I'm going to be the only one who's playing. And the 6th one, you guys come back in.
1: Oh, so we were starting counting at different places.
0: Yeah.
1: I gotcha.
0: Yeah. And then I want you guys to be staccato on the 7th one. And then we go back to non-staccato in the 8th one, and that's it.
1: So, the very last is not staccato?
0: No.
1: Okay.
0: We can make it staccato if it's bad. It gets intense and intense.
1: I think that would be more unified.
0: Okay, let's try.
1: So 7 and 8, or just 8?
0: 7 and 8.
1: 7 8, okay.
2: Are these 4-bar phrases or 8-bar phrases?
0: 4-bar phrases.
1: How are you counting the bar? So 2 bars of cut time.
0: 2 bars of cut time.
1: Because it can technically still go 1, 2, 3, 4, 1, 2. And Alicia, it's 2, 2. So that means 1, 2, 1, 2, 1, 2. So they're 8 bar phrases. I say that for the recording so we don't forget.
0: Okay.
1: And can you actually say that, like, 5, 6, 7, so we don't get lost? That would help me a lot.

0: Yeah.
1: I think the structure is nice already.
2: Okay.
1: But we just want to polish the sound.
2: Got it.
0: Yep. What else?
2: But yeah. There's something really stupid that I want to play. Give me a second. Cool.
0: How do you play that? Can you practice?
2: Yeah.

0: two.
1: Four. Four and. One, two.
0: Four.
1: Yeah.
0: Counting that way.
1: Yeah.
0: Four.
1: One, two, one, two, and.
2: Okay, one more time?
1: Cool.
2: How about you now?

0: got stung.
1: That was the 8th one, right?
2: We missed. We came in. The Staccato was a phrase late, no?
1: Yeah.
0: Let's say one more time.
3: Okay.
1: I don't know. We're definitely lacking the boost after you guys come in. Can you guys get like significantly louder?
3: I can be quieter at the beginning.
1: Sure.
3: Cool.
1: Just one more time.

0: No.
1: Okay. Let's see one more time.
0: When is the Staccato happening?
1: 7.
0: Okay.
1: Okay, this time, let's keep on playing.
0: Okay.
1: After.

0: sorry. Fuck. I always forget.
1: I thought we were going to keep playing.
0: No, when I said keep playing, like, to the end of the song.
2: Yeah.
0: Sorry,
2: right,
0: let's
2: just
0: let me know.
2: Can I
3: restart the recording?
2: Sure.
0: One more cut.
2: Wait. Clarification. So, that means the instruments come back during the sixth time, and we're only smooth for four bars until we go to the seventh time? Okay, that helps me a lot.

0: One thing, let's keep the fast section faster. Let's make the fast section faster.
1: What fast section?
0: So, no spider spark.
2: Yeah.
0: Yeah. And
2: did
0: then.
2: Slow down that time?
0: Huh?
2: Did we slow down?
0: No, not necessarily. I just want it to be faster.
2: Okay.
0: Yes. And then, when we go, or when we start up with slow, let's focus that we're keeping it slow. And once we boost up in normal spinous part, faster, and we'll go back to slow part, slower. The speed dynamics.
2: Yeah, I smiled at you in the middle because you really took control of that slowdown, which is something you've almost never done in the history of done. Take control of a tempo.
0: Wow.
1: The tempo part?
2: Yeah, so he into the second time.
1: Oh.
2: It's like, oh, we're going slow. Okay.
1: Really good.
2: Yeah. So we can also follow you in that spirit. Taking things slow. Also, at the beginning of my waltz, I forgot my direction. Do I start loud and get quiet? Do I stay normal? What do I do?
0: Where?
2: What do I do? Start loud, get quiet.
0: You can start loud until I start singing.
2: Okay.
0: Yes.
2: I have to be loud the entire time.
0: Yes.
2: Okay.
0: No. You start loud until I start singing.
2: So I stay loud until you sing.
0: Yes.
2: Okay.
0: And then once I start singing, I play like I start fondling my guitar. So we all get like nice and quiet.
2: Is it subito or should I anticipate you by getting quieter, making room for you?
0: Yeah.
2: So I should anticipate.
0: Yeah.
2: Okay.
0: Yeah.
2: I'll do that.
0: Do you like how fast it was?
1: Okay. Yeah, that was a joke.

0: Yes, I always forget 7.
1: Nine. Are you playing in time with us, or are you doing like a polyrhythm? I don't know. Because when you come in and some of your rhythms, I'm getting very confused, and I'm thinking that I'm off. So I have to count. I actually start counting what 4 is.
2: I think he's wrong.
1: Okay. When you add those extra notes, I think at the beginning, where it goes da da da da da da.
0: I play on it. So you are fine. Can Frank is not.
2: Are you trying to compensate? Are you adding or taking?
1: I'm getting confused. I'm wondering.

Okay. Let's do it from the beginning.

0: confused because I feel like my one of the six rays is different from yours.
1: Really?
0: Because you say five, you shout out five, but I'm still in that beta, in the fourth race.
1: Is it?
0: For like a couple of more beats.
1: Good.
0: I feel like.
2: Should we all shout together?
3: Yeah.
2: Okay.
1: Let's each four bars. I say one, two, three, four. What was it one more time?

0: Was it weird?
1: You said three, and then I caught you on four. So I don't know where one and two are.
0: Oh.
1: If that matters.
0: Okay.
2: I got this time I stop on six. The end of five. Because I go to the down to the sixth race. Or do we when we stop on five, right?
0: We stop on five.
2: Yeah, well. Either way it still felt weird. Like about like two bars or something.
0: Really?
2: Behind.
0: Really?
2: When do we actually start? When do we actually start counting? Because it's not when I'm playing.
0: Oh, we're not playing.
2: And when he comes in, it's what is?
0: I'll say it. Well, when I start playing, it's one.
1: Of course. In the beginning.

0: Yeah, I think it's because the weirdness of that part of your
1: playing. Yeah.
0: Anything behind.
1: Yeah.
0: So that's fine.
1: Because I play the same thing and then go back to normal room.
2: You know what's funny? Both Alex and Andrew and everyone else you showed that to hasn't been able to find one, but I have. I don't think it's my skill. I just think you need to show Andrew the song. I think it'll make more sense when Joe Busco does it.
1: Ah.
2: Because I know the lick, and he doesn't know the lick, and neither does Alex. Yeah.
3: Well, it's too
2: tense. Something you do at your own time. Yeah. Write that down.
1: Write that down.
2: Takes quite a bit.
0: Something that for you, too.
2: Oh, yeah. I'll save it for later. Thanks.
0: I think it'll be fine as long as I get a cue, because I'm going to get lost. I feel like I'm too far behind.
4: I took a note.
2: Okay.
1: One more time.

0: That was weird.
1: That felt weird.
0: I think somebody was a bee.
2: Oh.
0: Yeah.
1: Yes, that's true. Actually, I think you entered the staccato a beat late. I did the staccato on time, and you gave the cue like 2 beats after the staccato started.
2: Yeah.
1: Okay.
2: Can we do the... Wait, wait, wait.
0: Sure, yeah.
2: No.
1: Okay, so make you sure. Don't
2: okay.
1: do that.
2: Okay, I'll have to do that.
1: I'll do
0: that. Is mine on a phrase, or it just, it doesn't matter?
1: Well, it does line up with the grid, so it's like zero. Yeah.

0: long time, didn't you?
1: Mm-hmm.
0: Yes.
2: Barber.
1: I still think this song should be the end of the evening. The last song of the evening.
3: Well, what's going to be on it?
0: Yeah.
1: Drifters.
3: I'm afraid for that.
1: Punkish eyebrows. And, adios. Café Mento. World Century. And Unreal City. It's a new song.
3: That sounds like a fucking album.
1: Yeah. Six songs.
3: What's the length?
1: I think it's going to be like 25 minutes.
3: Oh, okay.
0: Cold in here now.
1: Yeah. Okay, we definitely need one more rehearsal, at least. Hopefully three.
0: Three more? Well, we can shoot for the stars, that's for sure.
1: But realistically, maybe two. And on Fridays.
0: Okay.
1: Yeah, because you can do basically only Fridays.
0: Okay.
1: And then I'm shooting for either 15th of December or 29th. That's what I'm asking Eric. He liked my message. He didn't say anything. So I'm pretty sure he's asking Frank, who I have no clue who that is, but...
0: What does Frank have to do with this?
1: Frank is a team.
0: Ah, okay.
1: Team member with him. Yeah. Okay.
0: Cool.
1: So, considering we have a little more rehearsal opportunities, you still need a music sheet, right? Music sheet and MIDI?
3: I only need that for recording because I need something. Because I'm the first, drums are first, I need something to play along to, but the MIDI helps because it's perfect main time.
1: Right, I need a quick track as well. I just need to practice more.
0: For which song?
1: For everything.
0: Okay.
1: But considering more time of rehearsal, let's work on Café Mento.
0: Cool.
1: Was it recorded?
4: I hope so. Yeah, everything's recording. Yep.

0: seems too simple.
1: What are we going to accomplish with this? Are we trying to change something?
0: In Casamento?
2: Yeah, should we focus on the part that's new? The last part?
0: What's the new part?
2: Before the...
0: Jam. Last month I told him I'm going to write a nice like 30-second length jam, but I didn't.
2: Oh, so that jam wasn't the final product. That was just an idea?
0: Yeah.
2: Okay. Well, it's funny. You're like 99% there. The chord progression's there. It's just compacted.
0: Really?
2: I have no clue
0: what I did.
2: I'll tell you on the card.
0: Okay. Yeah. But that'd be too long. I just wanted to like 40 seconds.
2: Yeah. But the ideas you have are good.
0: Okay.
3: So...

0: Did you record that?
1: Yeah, but we didn't write anything, Richard.
0: Oh, yeah.
1: We don't have time, but I can still rehearse with you, just two of us. And then the ideal is I write something by the time we next rehearse, and then we share it, and then polish it, and then I share it with you, and then we work on it on our own, and then we rehearse all together, three of us, before recording, we practice, and then record it.
0: Okay.
1: It's like a tight schedule, but let's do that.
0: Okay.
1: Let's just polish the song. All
0: right. Okay.

0: work on Sapa.
1: Yep.
0: Yeah. Was that too fast?
1: A little bit. It almost became a disco over here.
0: I liked it.
1: It was energetic.
0: Yeah. Please keep the disco then.
1: Are we making a general comment? Can I make a comment?
2: Yeah.
1: So the serious part has a different drum beat than it did a few months ago. And that's permanent?
2: What beat?
1: The serious part. So V goes, can you play that?
2: It's just the last one where it hurts, we're trying to make things different, so I'm just trying.
0: I see.
1: Got it. That works. I just have to change my pattern.
2: Yeah, that's
1: kind of
2: what I guess it depends on how we're trying to change it. Like, more energetic, or...
1: Right. My honest opinion is that the old way was more exotic, so that kept the theme more.
2: Okay.
1: Yeah.
2: Sound good to me?
1: Okay.
0: I don't know how to play this anymore. Okay, can we start from the second verse? When I start?
1: Yeah.
0: Perhaps I could have. Why don't we don't have to make it that fast, but slightly faster than the first person.
1: I follow you.
0: Yeah. Perhaps I could have. I gotta play, huh?
1: Oh no, give me monkey later.

0: the end of that, the part quiet, and here we go back to loud. I mean, as we have been doing.
1: Okay.
0: Yeah. I mean, now look at you.
1: Okay.
0: Yeah.
1: Also, Andrew, I really like it when you choke the symbol like that. That adds energy to it. I'll try to follow you. I'll listen for that next time.
0: Okay.
1: That's my invitation.
0: Let's do that. Is this recorded?
1: Yeah.
0: Cool.

0: being a little sloppy towards the end.
1: Yeah.
0: Okay. Why don't we do it a little slower this time?
1: Everything. Well, let's have the intention. To make something cleaner, you isolate it and do that over and over again.
0: Okay.
1: It'll slow everything down.
0: Okay.
1: Yeah.

1, 2, 3, 4.

0: No, no, no, false arrow.
1: Wait, where are we starting?
2: I feel like we just start from the... Oh, we start with...
1: Also, we should, sorry to interrupt, at some point we need to practice getting faster as well. How we choose to go about it.
0: Run, run.
3: One, two, three, four, one, two, three. Upset! Oh, wait, wait, wait.

0: Lieder im Musik mitrasten.
1: Oder?
0: Instead of doing things over and over again, what are we doing differently?
2: We're not just doing differently. We're just making it tighter.
0: Well, how?
2: Oh, yeah.
0: Be more specific.
2: The verse, the end. That part,
0: yeah,
2: is always a little choppy.
0: Okay. That time I was slow. I was perfectly trying not to rush, but I did too much and I was flat, late.
2: I see.
0: Yeah.
2: And I'm gonna play quite differently. I used to stroke too much.

0: Okay.
1: But that's what you said. Yeah.
2: Penis.
0: Penis. You just say penis. I love my penis. Yeah.
3: Do you guys think that it's weird when I'm playing? Like the jumbo beats?
0: It's more Athy, not following you there. No, far I go. I follow you there?
4: Which part are you talking about?
3: Well, the whole, this is all faster now. So for me, that's just easier to play eight notes.
0: Eight notes?
3: Eight notes.
4: Cool, cool, cool.
3: But I don't know if it probably doesn't fit, but right now that's what I can play. Right
4: it's
3: now.
4: Working. For me, at this point, I just play anal.
0: Don't get the anal suit.
4: Guitarists and bassists are playing and follow your anal.
0: That's horrible.

0: Sorry. Let's go from the top.
1: Okay.
0: Oh, but in samba section.

0: what you are playing is not necessarily mismatching, but this might be my misconception or me playing sloppy. Can we play the solo part just to make sure?
1: Yeah.
0: One, where you guys already start playing.
1: Okay. So you're doing the Fred Flintstone.
0: Right after I stop singing.
1: Oh, okay, never mind.
0: 1, 2, 3, 4.

0: and then you said
1: Right. I thought I
0: would
1: play something different.
0: No, I want all of us to be tighter. I just want to like match with you perfectly.
1: Well, I wasn't playing what you guys were playing, so I just go back to what I was doing.
0: Okay. Let's see what we're on that part.

0: thing.
1: That felt a lot more mature because it didn't rush. I was trying to listen to Andrew more.
2: We can rush, but we have to sound mature.
1: No, that's actually, what do they call it? An oxymoron.
2: Manure. Okay. Manure. You want to so?
1: I wanted to, I do actually.
2: Okay.
1: I was going to bring up a more important point. I don't know if you guys are hearing, but the ends of phrases are rushing towards the next phrase. Because we know the song so well, it almost feels like we're not giving it the care that it deserves. Finishing what we start, does that make sense? Yeah.
2: Sure.
1: So, at the ends of phrases, maybe not rushing the start, and giving a little bit of give into the next part.
2: Okay.
1: The song sound intentional.
2: Okay, so let's make the samba song, samba part a little slower then. Huh?
1: That goes for the whole thing. I'm talking about the entire Cafe Mezzo.
2: Okay, sure. Yeah. And let's do this part a little slower this time, and then we'll go back to the beginning of the song.
1: Okay. Yeah.

0: said earlier about Wolsting Retreat, the slowdown being really intentional. Here, the speed up was not intentional, and that part felt really uncomfortable.
1: Where is the speed up?
0: I thought, perhaps I could have. I think the moment you start singing, it should already be obvious that it's faster. If not, we don't feel confident. Yeah.
1: Let's do that one more time then.
0: Okay. So can we start a little before that?
1: Yeah.
0: Okay.
1: So. No, that's a little part.
0: No. Can we start right after the... No, can we start after the duet? Ba-da-ba-da.

0: it didn't feel fast enough.
1: Yeah.
0: I think you have to exaggerate because we're so used to a certain tempo.
2: Okay. One, two.

0: feel different enough. It feels the same. Maybe like a little bit, but it needs to go more for the audience to go, oh, they're energizing up.
1: Okay, okay. Do you have
0: a nail file? No, I don't. Sorry.
1: I have it in my car.
0: Okay. Huh? Your brake one?
1: Yeah, just.
0: Oh no.
1: Sorry.
0: Well, we have 6 minutes.
1: Yeah.

0: coming?
1: Just in
2: that. Yeah. Oh, well, I thought you wanted that because you were doing the symbol before he started singing. So I was like, okay, it's going to be a fast one. Yeah.
0: That was so
2: I like how you're memeing half the time.
1: Huh?
2: I like how you're memeing half the time. Keeps us on our toes.
0: Was too fast, yeah.
2: Yeah, but then perhaps it could have was not. It was still not quite to my liking, but it's noticeable now.
0: So you wanted to be faster than that?
2: Yeah, you're not doing anything.
0: Oh, okay.
2: It asks long. If you were to like have long with the metronome, he would say no, the same thing.
0: He says, "Well, who likes ballad?" This is like the topic about it. Who likes ballad?
2: Yeah. I do.
0: But yeah, then I thought you wanted to be moderately slow but moderately fast. So let's go all the way faster.
2: Okay.
0: But like not too much in summer section. I'm saying perhaps it could have.
2: But try to go over the top in the middle part, and then if we make a mistake the wrong direction, it's easy to scale back.
0: Okay. Yeah. So from a
2: to come.
1: Yeah.

0: getting faster before the samba, that makes the samba part more smooth and coherent because we don't have to speed up as much. We can almost stay at that same tempo.
1: Yeah.
0: And that was good that time. Thank you guys for doing
1: cool.
0: that.
1: Yeah. Let's do it from the top.
0: Okay, last thing we do.
1: What's yes.
2: Okay, what's yes. Dude, face unlock is face unlock. Yeah.
3: Wow. Can't believe that you do that.
0: It's okay. It doesn't go to Google. That's what they tell me. Oh, you're right. That's the second time today. At the gas station, he had to go all the way around.
1: Did you see that?
0: I saw that. That was embarrassing.
1: It was like right next to like this.
0: Yeah. We're all human.
3: Oh, yeah.
0: Moi. Okay. 4, 1.

0: Yes.
1: But in terms of type of tempo?
0: Both Andrew and I...
1: Vary.
0: Yes, but I like that. Yeah. As human. Andrew and I...
2: Wait, you can't hear yourself?
1: I could.
2: Oh, I can't hear
3: anything. That's too bad.
1: Yo, yo, hey, yo, hi, ho, ho. Yo, yo, yo.
2: Can you try it again?
4: And it's why?
2: I only allow glucated.
0: You're not, okay, so now you're listening. I can't do that.
1: Yo, yo, hey, yeah, hey, hey, yeah, hey, hey, yeah.
2: One.
1: Yes.
0: Yeah.
2: Can you hear it?
0: Yeah.
5: But really slight, right? You're quiet.
0: It's normal.
5: Normal?
0: Yeah.
5: What's normal?
0: Good question. I can comfortably hear you.
2: Okay, but I can't hear anything.
4: Too bad.
1: Wow.
4: Wow.
1: Wait, wow. Lao gan ma. Lao gan ma. Lao.

Agama.

0: peak electricity?
1: I don't know. Oh, static.
0: Static, yeah.
1: Static right now?
2: Do you guys have it on the both side or just the front?
1: How about this side?
2: Just the right?
0: I feel like I have it both, but
1: I have it on
0: really
1: the left
0: quiet.
1: Side.
0: Really quiet.
2: Wait, so you would play it?
0: No. Yeah, it's really quiet.
2: Now?
1: Hello, hello, yeah, yeah, yeah. No, it hasn't changed anything. Yeah, yeah, yeah, yeah, yeah. I got my, I got my, like.

0: Perfect. Thank you. Thank you. Thank you. Thank you. Come in. Age old.
1: You only have it on one side?
2: Yeah, this side.
0: I'm an age old him.
2: I don't know.
0: Can you? I'm in age old him.
2: I'm an angel him.
0: I'm in an age old him.
2: An angels him.
1: Angels.
0: I'm in an age old him.
1: So how do we want this? Hold
0: on a second. She.
1: I said we start with some group practice, getting to the vibe.
0: The third line, the second from the last.
2: An age old hymn. What about it?
0: I want this. I want the lyrics along this line, but I don't know if it, so I want more advice.
2: Okay, yeah.
3: You guys want rhythm or just getting to the vibe?
0: Sure.

0: around for that microphone.
1: That was really cool. I thought they were lyrics, like rap lyrics.
2: No, I'm actually looking for that stuff.
0: Looking for what?
2: Like that word MV88 that I used to record our band.
0: Oh,
2: yeah. Because you wanted to be recorded, right? So I can go home and I can chop, chop, chop.
1: The shape. I just love the idea of recording existing a Latin beat with long yelling. Help me find it! I love that. Okay, can you pass me a laptop?
2: Okay, so for each sections of our rehearsal, I will do a recording, right? For every like 20 minutes, 10 minutes, I will stop.
1: The biggest pocket.
2: And let's talk about what have we done in that recording.
1: Okay.
2: So for the last recording, that's a nice jam, but sorry, I was looking for my...
1: That's fine.
3: Special recording. I was looking for my special recording.

0: call
1: Shep. Do we really need this?
0: Yeah, can I call Shep?
1: Better to have.
2: Do you think they... This is what I know. It's probably shady.
3: Ask him. I might have hit it. Run out of time.
4: Yep, time it's 2:12.
5: Let's just do it. If we have that one, your voice. But it's usually just right here.
0: Can you call him?
4: I can only imagine what a 7-hour car ride was doing the same car.
5: Thank God, Tommy.
0: What did I do?
5: No, it's not you. It's us.
4: Yeah, you guys bicker like a married couple.
5: Yeah.
0: Let's get married.
5: That will profit like none of us.
4: Exactly. You don't get papers.
5: we just have a simple gay marriage.
4: Exactly.
2: I feel like I'm in trouble.
4: So you lose.
5: Yeah, it would just like do harm. Like just do harm to us.
4: And Takeda, one more thing. Can you pass me the entire backpack? Last time, I promise. Okay.
2: I can't promise you guys that I can use it today. I'm so sorry.
4: That's fine. Let's just do something.
5: It's fine. Let's
2: it's my problem.
0: To not be able to. Okay. I feel bad.
5: Do you have a recorder?
4: No, I don't. Oh, I'm going to use my phone.
5: Maybe we can put a microphone right next to your phone.
4: Yeah.
5: So we can.
0: That's what I'm doing. And also, I will just tell you my pop. 1-5-2-3-0
4: You did it on purpose.
0: 1-5-0-4
5: Alright, hold on. Alright, this is the second part of today's rehearsal.
2: Do the jam.
5: So the objective today, we will have relatively solid idea for bass line and the way we sing, the way we play guitar, and the way we play drums. For Dodo Bird. We're only focusing on Dodo Bird today.
4: Okay. Dodo Bird. That's what it's called, I guess.
5: Dodo Bird, right?
4: What do you call Dodo Bird in Japanese?
0: Dodo.
4: Okay.
2: Oh, really?
4: Oh, thanks.
2: And before that, we'll start a little jam, and I'll try to get in the vibe of that rhythm.
4: Okay.

0: Yeah, when you put on the pedals, I couldn't compete with you. I couldn't hear myself at all.
1: I stopped recording and talked about what we just for the past 17 minutes.
0: Oh shit, you're right. That was 17 minutes?
1: Yeah.
0: Wow.
1: Feels longer.
0: No, it feels shorter. I felt like 5 minutes.
2: Yeah. You can boost yourself.
0: Yeah.
1: This is very good.
0: Pirates.

0: doing a listening.
1: Well, I can't hear myself, so that means I don't have to do anything.
0: But I don't like. I like this. Just like
1: everything in 6/8 or 3, you say is good.
0: Now, this doesn't feel like a 6/8 though. This feels like just like smack. I just watch it fall.
1: Maybe for you.
2: What about the riff at the top? Play something.
0: Your voice at too
1: long. Yeah.
2: Can you face it towards me? I'll just pull it to do-do.
1: Okay.
2: Again? We didn't do do-do at all.
0: Okay, so this is the third part of the Vinny's version. We got carried away last time.
1: We're gonna redeem ourselves.
0: We're doing. But that was a good warm up.
1: Yes. I actually missed playing with you guys. That was fun. Yeah.
3: No?
1: Yeah.
3: With the basses, the quality of jump like boosts.
1: Oh, yeah.
3: Yeah.
1: Harmony is very important.
3: We should do this more the next 3 weeks.
1: Yeah.
3: Or we should consider like going to his point.
4: Yeah. But it's also because of.
3: I mean, we can get speakers.
1: I have a mixer. Yeah, I should.
3: Well, maybe not in your house.
1: Oh, okay. All right.
3: Oh, I'll see.
1: Yeah.
4: All right, harmonies.
3: What is harmony?
1: Okay, harmony. Is anything like sarcastic? Okay, Mr. Harmony Man.
4: No. Well,
3: okay. First, can I try the lyrics I wrote?
1: Yeah.
3: I know, so you guys can do. You can try.
4: Yeah, but I want to. Come on. So, this.

recorded that you accidentally. Yeah.

0: bad at something, right? And I don't know how to play that. It's like, I like that.
1: So it's just at the end of the.
2: What's that?
1: What do we call this? Like the dinosaur part.
0: By the way, do you like this?
1: Yes.
0: Do you like this song? I can change the harmonic.
3: No, it sounds very oriental. I like it.

0: two Southern boys.
1: Okay.
0: Too much stories. Okay.
2: At the end of the dinosaur park,
1: kind of
2: dinosaur was playing a scene.
1: Yeah.
0: Can we play that from the dinosaur park? No, let's not call it dinosaur park. It sounds too much. What's it called? What is the bird that Dudu carries?
1: The stork. Stork. Not Christianity.
0: I mean, carries
1: in folklore,
0: baby.
1: Right? Yeah. Stork.
0: Yeah, we already used Dudu.
3: It's like the
0: egg part. Okay, sure. That's
1: the egg part. Okay.
3: The chicken part.
0: Conception. Okay. Okay. 1, 2, 3, 4. 1, 2.

0: So
1: it's up to you, because it's like you just play what it doesn't have to be that riff. It can be whatever. Or you can just say it, but give us the cue.
0: Let's try that out one more time.
1: 1, 2.
0: One more time.
1: You want me to follow you on that? Okay. 1, 2.

0: what I was going to play. I'll look at you. So. Let's see what I'm doing.
1: One, two, three.

0: to us, the wild. You have to, like, stop at a precise once you give us the one, that's what we're doing.
1: Okay, so...
0: You have to, like, stop the fridge. Yeah, you gotta stop.

0: Okay.
1: Cue slow, play fast.
0: Okay.
1: So, let's say. One.
2: Very good. I was going to say conducting, there's always two cues, right? If I have a choir, I usually give like a.
1: Okay.
2: Right? So you have to give two, and that was good because you gave.
1: I see.
0: Okay, one more time. One, two.

0: the first time, second.
1: That's true. That is true.
0: So is second time should be happening.
1: But can we do from the intro until the end of what we just made?
0: Okay, can you stop the recording and talk about what we just
1: did? Okay.
0: So for the third part of our jam session, we come up with the baseline for the...
2: Well, supposedly. I'm just trying to follow the changes.
0: This whole song. Sorry.
1: Don't punch him in the face.
0: This whole song is just all about how man that it's like a dog survive. It doesn't matter how the dog is and then the bird for example. Yeah. So you can play
2: but
0: maybe bend the string and make it like just all about and more fun the better.
2: Okay.
0: It's better
2: than okay,
0: like,
2: got it.
0: Don't play triplets.
2: Okay.
0: Because this is a percent of song.
2: Okay.
0: Like every note.
1: Yeah. So fun. So fun.
2: So fun. That I heard you say.
0: Yeah.
2: 79.
1: Well, we should really go to OC Studios so that we can the next 3 months. Of course I'll keep on coming to him and then we have something to share with him beforehand, but because it's much more difficult for him.
2: You're still on about the penis.
1: How are you playing?
0: I'm playing for you.

0: that two-way feeling. Alright, tart on two.
1: Maybe no.
0: That's
1: that
0: my sound.
1: That was good.
0: That sound like
1: oh, yeah.
0: Yeah. Alright, tart. My hand on two. Go.

0: It kind of makes up. I mean, it's important what I hear.
1: Yeah, it's about. Because I used to have this chord. Do I sound distorted? Does it sound like dissonant?
0: We hear?
1: When I was playing with four.
0: Not really. By definition, fours are not that dissonant.

0: Can we practice?
1: Yeah.
0: Make sure the bass are.
1: Yeah.
0: Let's talk about the progression.
1: What are the chords?

Can we play only the intro?

0: second one, right? I don't think we should go to that. Three, four. Yeah, we should wait. Maybe we can do the four times, and so we should go back.
1: No, it's too boring to go back.

0: but we don't have, like, we have the same router, and the place should be heat as the two of them, not that. But let's try it again.
1: Okay, let's see.
0: The voice will, like, think about it.

0: want to do a 6-8 thing, like,
1: Is this what you're talking about?
2: Where's my glasses?
1: Wait, what?
2: What is 6-8?
0: Little fresh part. It's supposed to... So, now one bar of this.
1: Yeah. I like it. So, one, two, four...

0: end the song this way?
1: Because you can build up noise.
0: Where we start this, and we go back. We should do that in the second verse.
1: I'm just focusing on the song right now. You do remember your
0: or which part?
1: I know this song.
0: The last section where the what I was singing.

0: You say thank you, but no one had you the phone. Okay.
1: It's 3:05.
2: Yeah, I have time.

0: What made us what? Do it? Can you do that each time? Let's practice the groove.
1: Okay. Okay. Place it on the
2: yeah, let me put it on my headphones.
1: So where do I play it?
2: On the tube.
1: Okay.

Shoulder, shoulder.

0: Hedgehog.
1: What? The vibe of the song is that
2: too much coffee.
1: He's really like slam the tube. Okay. One.
0: Yeah.
1: Time. That's demonstration of the groove. Demonstrate the groove.
0: Okay.
1: One, two, three, four.

0: You play all just the two of us.
1: Oh, are you displacing the two of us?
0: Yeah.
1: That's cool. Let's try that. Yeah.
0: Actually, I am displacing the bass drum.
1: Oh, right. You're following.
0: 1, 2, 3.
2: No, let's try it. Wait, so I don't play differently?
0: Yeah, you should play. It should be gun. Dun.
2: Okay, let's try.
0: So it's 2 E and.
2: It wasn't that very good.
0: No, simply.

0: Can I play with singing?
1: Yes. You don't have to play it each time. You can just play that riff whenever you feel it. Okay. Like, alter it. One, two.

0: reconstruction.
1: Can you not do that? Can you...
0: I want to.
1: Only when I play to play.
0: Yeah,

0: don't do that anymore? I think that was...
1: But this song hurt. This song like hurt.
2: Nice. That's always the goal, right?
1: One, two, top. Sorry.

0: I don't feel like I'm gripping enough. If I want to keep the way I sing, because the way I was singing was catering to the way I played guitar, I don't think it's matching very well. How about this?
1: How about you both?
0: Trying
1: to figure out.
0: Why don't we switch? So it was me in the first one, and then you two.
1: I thought you were switching. I was
2: kind of
1: excited.
2: What if I do your thing with you?
0: No. So I was playing first and then you next, right? Can you play first and then I play next? Yeah, can
1: I
0: try?
1: Also, I feel like if you, because since we have another player, drop the guitar, just focus on. I think.
0: But I don't want to. I don't want to drop the line. I like the line.
1: Yeah, but you.
0: But I like that line. I really want to keep that line.
2: Yeah, let's try what Takedo wants.
1: Yeah.
2: And let's see if you like it.
1: So I'm not saying. We are.
0: You didn't say that.
2: He implied that.
1: I'm just saying that I want you to start, so not distracting you, so you can really deliver.
0: That's fine. That's fine. I can do that after this, but can we do that once?
1: Right now, I system just like the vocal part is in set memories of the song. Is it the same
2: thing? Yeah.
1: So we want to have that. So it's better. Otherwise, right now, that we are.
0: I don't quite get what you're saying. Can we try? Can we try?
2: Okay. Let's do it.
0: You play and I play. You play, I play. One more time.
1: Five, three, two. One, and the two, and the three.

0: play the group and you just sing your vocal and deliver your vocal to let us judge.
1: Okay, in the intro I play guitar. In the verse I don't play guitar.
0: Oh, yeah.

0: I wasn't paying too much attention. I was trying to survive.
1: Okay, let's do it one more time.
2: Let's not, don't worry about surviving.
1: Let's do it one more time. Yeah, sure.
0: Okay.
1: One more time, sorry. I missed it.
0: Okay.

0: super.
1: Yeah, I think the rhythm is what's getting me. It's all syncopated, therefore there's no variation between downbeat and offbeat. It's just all da which is why maybe it's lungs not paying attention to it. The rhythm.

0: So do you like this new section?
1: Yeah, I want to use that riff. Yeah, I think that's the way to go.
0: Yeah, I feel like we should change up the rhythms. Like, we had a complex rhythm, but our lazy brains just pulled us back to, like, easy rhythms.
2: It's almost like there's no blood in there.
0: Yeah.
1: Wait, what's wrong with the original rhythm? Like, what's the reason behind we switched up?
2: When you were taking a shit, he listened to the recording, and he liked the mistake I made, where I entered on two. He wanted to elaborate that.
1: What if we do that for the second verse? And what if we keep the first one for the first verse? And
2: that would change the rhythm.
0: But that wouldn't be the same part anymore.
1: It's fine.
0: It's like, this song is so simple right now. It just has one note. Yeah.
1: So, what about this? We keep either this rhythm or the original one for the first and second verse, and then we go back, but with a different beat, and then we do the new section.
0: No, this it is either.
1: Can we try?
0: It's either on the one or on the two.
1: Can we try?
0: It's like the entire vibe.
1: Can we try?
0: Like one based on one and based on two. It's like I play.
1: Can we try?
2: Say the same thing five times, get results.
1: So can we start with the original whichever you like.
0: Yeah. Start with the original
1: one. Original okay. beat,
0: yeah.
1: And then a second verse original beat, yeah. And then after the second, we do the new beat.
0: Okay.
1: Yeah.
0: Which is on two one. So for
1: yeah.
0: the first two verses.
2: Yeah. Thank you.
0: One, two, three, four.

0: sneak that the new rhythm for like 8 bars or 16 bars.
1: So, but
0: in the end, and then you go back.
1: No, as we place it up too, it feels like it's a tarp.
0: So that's fine. That's the point. Yeah.
1: So that's like a new section. That's like a bridge. And then that's why I say go back to one, because it feels like it's back.
0: Yeah, it's better. That's what I'm saying. It's better if you go back to one. But the problem is maybe where we should put it. This after the second section.

0: really like the way you do.
1: Oh, I forgot to record.
0: Ah! One more time. Or we can record it better. We can play it better.
1: So, Juan.
2: Yeah.
1: I think what we did there is we went to a...
0: Yeah, there what do we do?

0: I will. I just let me go looking for you.
1: If you accidentally didn't play it, nothing. That was nice.
0: No, that was a different riff. That was like da da da da da da da da.
1: I want to keep the groove using this. I don't want you to be punk. Okay. After that, you can be punk. When we do.
0: But it's sounds very good. Sounded like
1: bird. I like that. I like that better. I know. It sounds better. It sounds really good.

0: send the first stroke.
1: You can also do that by de-accenting everything else to save your fingers. Yeah. Da-da. Da-da-da. Da-da-da.

0: even combine those two parts. So. So you play the same riff. Can we try that?
1: Right.
0: 2, 3, 4.

0: sure?
1: Is Kenny turning up a little? Yes.
0: Can you turn on the microphone?
2: Wow.
3: No, no longer.
1: Yeah.
0: Yeah, I don't know anything. Oh.
1: We're gonna record ourselves.
2: My Sony!
0: Rehearsing. We're done content for the first time in 2 years.
1: Do you hear?
3: I was using this for a year.

0: Maybe some kind of God's help.
1: Does
0: that actually sound good?
2: From your guitars?
1: It feels
0: diddly-good
1: to beefier.
0: Hey, Tommy, is how I seriously think we can't take it. Please, don't ever bring it up, please.

0: you hear my guitar?
1: Yes, your guitar is so loud that I can hear it.
0: I can't hear the guitar at all.
1: Is it on? Is it?
2: Yeah.
0: Can you turn it up?
1: It's not up. No, you're not.
0: Wait, what? Oh, we just unplugged.
1: I can't turn the thing.
0: Can you turn it down?

0: So we're rehearsing for 4 hours.
1: Yeah.
2: Fuck off.

0: we're getting rid of that. Because we want to form. And I think adding to the folk part, but instead we have something else, but almost like an extended part from this one, and it smoothly goes into something.
1: I'll show you. Can we start?

And also, I still think transition folk doesn't bother me.

driving on the freeways, gathering up Bible verses, we can't.

0: Yes, I think so too.
1: We can.
0: I want one more vocal.
1: No, somebody.
0: Don't necessarily want six. Or like, basically a little more tall.
1: Absolutely reason.
0: Absolutely reason. Yeah, like on instrumental objects. But I like to, in folk part, you might do that.
2: Okay. So are we both distorted or not? Are we both distorted or not?
0: You're distorted.

0: There's a two parts of pork pie. Though renewed in 98. That's the first half.
1: No, okay.
0: That's one idea. My idea is the first half. First half, so renewed in 98. And the second half, I play. I accentuate twice as often.
1: Okay.
0: So it feels faster. After

0: No,
1: yeah. I can do that.
2: That's one idea. But can we try my idea?
1: So first half is gonna be the same fuck. And then second half is gonna feel a little faster because I play. No. The tempo remains the same, but I want you to be busy.

0: The point of doing this is to set up the vibe or dancing vibe towards.
1: Does that make sense? I feel like we should prolong the whole section. Like, go to the second half of the lyrics.

0: the one I just suggested. Yeah, no, I still don't. This one you're talking about?
1: Okay. But,

0: Okay. One thing, I agree with you that we have to elongate the folk song so that we can set up the vibes to go to this part, but I don't want it to be too long because the chord is too simple for us to like make noises based upon it.
1: Yeah.
0: Huh? Say more. What next section as in which one? I agree. But for the noise thing, I think it's better for us to do at the end of the number and we end the song with something. I think that suits. Yeah, but we still elongate the folks after even I stop. And we can make some of the transition. Okay, from the folks.

I was talking about Trent. Yeah. I know. Were you asking that transition part? Yeah. Then I'm assuming either 24 or the entire transition and folk. And 8 more bars. So 8 bars for transition. 8 bars for transition. Wasn't folk part entirely 16 bars?

0: sounds like, considering we are doing that and vocals are leading in, the transition part also has some a bit like clear cut.
1: That's what.
0: Okay. Okay, let's start from the second half. Like,

I was sorry. Do you want the transition part to be short right after the fall? You just want to do the fail and then go to that one? But I thought you wanted to vocal.

So let's do the same. What I said for the first second half of the folk part. Let's make ourselves be twice as big. But don't change so that you can do the fill more smooth. Because the way it is, your fill is already subtle. Let me do that on the beginning of the folk.

0: Well, when I said be busier, it doesn't mean you play run. It can still be the rapid, but it felt a little smoother.
1: Yeah. It's really, as I was saying.
0: But you know what? I like this where we're going. So far, we're sounding like a Oshare, like style minimal. I really like it. Good prep talk. Let's,
2: one, three.
0: Where?

0: which we can.
1: Oh,
2: absolutely, we deserve. For the second half of the fourth.

0: I want it to queue. That's nice idea. Let's keep this. I like it. And, but I wanted to queue though. I wanted to leak.
1: Oh, I kind of get it.
0: Like a, well, I don't know about this part, but you come, you can do one more. Yeah. You thought you're tired and you're kind of giving up. You can still do one. Stronger. Noisy.
1: Okay, ah.
0: Viagra boy.
1: Viagra boy? Oh. Very understandable.
0: No call. That was the first thing. Oh, we used to be one child play. Before done, we used to play two shows. We played two or three one child. Yeah. That was our first band.
2: Oh, yeah.
1: When was that up? When was the launching?
0: I mean, we're looking for a new band. I've been thinking about Chinese. Come on, band name doesn't have. Man, we don't know. Julia, really, I'm on child policy. Okay, well, I understand. Okay, let's talk about this later. Yeah, so the second time, it's noisier. I'm going to put on puffers as well. Okay.

0: more time.
1: What is cut off?
0: So instead of absolutely we did it's a seven. Absolutely we did that. That's the voice.
1: Therefore, it's God. Really?

0: Greenbelt. Oh, I thought I can start wherever.
1: Also, that I got quite
0: after 8 bars, okay.
1: That way I can hear you and build up to a third fake loudness that actually becomes. It helps me follow.
0: How do we count?

Are talking to me or? And I think eight bars after second loud part, I think going. He can't even be two.

0: Second quiet part. Although we are quiet, I think we should get busy.
1: Yeah, okay.
0: Yeah.
1: Just a second.
0: Where are we starting? Can we start from the

0: Was that 8 bar?
1: The second quiet bar?
2: That was 4.
1: This, right? And then, can we, can I start just, absolutely, we deserve the last bar instead of, yeah, so the last bar is going to be 6, 8, instead of 4. Yes, yeah, does that make sense? Oh, yeah, but that's fine, that's fine.
2: There it
1: is. Yeah, exactly. No, that, so it has to be 6. But what I'm suggesting is that instead of, we were playing, how many bars did we play? 8 bars. The second quiet bar.
2: Yeah.
1: The last bar of the second quiet bar, instead of fully playing everything, I will already start absolutely reducing. So the last bar is going to be 6
2: seconds. Rhythm, or at least come out of nowhere like that. The very first time I liked it, its sound was going...
1: So,

I liked it. So the second quiet part, I keep singing with a bunch of words. So the last one, absolutely, we deserve some more, like middle. And also in the new section. Yeah. This one, can we have the share bar where we arrange everything else, like straightforward? Oh, yeah, but we have shared bar where we arrange, okay. Where we, like, so.

0: I like it slow. You just have to say it.
1: Yeah.
2: Yes. What you recorded of me playing yesterday, that.

0: what's your question? Can we start from the first loud part one more time? I kind of remember. The loud part, folk part, second loud part, and second quiet part. The last part, absolutely we deserve, but try to make it slower.
1: Are you slowing up?
0: No, absolutely we deserve. Should be the same time as the folk part. But I mean, so that we make sure the second quiet part should be no.
1: Second quiet part, as in the.
0: One more time. First loud part. I section. Bobby!

0: port.
1: I think what he's saying, it's a first commentary spiel and then for the basic.
2: But I guarantee you we're gonna be cool. I want you to play colorful busy because his style is basically I want him to
1: I know. So what I'm saying is let's just serve a serious chat on the basic.
3: I know
1: what from the first I

Let's go.

0: Can quite part of the fans barely. I didn't hear.
1: Oh, after we finish. Back in the day, we were because that's that groove, you know. If you lose that, then the groove is.
2: Okay, I'm sorry.
0: Okay.
1: We did. 1, 2, 3, 4, 5, 6.
2: Six is now 7.
1: Did you like 7?
2: Yeah.
1: Oh, it sounds cooler. That sounds more zaza
2: than 7. Use the 5.
1: Can I make it 7?
0: I never 4. Wait, can we try the second quiet part?

0: absolutely we deserve.
1: One more time. Yeah, I knew it.

can we do from the second loud part? I want to feel the second quiet part with lyrics so that it feels smooth.

But that was the bar, right?

0: the second question.
1: Oh, of course. That's not the.
0: Did I?
1: Oh.
0: Well, he imitated.
1: Well, I wrote that. I started writing that lyric.
0: That was better.
1: Straight up line.
0: Yeah.
1: Yeah, I know. And I think even if I don't, people can probably. I don't want
0: their idea.
2: But I don't want to laugh because I knew you were feeling it. You were experimenting with
1: expression. I was feeling, baby. Yeah.
2: You were.
0: Like, you know what I read?
1: The new section. We were looking at each other, and then we knew where to be crazy or like where to be busy. We all coordinated with each other. That was so fun. Or no, I can. No, he shouldn't be completely acoustic. We can't hear.

0: are important. We're not stopped by the innocent town.
1: Our friend, how is he? Do not serve that time on watch. My voice sounds like this, I didn't know that. Yeah, he surely sounds like Jordy Creek. Didn't know that. It's kind of embarrassing. What the da da da da da?
2: Oh, the second. Oh, the imperator, sorry.

0: Okay, okay, okay. No, no, I just tempted. I just tempted.
1: Oh, the room.
0: Wonder, no, he can do well. Better. One, two, three, four, one, two.
1: Yeah,
0: three.
1: That's what I did.
0: Okay, good. Okay. Ah.

0: What? No.
1: Doesn't answer questions. Can you not rush?
0: Sorry.
1: Sorry, no.
0: I was definitely rushing.

0: I agree.
1: Tell me, I mean, what?
2: No, you're a brother. No? Of course you're a brother. Oh,
1: yes. Yeah, as a dunt brother.
3: Oh, the fuck, Daniel. Your mom would be a rat. She's one of those.
4: Oh, I have to from

0: Yeah.
1: You really?
0: Yes, I have.
1: Like a horrible pseudoscience, like.
0: What? No,
1: not even Shin Gojira. What is the difference between what and a what?
2: Oh.
1: Yeah. Does that sound weird? So what? What?

0: guys ready. Where's the mic?
1: Yeah, really.
0: Like, it feels almost like we're doing something completely different.
1: Out of it.
0: Yeah. Okay, let's go. Then. One, can you start to while we play?
1: Well, that was.

0: How many bars is the beginning? Yeah.
1: If you want the

0: I play 8 bars before you.
1: Me?
0: Yeah.
1: And what is it, like 8 bars of yours? All?
0: Yeah.
1: And then me and...
0: Yes. I'll cue you, I'll cue you. Do you want to start a song? Is that what... Do you want to start like that?
2: Yeah.
0: But it doesn't mean that we...
3: I like it.
0: Okay, let's do it. Yeah.

can it be less busy in the beginning until you after when you join everybody for that more sporadic everywhere but also like, so let's Scooby before the

0: that's not a good way to end. We should start with the... Can we play one more?
1: That'd be kind of weird.
0: I was gonna add formal bars.

you can sustain that. And also, when you first play one note, you have been studying out. Yeah. So I do the job. Yeah.

Is that the way? That's it. Okay, this time let's do it. And also, when we get quiet, sustain that now. Yeah. But before that, maybe you don't have to sustain. And also, yeah, let's get a little more quiet before the...

Yeah, and also after Gates of Hell open, I want you to be more like, so maybe use staccato or like, okay, one more time. Is this recording?

0: laughter in the case of no start.
1: I want all of us. And then I want. So I'll cue you.
2: Yeah. One more time.
1: Let's go one more time.

0: How does it sound? Yeah, just for the four. Okay, yeah.
1: Now I know what you want.
0: And I want that feeling of staccato even. Before, get...
1: And not do the whole...
0: Sure, so from the part I start, yeah.

0: Okay. Can we play from the beginning? The
1: Gates of Hell.
0: But the beginning, I want Argento
1: and Spot and Candle.
0: Yeah. So the last note is
1: okay.

0: Yeah.
1: Any comment? What do you? Okay, so
0: let's start one more time from the top and keep up.
1: Not quite as fuck, but we can try to make, maybe we can, but no, that's what we did.

0: Oh, yeah. This is what I let's start from the part I
1: need to reach up and use it.

0: one concern I have. So all the parts we suddenly jump up intro part, I slow down with the vocal and also going into Novospinous part. I guess for the vocals I have to take the lead. But for Novospinous part, you are the going into Novospinous. So realistically I think because it's on click track. As long as you are used to it, because I want you to be confident in the click.
1: Yeah.
0: And realistically I think in the studio you're the one.

0: because we're updating the leash sheet anyway, we would have to usually practice. So why don't we spend a nice amount of time today here, not only just making sure, let's like be more interested about like how we play. India with Long, when we were recording, we like kept motivated very last.
1: Really insane. It was really. I haven't seen it, you know, because the almost doesn't have.

Is this me lying? Because I want also you to be like accent player a little. Would you prefer maybe the foundation? Is it right? Is it anyway?

0: o'clock.
1: Yeah, we agree that because we have time and we will have to teach you anyway, so we can talk, we can discuss how we play. Yes, so why don't we work? Great. Let's work to know each other. Yeah, while we talk, when I play key accent, and so you want to, but also from before the game.

loaded thing. I feel like going into the gates of hell is after you guys get quiet and getting into, maybe you can sustain one note and maybe you can even play. Like play on certain accents, only the accent when I'm the only.

0: That's what I thought.
1: And what we did was not Joe Bosco part. Is that what we did?
0: I followed. Might have done.
2: Shit! Can we hear this at the end?
0: Having that note change helps a lot, yeah.
1: Okay, one more. You can, of course, I really liked it when I was there before Ears of Hell, but I still want you to linger the sustain for maybe like 2 bars at least.
0: Okay. Can you do that shit again? The thing with the one you were doing right now with the accent?
1: Oh.

that way. But I kind of like the idea of melody.

0: And also, that was one.
1: When he joined, when you like literally when he joined, you were alternating.
2: Yeah. One five.
1: Can you only play the first note for 2-4-4-5?
2: Okay.
1: Yeah. Because that felt too busy, too quick.
2: Okay.
1: Yeah.
2: Okay.
1: One more time.
2: Can I play your part?

0: He felt still kind of ridiculous. 146.
1: Hot take.
0: Can we make it 120 or 130 then? What is it? This is 130?

0: time it was like good. It was cool. I like it. Yeah. But Gates of Hell was still a little awkward. So let's going into it. So
1: just to make sure.
0: So during my solo part, you sustain the note for two bars and then start playing. Like make a groove, build a groove.
1: Before the hell part,
0: the first two bars or something, you sustain the note, make it linger. But after that, you stop the lingering and then start to build. And also, beginning, when I said I want you to join me, but
1: just play that. I got you.
0: Yes, but don't be. Okay.

0: I've sort of replaced my the half of my solo part with.
1: You like it so much.
0: It was intentional. Yeah.
1: Okay.
0: Oh, don't forget the before again. Right. Okay.

0: That was good. Let's do one more time.
1: 227.
0: Yes. このようにはビーチが続く。

0: good. Any
1: comment? Still doing the
0: accent. Wasn't like, dun, dun, dun,
1: yeah, but
0: dun.
1: You're still long. No. Oh. Also, I like how, no, no, you did that. Now whatever you play sounds like five.
0: Tell me that you do it one more time and go to Kevin.
1: I'm gonna be a record.
2: I like it, right?

that was too much energy. So when I do. One more time, sorry, one more time. I'm not going to do this. We have it.

0: Shouldn't I do this?
1: Yeah.
0: I'll only do this in a solo part. I do. Yeah. Let's do one intro. I'll just one.

0: Very good. Oh shit! Yes, yes. I called your. Is that what we talked about last time?
1: Oh, I don't remember.
0: Movie for real.

0: But I feel like there's something. But for now, if we keep the way we play, we just play faster, right? We make it less.
1: Yeah, we have to play right together.
0: So why don't we play from the series?

0: change.
1: Also, the sample
0: if we're changing that, oh. We can stay. And we should go a little bit apart after this.

0: That's why you're making stuff up, right?
1: Right. Because if we linger all the...
0: Yeah, but we have to play...
1: Right.
0: Yeah.
1: Yeah. Do we sustain the over instead of...
0: Yeah, probably. Into the Zelzen voice, but then right. Again.

0: Yeah.
1: So we start with Zazen Boys here. Now we go back to Mellow. And then we go to Zazen one more.
0: Yeah? Let's try it.
1: Okay, let's try it.
0: A flat. A flat.

0: that's what needs to be sustained,
1: probably. That's what needs to be sustained, and also, so okay, we can start with that, so. But this one, go back to mellow. Not necessarily mellow, but we keep the energy, but don't do the stuff. And then here, it gets mellow, and go back to that.

0: follow you. I like that.
1: We don't. Do we? Should we get that mellow one more time and go back? Or stay?
0: I work.
1: Right. Let's do one more time. So wait. So should I play? Because I don't like. I like it when we go to. So when we go back to mellow, okay. I don't want it.
0: Okay. So. That's good.
1: Right. So it's almost like the first starting part when we do. It's like a trailer for the main zone. Yeah. And then we go back like smooth. So should I?

0: Yeah, so you don't have to go mellow after Zaza. Don't play in Zaza. So we play in Zaza in mind, and then for the second half of the verse, you go back normal.
1: Ideally, it would all be the. Could be able to think of, yeah, actually, does help.
2: I can. Sure.
1: Drummer, just do this, okay?
0: A little faster, a little faster.
1: We used to do this in drum corps. Hmm? We used to do this in drum corps where we play everything short. And if you did it wrong, put it.
0: Maybe a little faster, maybe three. Even two more. Good.
1: Say what number that is.

Right, let's practice this one.

0: I think it's cool.
1: Okay.
0: If I heard it on stage, I'd be like, whoa.
1: Okay, let's say from the part.
2: Perhaps I could have.
1: One more time, sorry. One.

0: right and wrong. Yeah.
1: Can you get less energetic when I, I'm gonna say.
0: Oh my god.
1: It doesn't really.

0: you think? It's not very good.
1: Well, how much is Alec? Pick me up around.
0: Sure. Oh, really? Oh, Chevron. Yeah, I can try. Why? Yeah, it's not perfect. Especially, so we start with that, but we go back to a normal set with that. But that was, let's try. 1, 2, 3. Perhaps.

0: for the lecture Zazen section, you can join us with Zazen vibe.
1: With the staccato. So,
0: huh? First half, I like the way you did. So the first half, you can play normal.
1: Yes.
0: But the second half, feel the Zazen. Use the staccato. More staccato. Can we try? Is it fine? Is that...

0: said second half, so
1: okay. You can put
0: I mean, I'm not saying get but you can focus on certain parts, so you don't have to be busy for all around. Entirely. You don't have to be busy entirely. So you can pick.
2: That was more so. 1, 2, 3, 4.

0: tone.
1: That?
0: Yeah.
1: You don't have to do that part.
0: Right. So.
1: So coming out of the.
0: One, two, three, four.
1: Where are we here? Right after that.
0: Smoothly.
1: That's a car crack. Girl, wait, die more often. Because your body, really? While thinking about it, it's hard that it happened.
0: One. One, two.
1: Now let's try.
0: Okay.

0: Let's loop it. Why don't we loop?
1: Okay, that's a good idea.
0: One, two.

0: can't help feeling.
1: Oh, we're not
0: we're performing at your high stress.
1: Let me put on my head gal.
0: Can we do waltzing? About this. Are your ladies friends, or are they the neighbors that you hang out with recently? You came to San Diego. Oh. Okay.

0: good.
1: In the solo, Andrew, you can. I like the build up, but can you start it? Maybe one bar or half a bar later. Can you start at the beginning of the bar three?
2: I know that. Alright, I'll do it.
1: What you did earlier was
2: kill
1: after the two bar.

One more time. After the first two bars, when she does the final four two bars, can you know? But.

So for the second half, you guys join. You can still gradually build up, and you, because you're getting a little more older, we should get energetic. Released. Okay. Yeah. In the two bars.

can you play? So you do the two. Can you do the first bar? They're more sporadic. And you don't have to hit that constant. You want to do the solo part? You can play less for the first less note.

0: intro last night.
1: Ah, sorry. I'll go back.

0: とうございました。
1: What? Did you watch how you...
2: Yeah.
3: You have tape. That's your first... Okay. Hairy. Why is this so hairy? Hairy style. Can you hold this? Really? So what? Why?

0: I like that. I agree. Wait, yeah, it's recording right now.
1: At the end of bar seven, no more build up.
0: Okay, I play. Make sure I.
1: No, I'm gonna.

0: That's better. Okay.
1: I don't think you want to jump. Like, there's a warning sign.
2: Dumpster you're about coming. To be scared.
0: No, no, no. My initial idea was to make the trap still combine different.
2: Oh, well, now that we're not that joke.
0: I think so too. This is still surprising, but that's really good. Okay, let's do
2: it. Yeah, it does.

0: Yeah, stop here. Yeah, I have some.
1: Come on up. Or this.
0: The latter is more hard. Yeah. I like the first one though.
1: Are they different enough that you have to change between the two? And just do both.
0: I really liked it when you switched up the pattern in the middle. That was great.

0: have a comment. So I start playing this constantly, right? Here, I feel like it was too energetic. I think at least one person should be like, okay, to make it more like a little. It was too danceable.
1: Okay.
0: I know what to do.

0: Okay.
1: When we sing, do you want to keep that?
0: Guys, okay. So one thing is.
2: Right.
3: Oh, no!
2: That's that. Was that recorded?
0: No,
2: I kind of like that. Cut me off.
0: Yeah.
2: You want me to not play?
0: Yeah. Or really, which we should do. Because when we sing, of course, we want more focus.
2: Right.
0: But I kind of like it because we just are used to the way Andrew.
2: Right.
0: But we can switch up.
2: Okay. I can hear it too. I don't know. I think that's the part I'm at. I don't have a drawer out.
3: You can feel it.
2: I like the most important thing. Feel in dead space.
3: I'm like the place.
2: Right.
0: Okay.
2: I want to try that.
3: Blah blah blah blah blah blah.
2: Okay. Want to try it?
0: So do you still play bass?
2: I don't think so.
0: No, it's gonna be a cappella.
2: Guitar. Okay, so since you're not playing guitar, I feel like without it.

dentro. Chinga, ma ya, ya, ya, la chinga, chinga, chinga, chinga, chinga, chinga, chinga, chinga, chinga, chinga, chinga, chinga, chinga, chinga, chinga, chinga, chinga, chinga, chinga, chinga, chinga, 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chinga, chinga,

0: Yes, you hear?
1: Yes.
0: Oh, let me talk. Hashtag 371217. Yes, I know.
1: Yeah.
0: Oh my. Iguana place? It's next to Simple. It's really a big, really old black. I can go. Simple pizza. Yeah, Simple. Yeah, I can go. Yeah.

0: here. This is what I'm gonna do when I take the drums out.
1: Sure.
0: Right?

0: rock.
1: You can use my.
2: What?
1: You can use that.
0: Yay, we love shit. Shit.
3: Got me. See, I'm not playing with the full deck.
0: But that one has a line.
1: So when are you getting the guitar?
3: Whenever I get my car.
1: Hi.
0: I want to talk about the best sound guy. What the fuck is this? I plugged it in, yeah. Best sound guy. Speaking of, like, I actually had the real life. I had a he didn't read
3: it. Yeah, wait. What?
0: Like,
3: hit. Oh, did we try
0: both? Okay, what is
1: Squatter! Yeah. Fucking strong echo.
3: Sorry.
1: No, we should hear it.
0: We still have to
1: practice. Do you guys have any other?
3: I forgot.
1: I'm fine.
3: Yay! Perfect. I have a juggler.
1: Why is
3: perfect? Okay, I'm perfect. I wore football. Fruit and tear, toot and beer, slung it, touch it on ball and met.
0: Hey, where's Julia?
3: That's you. Woo! Not my door. But I fuck I want. I fuck is good.
0: Yes, Julia, that one you won
1: over.
3: No, I got the one that. Yeah, that was.
0: It's a still. Oh, I hear something. If you're dead. Getting you right where it's.
1: Yes, it does. No, you can lose.
0: I need you. Your head.
1: Oh,
0: shit.
3: No, I know.
0: It's fine. I only need one.
3: How do I have?
1: What time is it? We only have 1.5 hours.
3: What?
0: Yeah.
1: What was that? Well, I don't think it's supposed to be quiet, right?
0: Alright.
1: Okay, let's finish up Hunky Shabba and do bring
0: what?
1: Yeah, I don't have no, for the time being, we are in the
3: trial. Oh, yeah, fine.

0: You remember, you were really fine when we practiced this together.
1: Well, Julia, I like the beginning of Shakira.
2: Okay, no, I'm still figuring out where to insert my
3: song. Just practice the run.
0: That's correct. Wait, am I not correct? Let's do one more time. I was not correct.
3: This is 5-4.
1: Right, you're right.
0: First one is 5-4.

0: it's fine. For now, you can just like maybe lay out, not play that.
1: Let me try it.
0: Yeah.
2: Is this the second time or first?
3: Okay, so five.

0: So here, yeah, I play 8 bars of just me, but we can change.
1: Yeah, you gave me a weak cue. At that time, I wasn't with you on that.
0: Oh, yeah.
1: Yeah. That's why
0: you get back. Yeah, okay, let's try that. One more time, sorry.

0: After this time, we record the whole song so that I enjoy it. That's fine.
1: Oh, I finally achieved. Awesome. I like the.
0: It was in the good. And then you know what? Many, many friends recognize the song by your sketches.
1: Ah.
0: Yeah.
1: The song that goes.
0: Yeah. Okay. Can anybody
2: record? Okay, well, I'll record both.
0: But I love your usage of that one, the first verse. Very, that gives a whole different indigenous vibe. This song, I've let you. Yeah. Oh yeah.
3: Oh yeah.
1: Oh yeah. No. Okay.

0: why don't you pitch us this song? You don't want to. Big guy of a company. We need to hire a translator, not a songwriter.
1: Want to talk about?

0: Did we skip that? Like,
1: I was lost at the end.
0: Yeah, if I can hear, like, we've been...
2: Sure.
1: I was very lost.
2: I was up.
0: Yeah. I was a bit... There was some part, like, quiet.
3: Oh, okay.
0: I think maybe there was one part I was like, oh, everything is Julio.
3: Sorry.
0: So it's okay.

0: for the interlude and the outro. Let's work on it. Oh, I just don't want to make it.
1: I like that rhythm.
0: I will. Does anybody know? It's too much. Any confusion? No, you know how to. So you know what's correct. Okay. So then, what? One more. Adios, Teresa. Let's do adios.
1: Oh, that sounds fun.

0: I really like that. Pretty.
1: Well, that was intentional.
0: Woo! I love
2: it. I couldn't share.
0: Recording, I'll show. Yeah, exactly.
2: Can we try that? Can we try that right now? Wait, which part?
0: I got here when you did that. Yeah, the first time.
2: We're gonna do that? I want to share.
0: It sounds different.

0: good, good.
1: Let's do one more time then.
2: Thank you.
3: Okay.

0: し
1: ない。あれ貼れるな。
0: あ、ラスキー。
2: You do that?
1: Yeah.
2: Then we get loud.
3: Can you do that again? I like that.